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1: Jesus. I can't wait for the season to start, maestro. Na ko di dia don fisi dia ya wiye data ya
2: wiye. Special na odi ba o ha ha when he say yeah. Ah. Eina na ubi sano.
1: Yeah.
2: Eye fireworks na na o say the ebo anthem say betro. Yes, your friend of pyrotechnic. Mm. Eh ya de fofura.
1: Pyrotechnic. Yeah, grass posted him. Capyro. Hey, that is what you do.
2: Nah, I mean,
1: who's in school? Hey, I said, wait for Joseph Ball. Where? Joseph Ball. Yeah, Jay. Now, Joseph Ball, party, I could talk them. Now, who had left them, don't freeze it. Jay, daddy. Trying to let the outbra. My school. One more, my other. Just say, body, baby. Body, baby, baby, baby, baby, baby, baby, baby, baby, baby, baby, baby, baby, baby, baby, baby, baby, baby, baby, baby, baby, baby,
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1: Michael Olisi, tell our friend, why did Jesse Fatah wait? Yeah, my bro.
2: Well, he said he was in Bobo.
1: Why did Jesse Fatah no? To our powers with General Man. What's the French president say? Obey one galactic signing. Tell you, listen, neighbor. This ain't gonna help you. But I know seven, I think one man bobe 1 year, you know. Bassa for Bessam Yaguay Galimo, Bassa for Sinmoire, I don't know. Jose is coming and Jose is bringing in new signings, okay?
2: Okay.
1: That's if you can tell what this is, I'm wrong, Gazalo. Or I'm pronouncing your man, but I'm going to say, hey, yeah. My son, I'm going to say, I'm going to say,
2: okay.
1: Now, Peru, I'm going to say, Spain, for you. Now, no, they're going to say, I'm going to say, well, Peru, they're 3-1. Peru, they're about to
2: say,
1: and then, I'm going to say, another gear, a book, a book for you for 3-1. And then the Netherlands, the phone, so mathematicians on Beijing World Cup, no, we need 2-1 over Uzbekistan. No, boring your bad. France also chain, not Ireland, so yeah, my show, nothing. And the France for Jesse in Mimuzo.
2: And your film.
1: Ah, Jesse Benny. Ah, true, Black Star Jesse at the World Cup. Jesse Papa, Jesse and 10 time winning. Jesse and Makola Market.
6: Announcing the moon show.
1: Yes,
2: yes,
1: yes,
6: yes,
1: yes, yes,
6: yes,
1: yes, yes,
6: yes,
1: yes, yes, yes,
2: yes, yes, yes, yes, yes, yes, yes, yes, yes, yes, yes, yes, yes,
1: yes, yes, yes, yes, yes, yes, yes, yes, yes, yes, yes, yes, yes, yes, yes, yes, yes, yes, yes, yes, yes, yes, yes, yes, yes, yes, yes. Oh, one man, yadi. This is a couple from Rana.
6: You know, training grounds to cry as Simon Payam will be a woofy.
1: Or some go for Shane, or coach the Tatas now. Coach the Tatas not the Bano. And yes, I go for a monitor monitor is out. Sunday school for him, my quaint idea go for her. No, Obey, say, oh, where school new, what's the baby? Why not? Are you Panama for name? Where are you? England for no.
2: But the point is that FIFA also wants to sign your man. So, but more venue. And you're on Quana, the open venue.
1: Yeah.
2: When you be able to call you
6: two. And then the Castle will be.
2: And 1 month.
6: Yeah, what you mean?
2: Just go and play your game.
1: Just go and play.
2: Because to me, and reject it when FIFA.
1: But one of my reasons why I won't pay. And I see the eyeballs on me is too much. And I make

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2: Eh. 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
0: Great.
2: Na omo a gadi or kama kama pa.
0: Oh great, great.
2: Bright a day.
0: Na ufeni no saka. Some in the amount.
2: Me no dia basa. And the oh yeah dear. Yakana.
0: Say I no me money tamu into me chuchomu sa evidence into your china 70.
2: Na kata di new mano.
0: Oh, inside no daddy goose, no mash put that. Echo, echo, echo, echo, echo,
1: echo, echo, echo,
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1: international echo,
0: international echo, yeah. Mr. echo, echo, echo, echo, echo, echo, echo, echo, echo,
2: office. Echo,
1: echo, international echo, no, we are working on opening one big restaurant.
2: Yeah,
1: we don't mean fine chef.
2: But that's a kwaku yami and says if I'm not, yes, sir.
0: Oh,
2: Relax.
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2: Hey, my ye. 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Na we really.
3: Ah, Anita, and the doggy park.
2: Oh, won so a. Akwesi asan so aba number 1.
3: Me ma dwen na ho.
2: Eh, na de wo so ye me show papa bi. Na me de tosa me short sexy dress no. Aha, na me se samiti. Na me ye me nails so come on.
3: Oh, no.
2: Me fa uba. Me ka do some small 1-2-1-2 rounds me answer me dwen ho. Na we tria. Hey, nene su he for order so Chinese any wine papa bi and they mean this are check no
3: hey, Anita
2: na san ni mia when you hear TV bi no I also say sound no to prepared na me timi chili esimu na no go fit sweat like that see fine girl
4: hey Anita
2: Jesus
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0: Any tea, Tia Bruchenkomo, Aqua Manqua, Akuntejo, Eddie Bro was Sempa, 94.7 FM. So,
2: it drew me down as the Indian woman on it. You almost see a cracker. You almost will know. Yes, you are here. In that, Nasia. Yeah, Kabum.
3: Memory Debia, a bonusia, a Pemusia, a question of what a change lay your home, our approach, said the Yakuhu, any diabe drufie, the Yahu, near her, the Ye, near the Abba, the Anyano, and you can say,
2: yeah, is there, abrochin kuma ne dim tintim pa
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0: shenison say e memene da bia 6 p Boganie approaching company.
2: Abusha Fast and Perfect, 94. When seven at home, 18 Kunya, so I beg for Atanase that the Master Banson, Ewaha, Sansuna set Nida Kun Kotoko,
6: and
2: 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So, Master Machin.
7: Ya obiade.
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2: 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Okay, Master Shasia mamie, Shasia mamie na yenin komo.
7: As you yes that to blasters the man a prophecy prophecy the way interest.
2: Prophecy in it. Yes, I don't know. And this mummy is so so. What you
7: say? Na kasa no.
2: Eh ya mummy is so so. Un the time be anaje be bobo
7: do ya. Don't blaspheme o. Nyamin we be kasa mummy is so so.
2: And I say, eh ya mummy is so so. Because nyango bona wadwene ne ho na ball long come shenko an. The prophet ka say, enye Ghana blasters ne ko bobo do ya. Ho ho blasters.
7: Now, when you are omo tears pass omo he issues. Because
2: em come shen na omo dey she nyame manasa.
8: Takes care of Ghana, the anointing, the principality that God has given to Ghana, or the watcher that takes care of Ghana, the angel of Ghana, in many, the spirit of Ghana is not going to the World Cup. The spirit that takes care of Ghana, the anointing, the principality that God has given to Ghana, or the watcher that takes care of Ghana, the angel of Ghana. In many languages, says I should tell Ghana that he's not going to the World Cup with you. On Famonko, he said the squad Masuya Ding. Thank you. But say squad na abano and yet Ghana Black Stars, a GFA Black Stars, and yet Ghana team, a GFA team, and they are breaking many laws of honor. Ain't he? Or he is not following the team to the work. My name is Prophet Clement. It's not Ghana, it's GFA Black Stars. So they are not going, don't go with our name. Say that is your own. What is Baba Rahman doing in the team? Somebody who said that he will not play. He has not played for Ghana for years now. How come last night you sneak him through the back door and everybody is quiet? How? Can't the president and the ministers step their foot in it? Come. But be also humble. He dishonored us. So the spirit said that if you have dishonored me, pack yourself. Watch this one. I told that Odoi and those guys, they are not supposed to go because they said they won't play for Ghana. Dishonor. So they disrespected the blood and the spirit of Ghana. Ghana rejected them. And I told some people that there will be a sign that they will not go. And one of them got injured. And when they came, I said the other one too also what? Get injured. Their injury was to let them know that they are not supposed to go to the World Cup. Because some people wanted to push them there by force. This young man who gave a pass and we scored, Derrick Cone. How did you... That one has pained me because I saw that guy in the vision. I saw small boys playing from the wings and they were giving pass and we were scoring at the World Cup. that one has pained me than anything. It has pained my spirit, my soul, my intestines.
2: Because okay, young fans, you are now young, Master Bansin Bry. Wait a minute, you're sure you're interest. We're your body, a slick, and you're sure you're
7: your analyst. Baba man for so many years on Bobida and I don't know about so day every day team national team call up and or if you hear some bubble when him say the left back you fan from Union Berlin
6: the
7: corner and him sporting issues now causing them most of them as of now I'm predicting you now I'm follow event I'm predicting
2: but we are your prophecy then you miss one
9: can't be it's not me
2: like
9: I
7: I'm not sure.
2: You know, come out, you're closer with God. Maybe you be then you may be a diatro. But nipa we your prophecy do baby. That one pain me, pa. That one pain me.
7: Say Yami
9: and I can say pain no more. I didn't know. I had the yapa.
7: In the man's way, because I'm head and press sports, need tears. It's something like Okanin. I'm about Betia. It looks, it sounds like prophecy more.
2: It means one of my mope femo. Maybe Anka Yanko found a baby amebo. But it tears a or cup prophecy. I'm
6: famous
2: and I'm cool.
9: One said, you okay. On one, you said Ghana of Fungus, this particular team, and I said GDA, and shed any team.
2: Yeah.
9: So, what I say, Ubian, it's a Ghana built me up for me. I could do some level beer.
7: Statement that the perception and I will put it into context.
2: Yeah.
7: Is it different from the Nyamia Yacham the Blasters?
2: Oh, yes, Nyamia Yacham. Okay. So the Yenia Nimisa Blasters, he's seen a tear. But said the Lazarus, we are Nyani Yeno. Sape Pepe.
7: Exactly. That's
2: but where is the end of the it pain me, pain me.
7: I'm also hoping that. Sports minister call only I don't know. The home in a home will be deal in H, but they also need to do the writing.
9: So your next game no against England, you have both Philadelphia.
2: The last game no, yeah.
9: The last game.
7: And then Philadelphia na born of work up no venue no now.
2: The church,
7: church.
2: No,
7: I mean venue no.
9: See, fortunately for us, no. The last game no be born. They have both Philadelphia. So what it means is that. A dean Philadelphia, and maybe I'll call you an idea.
2: Sorry, one.
7: No, minister must do that.
9: They couldn't be a ground.
2: Well, minister, they may assure say, Bia, why are they writing, providing resources, yeah, and all other things? But it be at the spiritual back end, of you say, at least, yeah, cocoon. And the Konaminko Empire, I don't think they're bad.
7: Yeah, there's nothing wrong with it, but if the attention in our call more, then I'll be in the Bemia. But other for that, I say, I'm paying for now, I'm already dead, I know, memory. They always want to be at the center of the stage, which is too much.
2: But he's a sector minister.
7: They always want to be at the center.
2: The sector minister.
7: But sometimes he speaks about even blasters, players, and I find it difficult to understand.
2: No, but you see, the minister, me, I didn't
7: know what I'm talking about. I said,
2: those comments, and say, well, you're passionate about the game. So I'm saying critically. Minister is very passionate and he wants to make a mark with this tournament.
7: My own confusion is someone being passionate about something and someone also. How can I say it?
2: Yeah.
7: Different from liking the bigger picture. Because. Hame me me nyini say it's because
2: Asempa FA. But before I minister Queen, the FA and the Black Stars Management Committee members entourage nyina echo chief man ho before mo be come. Echo gym pie.
9: Send you be here.
7: Me wanna tell you what we do.
2: Maybe Moses for money babon say say say nya a national day of prayer for the Black Stars.
7: Me need to know.
2: And so for minister to do that,
7: there will be a jitum bia no. Support for me. Yeah. But what I'm trying to say is, I say sometimes omuti me ya ma as or dot blaster na na the sector now no you did not turn spinning or dotin mine. But when you look at the things they do and the things they say, it's more like it's about their personal interest more than the nation at large.
2: Where do the blasters go you? And uti yeah adum chebi a soft penina. Okay. But say the blasters in Yebida. The ABC Ghana da. I know say Minister Nkonko Famra. Oh, say
7: semi-finals.
2: Semi-final or final of the World Cup. And I see a Kwaje World Cup and all that.
9: So yeah, you know, you empire bonus say Ghana. In this tournament, you know, at least I knew you can qualify from your group.
2: And upon me take
9: the next stage of the
2: meeting, a president of the FA voice, Alatula boy. Or sit to
6: Asempa
2: FA. Obebo Afcon, no film the group stage. Yes. Obebo World Cup, no film the group stage. Say they done a come up so far and say Obebo go out of the group.
9: Yes.
2: And only the immediate.
9: Oh yes. You know.
2: Sana.
9: Eti Panama. Now you're winning against Panama.
2: You qualify from the
9: group. Now you lose your second game. Now you go Philadelphia. Now you winning your last game. Say you qualify.
2: You
7: got
2: 3 points.
7: Yeah. Under 7 points, maybe I'm a casa. I say. When I listen to, especially the time I pamu to the Carlos Cruz by near when I listen to the communicators of FA and the FA people, and I realized that I'm pipe up pass. Let's get out of the group. I'm pipe up pass.
2: Because you're the
7: group team. And group, you know, qualifying. I said the okay now. I mean, from the point that I said, yeah, but now we won't hear anymore. But the bottom line, I said, pass more business so that the problem will not be you. Me feel say, I'm who say, you qualify for World Cup, the criticism will be less.
2: The
7: criticism will be less. To them, to the other feel like I'm qualified there, they have a ground to say that I'm feeling.
9: Which is true as compared to our last World Cup.
7: That's our seat. That's our seat. And not necessarily that yeah, free group rumor is a to them is an achievement or anything.
2: No, but Master Ban says a grouper, Croatia,
9: England.
2: A woman to me silly out of the grouper.
9: Oh, yeah,
7: no, but this World Cup is different. This World Cup be different.
9: Wow.
7: Because England and Croatia, you still have a third place which you qualify. And then the previous World Cup now, two penny before.
2: But don't undermine Panama.
9: Panama.
7: No. Panama, the last international break now, you're Australia, you know. I'm going to Deban. And South Africa about two games. Only we need about two or number about draw. Yeah. So they are very good size.
2: Only Brazil is about 6-2.
7: Yeah.
2: Oma Sanche, Dominican Republic. I said them 4-2.
7: For something like that. They score goals. They play very well. And Che Biakra, almost say US in the in terms of AFCON type. CONCACAF. So they are very good size. But what I'm saying is, my World Cup with you. So you're Maya, you need two things. The team should be very tactical. 3 points here, okay, qualify. Then a bit of luck, you can go far.
2: Yeah.
7: Especially if you are coming from Africa, South America, and they conquer Kafokakrana. The Europeans are complaining of weather. I'm complaining, and if you watch their matches, I know match I'm here, Spain, the Holland, the NRD, they do baby, they have to go on a break. You know, I'm going to third place to qualify.
9: Yeah.
7: So that is what me. And maybe any panel kind of board here, but I heard that one of the main criteria is if you require the appointee, Carlos Cruz, and a coach beyond premium, no coach, or be tactically disciplined to the standard on share or own channel and can get out of the group. Because when you're a tactical coach, no matter group now, you just need some win B. I'll bet you qualify. But out of the 12 groups, a 8th place, but qualify. So you need some. We need that the team should be tactical. The brain should be very tactical.
2: Normally, as a first goal, you have to try to net. You go goose.
7: Anna, so Asha, what cup we? Mama, we buy a German. Uche goes a minute to rebel.
9: Adunabe.
7: Mama, we try better. Because my sister, teams need struggle to score. You need national teams be any was Zidane be Maradona be JJ coach be any to split. You need some midfielders need be. So if you are able to organize yourself very well defensively, we shape up very good. It's difficult for team to penetrate. Anytime Spain or in the game or boy against Egypt or ball draw, Uzbekistan or ball draw, and we win. So team is in a set back. I watched France against Ivory Coast. Ivory Coast for a set back. It was difficult for France to crack them. I know I'm here, France against Northern Ireland. Almost a take back first half. It was very difficult for them to crack. A wild player, Michael Olusi. The best year in the magic. And yes, I'm commenting here in India. So if we're able to organize ourselves defensive shape very well, not players need you to say, one World Cup, no bonnie idea, a bit page. Two, I'm playing for my nation. Three, I need to respect coaching tactics. Coach, you know. And then you gave me about small kind. I seen the Niji back when they say the players respected Nasa Mokacha. It means that players need to take any word. See, a fan of we need a bit of luck. Because the third, but you know, I know about another third place team in one of 32. But you have a second place team. And yet, say, 32 teams now, second position, you share will be first. You know. You can even end up third and play a second place team. And I bet you have move your game to Mexico, baby. And the weather is a, one another good factor for you. Because me find difficult the group for no complaining. Omo dey kwasha wo msuno nesia. I've never heard any European tabloid be a trace say an European nation share South American and African nation because it was winter. What is omo go be that? But it's an advantage to them. It's an undue advantage to them. Omo capitalize. But ba na weather no more share. Omo tabloid ni nyina ka say by the weather. So let's use the weather. The African nations. Ghana do put two surprises for tournament, especially World Cup. But realistically, I think Ivory Coast, Senegal, and Morocco. I'm calling him.
2: Okay. Master Mate Marina, say good morning to you, Papa Maestro. These prophets are now turning into witch hunt. AKD. Daniel from Antamanso and the way the by in Kuntumpo prophecy. He was okay. We are in the okay.
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2: Need a good guy.
9: What's the team? Call up for the GFA. Call up.
2: Hey,
9: Gwagu.
2: I said, Baba Ramani, you didn't have fetch. I'll be room.
7: Magdow.
2: Nah, come on, the end. It pain me.
9: I'm
2: going to put prophecy.
9: I'm going
2: to put prophecy.
9: I'm not related.
2: I'm not related. I'm not related. I'm not related.
9: I'm not related. I'm not related. I'm not related. I'm not related. I'm not related. I'm not Nyami adma se ochinechi ana wake up na shas.
2: Na shas you. Hey, any other want to grow my room?
7: Say I repeat you two acha 14 years.
2: Say me two no. Any answer no.
9: E futa me mama say e be ochina wo ba. Na be say oni ma go kan.
2: And be yeah yeah na pa.
9: Go wash na nso na koye.
2: Fami kono.
7: Gana match ni dawin.
9: Gana match ni I think Tuesday. And then we
7: can
2: sure. 17 times. But not a woman which you had my father.
9: So, dear, and then there. It's quite gradually, no, and bring no one on Yaba. And, me dear, me who fly, I be say, you be send off with be my blasters. On sa flyer, no.
2: Scarlet's baby was.
9: Yeah,
7: flyer. Send off, I'm a blaster player and a blaster.
9: Players, you know.
2: I will have fun.
9: Me flyer no me say
2: US
9: US
7: send off saying say be or retire
9: normally no say okay you call work up now yeah proper send off e my team no say e jaw mo kwan na omo akọ but yeah we say we no kwan e fa so call e no e ye Ghana for nya kakra because we thinking say team ni be say ba
2: yeah
9: o ti as after friendly game
2: friendly match no
9: aha because we other countries now omo kwan there is a special way we fa so and the crowd woman for.
7: Where the DFA was no wrong.
9: Oh, no.
7: Because
9: no.
7: The timing was very short.
9: Very, very short.
7: Destination of the players was also important. That
2: let us be crying to me and new camp on yeah.
9: And them.
2: Do you know,
9: me, me pe fly, you know. But if it is true, I don't think, say, who here say, yeah, yeah. I don't yako do. So what I say, kwan bi a fa so call biano, yako do. Nti ehu hia se ye be send off dia.
2: Send off dia ye nyane wo be bi ekobot tournament no kra. Na tournament ye ibo no US na san send no over coin. So wo ha na ye send o na ho no me dia.
7: Eh ba se if it is the president between to message am through the sports minister na president ranka.
2: Well o de ye twen no so kaka na
9: ye. Nti ye group no dia it is good. Se obia ho se e bia ye underdog. Me it's good for me. Yes. It's good for me se
6: Asimba FM
9: Panama ahead of Ghana.
7: Yeah. No, per ratings, chances of teams between advancing to the next stage. You need two of them. But,
9: no, but, so sure,
7: but rankings,
9: sure,
7: I think
9: almost, rankings
7: almost
9: yeah, sure rankings now.
7: But per permutations of team between advancing to the next stage, you know, I'm the Ghana to 6%, which is second up, and I'm 2%.
9: So,
7: yeah, but, oh,
9: so, Jesse,
6: Papa, na ni ye ka asem bi memfi se ni oso ogina bebia na o kana na bansin say the timing of what Ghana, we played our last World Cup qualifier game against Mali, which was on the 5th of September 2025. From September tournament e bon say June
2: Then you come in your party,
6: and you can also rule out the fact to say young person young planning ye certain decisions you are taking on table. We didn't consider time. You are for time and you juma.
2: That period, they are not
6: coming. That period, you say.
2: You final squad. It's 1 hour yes end of a moment.
6: When you final day?
2: Squad, how they call. World Cup squad, or final squad, man.
7: Squad, they didn't come about them.
6: But squad, they didn't end of a phone. Now, you both qualify, say, and you play, say, they both call World Cup, and they no more elbow matches.
2: You can't send off the amount of money, they both qualify.
6: And you qualify, so what I'm saying is that you are from September, who qualify here. September, November, Mabichim, December, Abichim. Definitely, you have read the new year, that is 2026. You have between January to March to make a decision.
7: No, it's not about decision. It's about decision. It's about time how to implement your decision. At that time frame, you know, period better than that were free. Because
2: that is my person. Point. At that again, time, how many, friendly day now, they yeah, now, be,
7: now, say, how many days in a place on Edward campus this year? So 4 days. Time when I'm back Ghana, they do
6: it. Take your phone, other countries from where you send off in there.
7: The difference is.
6: Senegal, where's the difference? Okay, Ghana and Senegal. Where's the difference?
2: And think of FIFA friendly day in Vanya.
6: No, what's the difference? Senegal, Ghana, what's the difference?
7: Senegal for decided. Senegal for decided.
6: Decided on what?
7: Decided on place Abaho.
2: Senegal. Because no money friendly match be our away on from Senegal.
7: Senegal, but I think
2: I'm talking about there more assemble Senegal.
7: Yeah, Senegal. I think I feel on first friendly match. You are right. Aside that, because I'm more friendly, my only friendly match. They decided that on my call for Abefi, Abeye send from Asano to Kwako. There's nothing wrong with that. We decided that we will meet Abeye assemble with Europe and camp over there, play. Friendly
2: guys.
7: I don't think there's anything wrong with
6: that. Decided so we'll meet there. That Ben will decide.
7: We have time frame. One more time frame. Time I want to say. After say,
6: please,
7: Your name is Kwame.
2: Now, what is the essence of even this?
6: The essence of it, a national team, or mining in an, we should be in way.
7: But all the World Cup that we have,
2: it was needless in because you see. In our case,
7: needless, you know, but
2: In our case, a couple two friendly, so Austria and Germany.
7: Yeah.
2: At that time, your coach and him said, "Neko work up, no, you're sucking." So pressure, you know, who takes up the mantle for us to go? And we're looking at the period, appointment, because the appointment, you said, "Danano, me a head handle." Where about your receive is near the time, appointment up to date there. Can you just all the send off Ubeshima?
6: Ebian
2: is a man for Christ who said one friendly match in Pupeni in Yama coach, which is bad. One friendly match, you're bad.
6: Then no one will blame you.
2: We will blame the FA.
6: Yes!
7: But you can't blame them entirely.
6: You can't blame them. You blame the ordinary Ghanaian.
2: The timing is wrong.
6: We've entrusted you giving a team to you to make decisions. And the timing, no, we make decisions, you know. It's not something that Ebua will say, we can't blame them entirely.
7: A game between two teams. A game between two teams. So if me, GFA,
2: my
7: opponent,
6: opponent.
7: So because you must have an opponent before you can play a football match. What am I going to say? A Blaster cannot play against Blaster. Blaster will definitely play against another niche. I'm not defending the FA, but what I'm saying
6: is the more reason why I am saying
2: the timing was too small to play other matches, to do send off and all that.
6: Yeah,
2: I was saying,
6: and I make us meet you, but my point is now, I'm not an idiot and I want to say, and Obin so no so few say. In terms of decision making in certain things, you know, that person is not also wrong. Because say, coach here, your friend say, World Cup qualifies. I'm comfortable because you may be in Kunenim. So be a G2 and your Saki coaching at that time. What it means is that Carlos Cures, would have had opportunity to play three games. And I remember, because we played two friendly games already before as a coach in Eba. In the coach in Eba before, then it means that to me about some matches. Yeah, but three friendly games are enough. Is it not enough?
2: And the Okano, are you feasible? I had the other way around.
6: So you don't blame the person who is saying he's want to turn your man. You don't blame the person.
2: Nobody is blaming.
6: I was saying, what's the end of the question?
7: Make two things. Who can about the number of games you have won? Send off a young time.
6: I wonder what the game will have a shame. Say, friendly match, maybe they did your time minimum. Because you bought two matches in the way, you know. You bought Germany, Australia, you know. Say, your coach, Bakuna, what was our two matches in the year? And because I gave me a ball. And
2: I'm
6: first one. So,
2: I have first one. Yeah. Nina Kubrai, Brana, who are flown is now.
9: Yeah, until the Quacko, media Messer Ghana for. Baby, I don't know. I was saying the ID and Bible at 30 minutes. Yepo, and Yam Pibo, I got Yadia Wokano, and Yam Pibo say Quacko Yepo, Yampo, Yantima, Yaduko, work up on. Ena abetodwano
2: eno ani
9: eno na yewo yepewu yempewu eno na yewo ontumi mbreme obi a for now ena ontumi underrated Ghana so o wake up aye kuimu
2: dabi
9: because enyina e ka 48 teams no countries aye qualify ya ko participate for one cup no enyina e ka ho bi enti mesre se yemfa complaints ni ada we no entu nchen. Now you make your concentration and come match. No, so your match is cyber bono. Sure, say be qualify from your group no more according to the next stage of the competition. No, you have 3 points to Ghana. And you're that bad. But I'm thinking, Kwa say.
2: You're Panama. You're not going to draw back.
7: Your last World Cup, you have many points? 3 points.
2: Nine, 3 points.
7: It's not South Korea. Your last two World Cup, you have 1 point or so. Brazil. 2014. You have a winning game.
2: Why?
7: You mean game?
9: What did I say? Kwaku, what when an American? My name is authentic.
2: Official send of dinner.
9: Yes.
2: With the Blasters. Okay. It's possible, sir. Hilton, uh-huh. Alexandra.
9: Yes.
2: Okay. Mark Center. Uh-huh. It's possible, sir, be at the consulate to organize the dinner.
9: Fine.
2: Or the FP.
9: I saw it somewhere in RAM. And see, Kwaku, you a win against Panama. But a man easy. Now,
2: England, Kwa Beshom.
9: Kwaku wenya is this out.
2: No, they bend.
7: By England, they say to be shown.
2: They be shown.
7: So, I'm saying, what is their guess? Debbie, I'm
9: saying, Debbie, a Panama, I am to me, I say, Sapa.
2: We are sure.
9: I'm telling you,
2: but also by as underdogs.
9: Oh, my God, wake up now, Omo, Eba in Yanano. 3 goals per no mache. Panama for.
7: Wake up on Basin Day.
9: Omo, wake up on Marco in 3 goals per no mache.
7: Would I have any effect?
9: I have 3 goals still.
7: Don't have effect.
9: As against Ghana, it's about 18 goals. What it means is that you're here, you're Panama.
7: But when was the last time Panama won the World Cup?
9: I think the last World Cup, Omo Baby.
7: Yes. You sure?
9: Yes, I'm sure. It's Omo Baby.
7: Was the current person, the current person in here, it's not about records.
9: Kwaku, records who here? Records in every tournament and every job.
2: And one principal and the one I'm sure now.
9: I was saying your concentration in Nano, a cup and a mass. Yeah, England, any other way, Croatia, your first inch.
2: And Debbie, and
9: this is your concentration. Yeah, but you're your first game.
7: How about you have any trick? What do you have in your trip and won't qualify you?
9: And I'm like, I said,
2: it's possible. Ted, please.
9: Found him. So, first game, Kwaku, when you have 3 points, sir.
2: First game, the 3 points, and you're back. England, a mission.
7: Ghana and Shanghai never move. Because Ghana need Bia on play football. Can't you win football for England? Oh, England, boy, overhype. Oh, England, I want Ghana to beat England.
9: Ever will I MBT Panama? MBT Panama answer. Because with this, you know, say you're Panama, then you're one draw cry in the rest of the
2: tour.
9: We are gone.
2: I was saying at the Ebina Debbie Eco tournament, yes, so Ghana.
9: We are slow start, starters, you know. I was saying you free move.
2: Yes, starting engine in temper.
9: Oh, it's me. Me who coach on the players, you know, your quiz you are now center questions, you know, around
2: World Cup,
9: the Blasters matches are yabono. Now, AMD pa, it's we a player now,
2: and
9: records I've been my year now. We have beside question where you are now. Now, won't come one. Who's the person obey BB? Who's the person obey BB? Now, you're so ochina, yabo. Unfortunately, you know, with the exception of Jordan. I'm going to say, Tito da or wake up goal and I'm a boy.
2: Yeah.
9: I think of about three goals or wake up. Apart from Ono, no, Omo can you nano? Omo said the feel of the wake up that much. But then, Kweku, say, your last friendly game, my boy, yeah, anything to go by.
7: Panama qualified for last year World Cup.
9: And when was the last time Omo called World Cup?
7: I don't think any of the current players have World Cup though.
9: Omo players, no? Yeah. Check, you check. If it is anything to go by, then me worry, she must say, you hear one, your group will be able to qualify from the group. Because, say, oh yeah.
2: Nida, I could win him. Okay, where the medical say Canada the medical abosu dada. Sisi na mate say yesi motorway kwan no. Na mche say tanker truck bi was involved in an accident. Emma che say ejakra to mama nipa ba kokura Ephraim. Nipa ba
10: kokura Ephraim.
2: E wo horom. Enti say wo enna motorway no so na wo kwan foforo bi a na wo tie yan e wo say wo pe baby foforo na wo fa to him say great luck on the motorway this morning on both sides after a tanker truck was involved in an accident and got bent leaving one dead so far and he say wo nam ho a me pa cho baby a wo alternative route bi a
9: motorway no so far na say no I a problem na na say fa ho won say my sister no car baby no ono wo agiringa no nti enip me ho no wo manet ho no otwa moto we npe na wa wura agiringa no ho na ne nansa me kofa ho no chale kweku enye easy o say construction e koso on the motorway nti go slow on motorway no so pa na we so asan be ka ho nti we dey sire tree for ne ashanka for say it's good say wo alternative way bia
2: no offer
9: for how probably we use painted wa ko pure estate junction ho na te wo kwa shama na
7: okay.
9: Hey, ko nyakopon ka omo ho anka flight no kwa ya antumi akota
2: ti be NS bua ma se send off to where they are already there
9: you know me bisa se flyer no e authentic ana na se ya panso a en send off no again hu hia
2: but there be ombeko eye Canada nto mu be didi kaka antani ya send you
9: it be ya me bisa Mr. Hart se nukre be ne was at them say nukre so mo my explanation
2: okay
9: it tell we wish them the very best of luck there Namia, I do not go do so. But my
2: up to date,
9: Filler, and I'm
7: so we interview Mbappe Wheeler. Legendary interview with Mbappe, which Mbappe by crouching go to canton was over once alone. It was a patch. I mean, a birthday, mammy bra. And not to two.
2: Neither we are birthday now. Yes, I appointed a football director.
9: Yes,
2: Nadia big real supporters in your family.
7: Yeah, Minia and not. Tutu Odai, or a teacher new Amakum Methodist Basic, Bosom Church Street.
2: Okay.
7: On any bag in I do on birthday, no.
2: The same day.
7: The same day. Wow. Yeah, and Tutu Odai. And on a band day, Marilyn Tutu. Omni and I on birthday. A grand school, St. Monica's SHS, or Form 3.
2: Okay.
7: And then I mean, on a birthday, meaning any free crew, I call a same Bessiance.
2: Okay.
7: And then the birthday, the Bansu birthday, I think we're a very good one.
2: Okay. You were celebrating about the other day.
7: I was obeying the album, but obeying the meeting album, but I cried, was Quintino. Now,
2: okay.
7: Papa Fonia, and yes, yet to be at the Mania Crown. Now go on, I can fear, also, it will be a.
9: Release no mono and yama men sana womb. Bakun eh the appointment of Mr. Stanley Menzo.
2: Yeah.
9: Stanley Pell Menzo. Or a Dutch name. Na
10: I'm appointing the so, director of football, Master Ante Kotoko. Again, we share the power, the such a release in our Senate. A lawyer, Oseusu, and honor the board secretary.
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10: Nipa Miensa, Yadi Asante Kotoko Asha Omonsa. In the release, so, okay, in the Yoba, who say, is here, and we are running executive board.
2: Bakwabe executive chairman.
10: Yes. Inti niema mensa ewo release no money. Now papa no honestly ushwe ni credentials and ushwe ni CV na a very rich pa experience wo ho. Wa ye adwuma na che. He started as a goalkeeper ewo Ajax Amsterdam. He spent almost 10 years wo ho no winning 9 trophies. Any idea? So ye manakwaba. Enra sign no eko so. Ti ye manakwaba and ye nyina ye support e beta na che. We expect say Obete take charge of everything. Anything football or Asante Kotoko no, he'll be in charge. Na waboa ma the measures that took place before the commencement of the season. Because na Kotoko supporters you know, yes, we are in board in Nka, we are in team board in Nka. Benra, bakubeto from we.
2: Omo yeduma.
10: So
2: James Osei Brown, and the executive chairman.
10: Executive chairman, yes, the man Asante Kotoko. The matter of under the discussion of CEO, no, for now, dear. From the look of things, so we are executive where they are.
2: As simple as executive. Wait, my still how you can get it.
7: So one of them day-to-day activity in terms of team, no.
10: No, so what you have to miss obey executive board chairman. Obey
2: executive chairman.
10: Yes.
2: Well, it depends on the style and the model.
7: But someone that's more team manager as well, or taking in charge of that match documentation.

0: Because if the new board come, many of that the new board will decide that also appointing a new director of football. What the mechanism? Mm-hmm. Then Stanley Menzo's work becomes nothing. So
1: maybe, well, let's hope.
0: Kotoko, it's not about hope. It's about the realistic issue. Kotoko must
2: well, no. Well, for now, they say the model of running Kotoko is a bit different. They feel same penny for a different model altogether.
0: Yeah, but
2: for them to even appoint director of football as their first major appointment, no. So yeah, tell
0: it's a sign of a border.
1: They are meeting if it is true, dear. Say, you didn't assign 5-year contract. Yeah. Like I said,
0: Yes. Yeah, but yeah. Also, that was football. We are more of a godfather. They always have long-term contracts.
1: But to have 5 years.
0: A long-term contract at the moment.
1: It should be enough. Yeah. Say, so, with the blueprint, you are too no, be a full 5 years. I want to be a year.
0: It's not about, so, you know, between you. It's about the continuity of the project. No?
1: Fine,
0: the project must be Kotoko project. And I could believe it that neither I could be to your man, which is Stanley Menzo. And I first say, you give us, why are you asking? I'm managing teams near the place. So give us the blueprint to develop Kotoko to be a better team. Now there are two. With board led by Maestro. Banson's board comes over and we think that because everybody should be our sporting director. He also comes a different project.
1: It depends.
0: But when you go to the other class, Kotoko appointment of sporting director, I'm not really sure the bankroll of Kotoko won't be part. The idea of who to appoint, I'm not sure it won't be part. But when you go to the other clubs, the club owner will definitely be one of the.
1: And who is the bankroller of Kotoko? As far as this particular board is concerned,
2: This is a bare board.
0: A bare board. But the final decision of one club board on the crowd, one dachi, it's not like say 4 years, you are there. On any day, Otumbo can wake up and say the board will be dissolving, which you know that. It clubs, other clubs, no. But say, well, people are going to be a club in India, and I'll be a group of club in India.
2: It's a sign of good thing.
0: It's a sign of a positive thing that Kotoko air transforming from the air Kotoko Dadano. But maybe points and reasons there. Omo wa trabia be mo ma execute omo no papa na be biwo mu timu no. That is my question. And I don't think they have it. Because on any day, omo ni timeline biya. Enim da omo be di wo, enim da omo be ko, enim da omo be jina wo.
2: Leader ko da be ni atwen ada appointment so.
1: Oh, on there we board ni ni stand.
0: But is omo ko pe coach. And the coach is likely to be a foreign coach. The coach I know many.
2: Maybe you must have free
0: the coach I know many that's on Kofano was another coach was linked to a Dutch and Suriname, but the Sika involved is the problem now.
1: For this particular board, no, it's kind of a problem.
2: No problem.
1: It's kind of a problem.
2: They be with different protocol.
1: Oh yes.
0: Sika and Ipane coach. I'm not saying the money school. Sika and Ipane coach. Same way. Stanley Menzo. Last year I know a coach of Suriname. One of the Suriname board woke up qualifier.

Electroland Ghana Limited so kan ye ho e di a chede bebre na na di e tie e chi e say soccer promotion na adru so open smart TVs open Samsung open TCL e ba to just 699 Ghana cedis pe na Electroland Ghana won say to me akabi we di as here we are chede e kase raffle and e di e ma wo e ba to open chemu we ye chi a we di an say obefrain 0502

two and so can ho wedi 10 years and the 10 year birthday celebration and Betway Eddie Maye ewo the epic month of football yimo. So it's your 10 and Betway Eddie Maye okay say what tie chima blocks us e share Nigeria e qualify call Qatar achedi bebre da Betway Eddie Maye enen so betimi awini more action the ever so ewo the world's biggest football.

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What do you say? But side defense, no? And you did back when you build it. It is built by brushing morning and night. Because every meal is a snack attack, especially with World Cup games at dawn and midnight. And without the right defense, Gems will score.

0: ye aboa fo a no pe om so ya sene e ma ye tena se e ma ye de Tuesday's edition of the ultimate sports show no ready bro production team ya do bia se ya sorry akọ ọchina yo eye exclusive interview wa ha ya de ebre wo Sharon Saki Ado, also known as Shabis of Mamprobi, a happy birthday to you. 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And a mosquito the way Eddie Ebay. Me did my show. Yes, sir. I call Pakwesi any team in a crowd. Ochina, Adam Dumia, best sense in Kuna. There the another wonderful edition, no, Eddie Shia. Until it's peace and blessings. Good morning, Akraubia.
1: Ejato, fire there for Iboto, fire there for Iboto. I had one. Ejato, fire there for Iboto, fire there for Iboto. I had one. Ejato, fire there for Iboto, fire there for Iboto. I had one. Ejato, fire there for Iboto, fire there for Iboto. I had one. Ejato, fire there for Iboto, fire there for Iboto. I had one. Ejato, fire there for Iboto, fire there for Iboto. I had one. Ejato, fire there for Iboto, fire there for Iboto. I had one. Ejato, fire there for Iboto, fire there for Iboto. I had one. Ejato, fire there for Iboto, fire there for Iboto. I had one. Ejato, fire there for Iboto, fire there for Iboto. I had one.
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1: Ejato, fire there for Iboto, fire there for Iboto. I had one.
3: Yes, it's in them.
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3: Yes, it's in them.

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1: 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Yadiela!

0: Did you know that Ghana currently spends more than 8 billion Ghana cedis annually importing food that can be produced locally? That is why this June, Joy Business and the Super Morning Show, in partnership with the Federation of Associations of Ghanaian Exporters, FAGE, bring you the Joy Agribusiness Month 2026 under the theme, From Soil to Sovereignty, Building Ghana's Agricultural Self-Reliance Through Innovation. 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Week 2 explores research, innovation, mechanization. Week 3 examines infrastructure, value addition, youth participation and agricultural financing. While week 4 highlights opportunities across key horticulture value chains. The final week looks at consumer power and Ghana's roadmap to food sovereignty by 2030. 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
0: Ennity, Tiabuchenko, Akwakua Manqua, Akuntejo, Eddie Bro was Sempa, 94.7 FM. So,
2: it drew me down as the Indian woman on it. 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
2: 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So,
4: you dream in Dana, say, you know, Muaman on name. You almost see a cra, you almost see a hunu, yes, yatia, in your etrasia, yakabum.
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1: you are sitting them. Yeah. I sacrifice as someone I walk on so. I do so far. I bring me baby as no. Ye yi me am baby as no. 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Ebe ka cho se kwaye sacrifice. 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Na wa kuni bia wo boa. And it's like a bitch and debia, David, and Tessa.
2: Moyanese.
1: Yes. Young Fanny say be a bunsu run about. Me for Honya example.
2: Me per baby and now who could be born in Ox. It's both for Honya example.
1: So for Senna make us say,
2: okay.
1: Once my woman, actually. Young Fanny say bunsu run about. Me per Akra in Nipamuja. Quire me de pay Nipamuja and say, Jimmy, my accident, you see. Ain't he me quacko, sir? Quenim.
2: Anya.
1: And just a mecosa quen manya.
2: Does he have tie horns way?
1: Oh, yet they are, oh, Lord, head down being young, change your grass of being young. Once a year, oh, no one, the head down being young. Eighty, oh, yeah, now dear, may the bell call me to me in any macabin in him. Your freebie be, obi or your call to be a ubi. Your freebie be magic mirror.
2: Okay.
1: Yeah, magic mirror, no. Is your, and yet, I can gaza. But yes, any in your bacano, a in Toma, but in Muni with Marino, too many appear. And here, war, yan your penny, I say petty toucher, and a ink, you know, yan ink, I did you on your muja. And he said, me the petty toucher and a bow ink, you know, not me the petty magic mirror, no. Me the petty, me the can't catch you one, yana, because I, you know, a petty ago, mirror name dada. And he a begging to say, you may hear television, no. Everyone is saying, Tatiana media bomojano. Can be a betrayal me a made a better type of say, pa. Can you do her? And you do one for hobium. Say, can you do her definitely? Or say, driver Nenny Subrino. And I be busy, not can you hear them? If you say,
2: Nenny Subrino is a say.
1: Oh, would you be an accident? Or no driver knew. And we are driving here for Uradi because most of the accidents now, drivers in him what happened. Anybody
2: who wants to
1: what to made the type of car that moment now may can't in a damn moment. I also say Bible car say mom pie da na manko and the moment now may you know car quite barbecue. I met type of magic mirror and say pa aje can saka chrono aje you will come over hot that when you come on quadio no na ma tap on also drew her. Accident here then AC. Now the worker in the mobiano. Say be a spirit in a penny pa five, nipa five venias, and nipa five na ebia moja beshi. The animoja beshi gua wem pran, when wound or at a spot and definitely moja no go a honon kuandia ubiu.
2: Later,
1: ubiu.
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2: It's settled.
1: Yes, it's settled.
2: Mm.
1: Yeah. Say enya that numbers of blood ne ya ebekoso enya later on unze ka ne enya enya Ghana for na say kuro drivers ni enim driving eh yes say dey wo ho
2: I see
1: yeah ntia bia epebe 1 million blood e was say enya accident
2: it's happened sir accident
1: yes
2: but Ghana for some be kaya ka bia ebe bus Ghana system ni mu bia a nipa be chie gusu bia no a cosmo accident.
1: What's that? Your car. Mostly abrofuna ya can be bring your cortex society. Cars and ye the plan. Your mom, cars and a plan will soon as near the abba. Ain't he a boy cry your children? Abua suqua on fine your country. Your cabua who can anyone is away.
2: I'm nature of animal.
1: Yes. Kabi ataya sapa na no me pese ba bo kaase
2: bi
1: yeah and I hear the man kosi court oh inti wo mo ye wo mo kira se kai a wo ye ko ye pe ye ba for the ye penny passe. It is a quack country we say, and conyas then they say, ye penny passe if you country way, ye penny passe if you country way, ye penny passe if inti a ye omoya sato area, I feel omu ombe you among sa African or so.
2: It's accident, it's a trap.
1: It's a trap. But one say, ye will we are say, and I ye fabi bia noma, and tinuama toying. So we are living in a spiritual world. Bible waka. Chere ni dia dance on say na dia chere yema ye ho ya du onyankopan wo de san say enye ye ne honam any moja ana enya from these days kono. You need to me dia ni penito. Everything is not normal. Ti no power fa bibia normal no wa ma to no. So for enu ama wo ho.
2: Nyoma wo ho.
1: I'm telling you.
2: Yan to aso o sacrifice.
1: En ti say koba na say
2: wo ma hunu akwanhia de.
1: Yes.
2: Do biem.
1: Oh, some years of Warreno. No. Say, wo pa, and your shit. And a mamma, what Tananka sounds to me, it may request a Warreno. Yeah. What may request a
2: difference near day.
1: Difference
2: in the Bema war, one can solve the way you made my numbers and my Warreno.
1: Yeah. Say you to me, eh, be your becasse, me per se. A summer can, a sampire from Hamena, me can be a yeti. Mina, me a me can be a no,
2: so be pretty me when the drum one.
1: Yes.
2: Shortcuts. On your juma, a man rising through the ranks.
1: Debbie. And you know, Obeka was okay. Warame, sad ye we, and a may yamon. And you can't be mamma, what I'm saying in that. We had an enquada.
2: Physical,
1: utimin and
2: bedon.
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0: Did you know that Ghana currently spends more than 8 billion Ghana cedis annually importing food that can be produced locally? That is why this June, Joy Business and the Super Morning Show, in partnership with the Federation of Associations of Ghanaian Exporters, FAGE, bring you the Joy Agribusiness Month 2026 under the theme, From Soil to Sovereignty, Building Ghana's Agricultural Self-Reliance Through Innovation. 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
0: Did you know that Ghana currently spends more than 8 billion Ghana cedis annually importing food that can be produced locally? That is why this June, Joy Business and the Super Morning Show, in partnership with the Federation of Associations of Ghanaian Exporters, FAGE, bring you the Joy Agribusiness Month 2026 under the theme, From Soil to Sovereignty, Building Ghana's Agricultural Self-Reliance Through Innovation. 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

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Abapo nundum. 35 minutes past 10 here. This is Sempa 94.7 FM. Yes, Sitinem is the name of the program. My name is Kojo Buate. Call it, simply call me Cosby. Thank you very much for tuning in to Sempa 94.7 FM. 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

0: 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It shall be well with them. 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Any ever find a call France? 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Bema yes, career. Or why here I was our genus or pursuing a girl back or can or back rona. 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It is an adjun why you will say you we are not the baton in your ma. 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Hey, say, hey, that be. Where would hey, the last time I told you is empire, an idiot. You won't be brew. When him rea, also be empire, you did, eh? Jabez bomb pie simple, Yamitino. A rade, so be you a yaw near my near free missoir. And cabbage me the Bible's in primping and yammy. I made a chain. By time I Jacob, a pinchirano, on your buff one a battle, eh? A battle. 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He? 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She, sister, pray. 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Afe o be man so bompaye. Bible say, time ana Isaac ipemba ebano. Ofre Rebecca no se mame Rebecca. O se and Isaac prayed for Rebecca no conceive ye. Wo yere ngo ana wo ma. 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Ode adane ma pe ena says we him kra na ye problem no what you say you see say ye tinyoma bi ase ni etie bible directions ni directives are reason will be simple for us by ye na ye mpese ye be ye ma honam ne dose won nyoma bebre ho dodo ti be ma bompa ye ma wo yire enti sa bon sam be fo ayire so ma problem bompa ye ma uma. And this album sound the befa o maso ma po he asofofo be problem e ye ida omoma ana omoyere. You know why? Because sofo ni ye so fixated to the congregation how to build church how to say radema sorry you mess you by the time ni be ba no so na bon sama e de ne yera fa ho we dey watch it asofofo be bray problem na ho ni jina by the time we be realize no na ne ba ko ye sexy movie. Sex, I mean, himself, my daddy, so for JB. Never dress a creative, my papa, and cross you in here. Yes, because they are fixated here. Now, Moses, grab your onion. Moses, Yamia, some Tama, Yame, and then a Cassiano. Mission, and woman, the Dini Tiama. Never two, no crown on show, Baku Cray and Janet Jetia. I'm a Kenyan couple for Bikuno. It took Neri Zipora. And a rituals that an adjourno to save Moses. It let us all be guarded. So what you say? Yes, you're not a man, you're not a man, you're not a man, okoba so obeka mu asem se yekoy se ne pie wase hey befo wa ba no no wo no no unsem kika no hwe akoto kwabrane fo gina bompa ye urade gie gia 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
1: debate or argue with the common sense use the Bible. They use the word of God to like to finalize
0: that's
1: their
0: it.
1: Issues. Indeed, you can't outline or sideline.
0: Also, oh yeah, common obey use common and answer all the sense in the better. I mean in case I mean I mean what is it? But there is a lot of things that what the common sense is all the better. It will not make sense to you. And utina and kofo be brave he say oh we mu de omu ye de we mu de we de eh and me do be see her I came to tell you say wo ye onyoma ye kakra bi na mi shira no e be ba
1: yes
0: enyo bia sori ya no nante ye ye wo wo ye nga onom no fo kaka kakra ansa na onom pemu ye din eno kra wo gye wo hwe ai e gyna ai ansa na wo tutu san ade kakra woba nti anopai wa wutie mi bia no fa 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And me wo sokra na me teso asa me pe bibia na makohwe.
1: Yes, yes.
0: What you say? Me nka say but app bu e be mu adi boni. Okay. Mm-hmm. Let me give you this TikTok. Me nka say ye boni an enye popo. But ye. O ra TikTok wa. We di we bi tem. We bo we dia. We ye we say Ghana ha TikTok ye platform. We kan we hu asem. We ye say we ye. E do hwe san yo man a. It eats into your brains. It ya na ma me cho what TikTok is doing. E go awade. Enne wo be hu obabini ne kunu nya issue a no aso TikTok no cheche ni simo. There was a lady. E no ne kunu nya issue UK. Enna ni kuni free fie because a common wa brochi e wa na lady na so obigini no so life and wo chechira asembi esi madam fubi and at the end they say on one story o kan ni nyina ni kuni fie no ni kuni hu pass oba life be keka na ma fo kan bi enti the more wo kan no the more na onya nkofo e kan samo a o se sa sam esi between me ne elders esi a na mi cheche ma che pastor say a me kan de
1: e be
0: si tu me
1: man for be favor
0: ana pastor say no no so etie no oni me virtually e ye virtual oni me in person e ti pastor say tie de ma kan na be inform me na ma na ke so forgetting the crack cause be dem meanwhile pastor say ni me in person oni me elder obem say cause be no one ka san che elder ye go and apologize to elder ya solve when you are no problem so what you say e ti we TikTok Facebook one in there. They can help you to leave your husband or your wife, but you will regret later.
1: When
0: and my be brave
1: you
0: at home.
1: The reality, you know.
0: And my be brainy, mama be brave at home. It don't let those things and not doubt. And my be brave. And I heard, mama in case I'm chiremu na miyena miye mama pastor say ni elder. Awariyemunsem. Ye kana busuya.
1: Yes.
0: Ye kana TikTok.
1: Mm-hmm.
0: Ye kana Facebook.
1: Oh.
0: Aware ne da hono. 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
2: 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I mean these things you see those so eh addictive. Facebook, TikTok, ne sanyo mano. 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Eh addictive. Pa. About 2 years ago, America buy Tennessee who say TikTok

0: micho a lot of apps aba apps na bua mani pa yebone.
1: Oh yes,
0: 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Okay, let me give you this TikTok me nka say ye bone an enye popo but Odra TikTok wa we di we bitam we bo we dia we ye we se Ghana ha TikTok ye platform we kan we hu asem we ye se we ye e do hwe sa 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
2: e besi
0: tu me
1: man for be favor
0: ana pastor say no no so etie no oni me virtually e ye virtual oni me in person e ti pastor say etie de ma kan na be inform me na ma na ke so forgetting the crowd cause be dem meanwhile pastor say ni me in person oni me elder obem say cause be no one ka san che elder ye go and apologize to elder ya solve when you are no problem so what you say e ti we TikTok Facebook one in there. They can help you to leave your husband or your wife, but you will regret later. And my be brave yet to
1: the reality, you know.
0: And my be brainy member be brave yet to it don't let those things and not doubt. And my be brave and I hear mommy in Cassam Chemon. I mean, you know, me, you know, Pastor Sene Elder. Our real moonsem, our real moonsem. 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
1: yes
0: ye kan TikTok ye kan Facebook
1: oh.
0: Aware na da ho no ne kwan ware ti ne friend aware aware ye se wote ho na wadru mre bi na se opese ofa partner na wafa no e ye lifetime what partner till death do us apart sana wadie tie till death do us apart. 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things you see those so e addictive Facebook TikTok ni sa nyo ma no e addictive the more you watch the more and the influence you to also act like them e addictive. Pa, about 2 years ago, America by Tennessee who say TikTok was America nkwara. It is an idea the America TikTok will be chum. Timoka is emotionally intelligent to know that these things mean for me who you. And this is how we announce what's our life now. 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
0: 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I have Sempa 94.7 FM or talk all day. Yes, it's them Drew Mediani, 8 minutes past 11 here. Now, TMEA, make Kanfu Bwadua Heba, Eddie Amount, Bwadua Heba Clinic. 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
0: 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But I say not say
3: Dr. Nyankopon Tiase for
0: the radiance of my me here.
3: Yes, Adam.
0: The radiance. Ndafo no so wo ho.
3: Adam obi.
0: Gidi gidi pa o won ten ye.
3: Dr. Saudi e musu boko.
0: Prophet say we do that as tries on be ubi. We say chanta
3: fo. No, no, no, no, no, no, no, no, no,
0: no,
3: no, no,
0: 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I said the right additives makes the right coolant. So a man is umuntie onga promo no on Galicious promo ne da so waso onga sashay no. Makumaku 20. Where you swear we in a sachet in a paper no 20. And a tablet no rapper ne one horn and so. And also 20. Fako Onga Redemption Center bia uko jum mokola kaneshi malata market in a de nini na oho. 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Depending on the ebeba. 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
2: pastor say doctor I read about Tampana Basanya Kasia. Amen. 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I read about Tampana Basanya Kasia. So, amen. I will use Christ to tell you. Amen. A chair tier for a message I began last week. 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Bisa, praise the Lord. 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And help us not to be only hearers but doers. 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Amen.
0: Amen.
2: Na no me kachira wo se. 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Matthew chapter 7, the verse 7, the first line. 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
2: 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It helps. See, gradually, eh, yeah, ma, and you may be way a better boom because I'm a material residential area. My coach, my brother, and a crescent, and so you have one pan, so you microphone in your man, emra form. Now, you guys said your tongue crofus in Tidiano, said a bear piano, it will not become like a fidiana, say, or how ma will be. And it in there, first and cup, papa, every evening, and as a Friday beer, baby a football park will be ara, baby a school be will be ara, Obekono, a 1, 2, or 3, I got a nipper 10 and 15 will be a bonfire, but this time will be a jibo. One day I decided to go out to all night, may come a damn football because me not me all night once a month. Until that Friday and I do there, I felt the urge so I was saying bonfire. So me say madam for yeah, sorry. When I was going, I'm checking the program no. Now a evening service, now 11 abo adiasa. And I'm saying, okay, say me share sorry bia. Why you wanna time me call? I drove all the way from Pobiman to Vicolis. I will she kwa no so menya sorry bia. And say let me head towards Kwabenya. Me di me ni chira Kwabenya menya sorry bia. Na menya sorry ba ko bi opoku ase bebi omo ye kwa no. Down hall bebi a Baptist for aso no no. Me ko e me tira na me sorry ko fie. Tesi ano mpai bo gradually it is dying. People are becoming lazy because we are believing same mpai bo nye dwuma. Who told you? Una when in amre ye. Me mpai bo ne say urade be mo ani ada ho because boni for no it is a strategy with you young crofo. Hallelujah. Me pa to ti ano pesa wo busi wa brem mpai bo wo mom mpai ade na wo beye. Because they will come no will come. Hallelujah. They will gunsa. They will kwese yakoya kwankere wo ye. Tao. They will do it at the expense of your life. Hallelujah. And go for that chantia je woni pa influence them. Enti anadwo impremesere ho. Empen na pi Bible says open now we be here. He who loves to sleep, poverty is your friend. A little sleep, a little slumber, a little folding of the arms. She, ensure ya to yi. Doctor, me me ka akwa kodi baby, ma famu aba. Praise the Lord. Traona ka se ensure to wo she fi, e beti na time ko. Take advantage. Don't you see the Bible even mandates us? We should be ready in season and in out of season. So it means it's and certain conditions, the perfect condition now open. You will not get it at all times. Hallelujah. And in channel possible control, keep on asking. Koshua Bisa. So last week I told you, sir, I didn't tell you beside your son can sometimes the intention is not right. And I told you again, sir, I didn't tell you in some kind, you mean, sir, sometimes we don't prepare for the very thing we are asking. At the end, I will be saying, oh, me na can't come up, but one crown, unsia kachi, uni license, unika, unim kachi, oh, pekari aeren. Hallelujah. Oh, power you, unia hobrasia, unim said you are no, unim said you are cinema, unini punk, say ye, when I never got now. Hallelujah. And to the very things we pray for, we should live ready, prepare for it, and it will come to pass. And then you coupon this will be shy. Or see there will be sebiya the man. And again, I told you, sir, the reason we don't receive some of the things we ask for, sir. A branding soya. A branding soya at the Yankopon de Mawebeku. A branding soya yen yamutreme urade. Said the beya de will be sano on sabaka. Bible ne si obi bia will be sebiya and saka. Whatever we ask, we receive. And sometimes we ask a mess. Adia will be sano. Mfane kwe mu. Nte beda na wonsaka. Mempa bone say, you and I will have good intention. Mempa bone say, you and I will not doubt God. Because adia nte ya nsanka no. Ya jine no. Ya jine amini yo. Ya jine we uradim no. Most of the time, he him. Nte dia ye bisa na akura no. Obi kebi na also kebi kake. So it will not come to pass. But the Bible mandates us, keep on asking. Bisa. Who bisa ya debema. Bible mandates us, keep on asking. 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Obe kumye free. We are saying, the moment I made that, he means that God is not tired with me. Nyame wa mere me. Ade ati me dia, obehwe me so. Ade ati me, obehwe me so. Enti atwa se me bisa the 1000 times I may bisa no. Ewurde yema me, ewurde me mo, ewurde me djuma, ewurde me mo. I will keep on asking because o si me nkosho mbisa. Me bisa me nsabeka. What you say? Enti tie, o kind the verse the B part of Matthew chapter 7. O si seek, you will find. Seek o and you will find. Shishe, na obehunu. Yemu bebre ho ye bisade no yakwa koda automatically it will come to pass opa Christopher yen kwa sware na yen se won kom se obetu kwan obeware obekwa koda wa kan no ebebem is a lie it will not come to pass tie but ye catch this we obewu obetime bisa so for me nya de menchire kom sen ye man 40 days fast na obetire hallelujah ye catch this we obewu ye catch this bi bo ne baba to no. You meditate and think about it. Most people are. If you are hospital, you see when you are HIV, when you are hepatitis B. And yeah, you are kuno. Adrenaline, what do you know? Faster than you are. People are living with HIV. What 14 years, 15 years, shenyano. Because they accept the situation, accept the condition. But you move every now, you be sad, you know. We have relaxed and thinking, say, God will feed us at like on February. I don't know if I you know. I am not sure what more. What my February is a kakra. What my mafia come muka kra. What my February. I want to call a name kakra. My baby who Christo no. They don't choke. I have bisa omo say one more call ebia one more twani akoto akoto no bisa omo say whether they joke with their time, whether they joke with their service, whether they joke with the sacrifices they perform. Christo mudia bibia anya mebodwe. We don't want to seek ya nhwehwe nipa ne ya de ne ba akumie no no give up my bread and my bread and my bread. Who told you na me som aye modern boy? O kan 2 Timothy chapter 4, 2 Timothy chapter 4 verse 1 or say work hard at the grace you have received at tumna won saka no ya the modern baho bai ya de modern ba and baho bai enti se utie mi anope urade asom se men kanjo se seek. He who seeks finds. De wahwehwe no wahunu. Anybody that seeks surely will find. He obitimi to come fra bro chire wa ba Africa obeye search. Hallelujah. 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They will not sit down and say, I didn't change. Hallelujah. Whether the time is right, if you are two and a three, they will go into the bush, they will go into the forest, they will be searching for snails. Watch a shangwa, and when you are on a mabesian, a bisu awa, in Ura Katawamoso, it turned them all the abani be away, no dear be away, no dear be away. They keep on searching. Abra Bonotie, once you shall woo. Amen, pa. When Yankupon will never be able to go so who is will be Yankupon, you be mobia. Let me tell you one thing. Upa can Bible from Genesis to Revelation will be a Yankupon and Hun Sanchirano. No. Most of them, they work at it, they position themselves for it, they prayed for it. They were not sitting idle and it came to pass. When you are looking for miracle, miracle is not automatic. Hallelujah. Mm-hmm. We conscientize ourselves in any way, so you pray and work towards it. Blind Bartimaeus, or the one that used to tell me, until he shouted and screamed, he worked for his salvation. Seek, Shishano. You see, most people go to church today not to seek God, they seek men. Entity, men will disappoint you. Nipa disappoint you, I don't blame God. Yes. Hallelujah. Amen. Have this intention in your mind. Say, oh, kwa shishe urade, me pese mi shiao, me pese mi hunu. Seek him. Or say, you shishe mi biyano, wa hunu me. Whoever seeks the Lord finds him. Adye biya wa shishe biyano, pape, uhunu. First, I'm far. Another means you can continue to do the same thing and think, be thinking that you receive a different result. Hallelujah. Seek and you will find. Shisha. Me patcho Bible ha hum be 2 Chronicles 7:14. I mean try what yabako. 2 Chronicles 7:14. Bible they say those who seek God, they find him. They will shisha that wohuno. And pay, I am begging you. Tie don't be reluctant. I better wo the application letter kwa to a jumuhono. Chirobi fako baby for us. Man kotna se niya kacho say you hear from us in 2 waiting for them to call you. A di 2 weeks now in Tiamunka. Follow up. Seek it, seek God. Sometimes the Bible says that there was a woman, or a widow. Now, what the Nassam got to judge, be any say, oh, dear, for Otemweni, one cannot some man, will be a catch and some mammy, a summer old equipa, one munipa, one for Nashi. The woman said, I will go. The woman went, Okwana Papanatu, and the woman insisted, was such was. Waba yes wada no akwaba papa ni beni bati oba shani window no na mama ni tina bobo na funo no kaje nse mama ade afedi ma bere I'll do it for you. If you seek, you will find. Doctor, bebre jashesh, and we are waiting so nyankopon and famesi yenim appear on the paper. Hey, bibiano yen konjo na meto yenim Christosum aye modern bo. 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Nyamesum and you free. 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
1: Find favor in the sight of men. 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They didn't go to seek God. Obu also asori we dia. MPs ba, ministers ba, menya connection. Tie the God factor, the kingdom mindedness, a free ho. So everybody is seeking after the flesh. And the Bible tells us in the book of Romans 8, the verse 11, the verse 12, and the verse 5, no waka say say to be carnally minded. Hallelujah.
2: Amen.
1: To be carnally minded leads to death. Now, verse 11, look at what I say. When you follow the Spirit, you are not under any obligation to fulfill the lust of the flesh. Hallelujah. And then, open person, look at what I say. If you are the or the Bemao, she said, don't become tired seeking God. If you seek men, you receive the reward of men. Majai and next week, I will talk about the knocking. God bless you.
2: God bless you, Pastor Solomon. Say. So for number no.
1: My patron, my number is 0244-25-31-40.
2: Okay.
1: 0244-25-31-40. At Wednesday, Anopa, 9 to 1. Mwakashwa, Amuzu Junction. Thursday, Senyumre, you are Denta behind the lorry station. And then Friday, you will be man. The last Friday of the month, you are the all night. And all the Sundays, all the branches, you are here. Everybody, you are here. You are here. You amen.
2: Amen. So for your mission, say obetwe adwene asi enyoma bebre so agidisfo bebre abamu abu ayi omani afri the God factor ye de hwehwe no ba sanso na tronic ase ye hwehwe ni ebi hu enche meje mama elder na elder so
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0: dada and I make us say or my na judgment aba dada it won only the nyafe na ye be call court ni ade ni ade
1: and see according say na obi a we jeru na won ye hwehwe wa ye hu to wenya aba no there's no court be a he say we court we je sentence
0: na only opportunity say be obeka say na me ni won ti me lawyer for enko ye bibi say ni ho
1: ah ye jeru iti wa ba ji so far ya sa appeal ana se we bibi sa
0: to be dem no wa file
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0: why we nyame na ni cry
1: taka yan wawa e ka krofo bi en award sa o kro we mu
0: ah na ayi na me person ka ye frame ak so baki e number dum de minim na dum
1: ah ono no ye award institution no ho
0: abrantie na o ma minister phobia award pan award no ho amu ne nyinyan
1: okay thank you Mr. Chairman the awards are here
0: quick one
1: yes very quick one okay. The award winners for 2026 best performance first on the list
0: ministers award
1: ministers and CEOs awards the best performer the doctor honorable doctor Kesley Atuforsen the minister
0: on the best performer
1: yes automatic
0: it and no no which year under review award on what's the criteria parameters of the year and the research but data bay
1: so could you the woman say award no yeah names are being no woman my g awards no but the nominations were more but the conditions to qualify you to get the award no nominees need be angel to and Wawa, Oma Bahan Mono, Omediabas Omeya awards. Does it mean the now the conditions for the awards the automatic sponsorship for the program.
0: Okay.
1: 25,000 to 50,000.
0: Hey. Okay, and this is who nominate Cosby.
1: Yes.
0: Cosby. Was a Cosby a sponsor award no?
1: Yes.
0: In the base of my capacity no, I should pay between 25,000 to 50,000.
1: Yes.
0: It is a mean to me, me lose nomination. Is that how it imply?
1: And someone about to be don't know.
0: Okay, so meaning say, on my award, they were able to pay. They gave the award owner no, these condition almost for failure.
1: And the spirit of law says that
0: it is belief, says sir. And
1: yes.
0: Okay, nti obaye screen is so award winners ni ne winners of 2026 Ministers of State Excellence Award organized by Mia Madam for Makay, the Prince Makay, and a paper friend and for do.
1: Kojo, eti in some
0: award no, award no, the overall best performing minister, Ekoma, Honorable Dr. Ato Forsen. Anna, the Hena, distinguished parliamentarian,
1: yes,
0: and our parliamentary service award. Hey, Brofonso, the Ayah, Yaki Kabo Moon, distinguished parliamentary service award, no so Ekoma, Aye Roxen,
1: Defemako,
0: Roxen, K. Roxen's Obon Homodin. And best male performing award minister. And so I come in Kofobua. Hey, this one would be fun. Kofobua, I mean, what you say?
1: So, wait to me.
0: Like, I mean, yes, I'm honorable Amakofibua.
1: Me and Casamel, me and Mikrom, Amakofibua.
0: And yes, she. But we are only a best male performing minister. Honorable Amakofibua. And best regional minister, Linda Oklo.
1: Eka wo se bi pia bonti.
0: Greater Accra Regional Minister.
1: Wo se ka bi pia bonti.
0: Me ba me ba.
1: Ye ye me ka nsam.
0: Ena Best Deputy Minister. Dokas Toffee. Ah. Eyi maame. 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Yay! Ababa we ya to nyumi ne maame. Onko ya MP wo he eyi. Ewo Western o ye fro wo sey. Jomoro MP no. Ah.
1: Afia.
0: Okay.
1: Afia. Position no fro sey afia.
0: Aha, eyi.
1: Ba ko no.
0: Your friend Fantana, Fantana maame.
1: Ayo.
0: Fantana maame. O ye Deputy Minister for the Transport on. Aha. It won no na ye Best Deputy Minister. O won de obenya.
1: Obi. Okay. Obi ti menya.
0: Eh likely.
1: Because o jira okro ti menya. Appear before the award givers kura obi ti menya.
0: And best performing CEO eh Julius. Eh DVLA. DVLA boss.
1: Dikwe. Ni abi the fan Dikwe.
0: Dikwe on what? Challenges or wa on no dey
1: are the new numbers.
0: Atone ka say.
1: Where are the new numbers? Hey, yeah, yes, said numbers, scan numbers and okro wan you dey wey.
0: Eh, Dikwe challenges or wa on no we dey do any.
1: There will be no GT, GP.
0: Okay. Oh, na munyi, mama me real last two no. Mama me real last two na me gaga here go. Hey.
1: And so afa kra ha nyina. And so the best regional minister.
0: The best regional minister, eh, Greater Accra regional minister.
1: Where is my man? Ukuje to Blackwa.
0: O dem e ba. And best performing CEO ya why Ransford Jampo.
1: Hey! Ah!
0: Professor Ransford Jampo.
1: Yes. Oh, yeah, professor. Onu dem bi jitum. Professor Dumo. Yeah, professor bi suso no masori academy. Academians, yeah, the Aji Award,
0: yeah. But we are seeing pa.
1: Yes, Maki. Go ahead, to your dream.
0: Hey, Maki. Now, how? Oh,
2: Professor,
0: too late. And away, Ruth said, "Oh, no, your why performing CEO, best performing CEO,
1: National Service." And I don't know. Ajo, asuma yato horo no.
0: Pa. Adie we mumpa de nense so man for my sister.
1: And to me there be the question I want to ask and they say.
0: And apa who dey busa question
1: me. The question I want to ask and they say. Eh two. One. Yeah, she best performing minister sentence. It's in ya yenua kuma yenua penny. Could you talk like or you mean your penny? Why you krum
0: had you tell you who near penny?
1: Oh yes.
0: Jawa sem me ja
1: da we. Okay, your colleague.
0: My colleague.
1: Oh, sir, on the panel, we saw a less than Sasa. I obey the minister, Krahamin, obey the policies, Krahamin, yes, 2009.
0: Okuja to Ankas, who real politics when he was young. No one in 20s. It's a man fan, no,
1: yeah.
0: Oh, Papa, you need to obey Okuja to Yonakatoa.
1: With the air,
0: oh, sir. A two dream now is Uncle Kuja to Nina.
1: Oh, so, yeah, B. Ah, now, a Juma, Braibo, Kuma, you. Di on kasao on yet choka be on kasa. Now, so if there should be this kind of performances, so is it true, sir? What professor, Professor White, Ekano, Eyampa, the other then?
0: Okay, Abusia, Mamin Chim Nafe, Elder Mrem,
1: Diama, the other see you.
0: Diama, what in Waba Semina, and say, Zedia Papa, and Zedia Pakain, sir, a ye on a book by Sacronos or Electoral, oh.
1: Yes.
0: Ono se onya letter ni bi say ono se ye be man award.
1: The best CEO
0: award. And na o enquire from the secretary say award no person who details of it. Then no mu say na mi busa say what are the criteria, parameters, ben data ben no mu use. E ho na ye be inform me say award na ye based on buying table. It is any automatic sponsorship say ye be man award. You need to buy a table for your people. And a table no ranging from 25,000 to 50,000. And on no decline, I say, ah, if you think I'm performing and you want to award me, why do I have to automatically sponsor the award? And I say, I need to buy a certain table with. No, I won't do it. No, no decline. It will decline, so I'm pa. Yeah, I'm far, man.
1: Wenya.
0: So question a Ghana for the Ronebusa, does it mean the Omo Omo Nyei they paid between 25 to 50,000 to be awarded or nah? That's the question people are asking. That's the same way Nanaka, your person earlier, you started showing your person Ibusa Maki. But unfortunately, your friend, the phone, they do.
1: So, not to turn into network.
0: Aha. It is a
1: network in your bad.
0: And I. Yeah, your questions are you busa no. Now before power kwa yada beto aso. The me busa ne say aban we yankasa no ba we di ah. Ah, yeah be set ya word abo abebia baso. Like problems are gone and now you confobia baso. Say we ya ye say na we ye see you say na say. Deputy Transport Minister. Fantana mom. Fantastic person, but a dear and why like what then? Why, like a dear ni age now, so I'm an award. A day, no more fenitia na and a day now. Honorable Amakufubua, ni ministry near day,
1: environment science.
0: Galamse kun kun ana on environment in Galamse in Canada.
1: Oh, environment, usura, I saw a two space.
0: Lance, oh no, Lance and natural.
1: Mechanism. We galamse e two space.
0: It's lands and natural. They be a him for ko galamse who individual ko. It's di ano ye ye. Di ano ye. Ah, so we the evans galamse side and ko an di ano timi a ye o wa. Papa tini baby a mo akwatam.
1: Blue water guts.
0: You see, like. Now so my member greater Accra regional minister so. Mami Oklo. Mami, and yes, he empowers me. Oh, call overt and cry, young Musa questions be brain. I was asking so many questions. Ah, my media or your wine or until later. Biba, Mr. Biba Parliamentar, Obi Kase, Omoka say, well, Lusu, husband was a dainty. You are in grief near DNT. They should be mild with you near dear. And Oba Fufrono, energy be I was 30 years, be ya cross street like be say. And I'm pa me kwansu me who says that all of a sudden they say dundum ada ya kwansu so light in yina say dundum na no achi no drama nyoma bia ya mama wo ye no eti award no what dey kwai like ensue yira fa obi mo hwe sa video no mana ya mama iko ya o jina ensue nim na nkofo asoso ni mu na say ya no oyo eti mbu sa sa dai Adai, mami, ni bibi fufra se free mo ana. You see, this drama ne sadie no. Ye fan ye minister. 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
0: me da se
1: quite beg more than this
0: o se
1: how many years no aka no or the new year ko
0: basa se sa o de ye o dia basa no bia anye any private award bi mu no you see president the code of conduct
3: by after order that
0: code of conduct no ehi ba ku bi word ba ku ewo mu ye don't live extravagant life on here there now ni maybe mu life o mu me say bi mu ye slay queens e bi mu
1: pictures of mu twa as we so
0: pictures ne videos ene eto ene mu kire social media e bi mu pictures o slay queens ya fa cameraman fo guo mu adio mu china ye pictures bloggers ni ye twa e bi mu di o mu ye no no
1: I'm a minister.
0: Mese
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0: 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She and send me a Bible a cut home from a Genesis and that's you maybe seen it. What's he say? Or do me the bonini and no di bonia no me down so. And the Bible send me catch a wa with him in a say. And I'm be out to the nano. Fanya Sato and Ebiso was say, eh, papa, and I say a bonny. Send a bear in Shrava and Shan a better watch it. And you're quite money so dear. To morning brown so. As I've the same 21, and rather say, assume you any home or bonny for. I didn't tell a person who di bonny so you assume you. 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
0: 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I'm saying in power on Tinide. 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And the morning now also, yeah, 12 words now, Radia Samso, my John chapter 14, verse 6. 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
3: that is say
6: o mu krom Eji no omo hwe so be ti mi amaye saka no a. Inti said the dam dey inside the coyeye. Ye say say owo abrochi no. E na Ghana government as a SBS, it's addition application and a request. You know, they say, and almost so, Omadia too, they have gone through the various processes. And Akoba said, Mama Hoka and said, Yemano Emragana, not only see the law. It's trying to say, Yabundo for that, I need to know. Oba, the Beba, and they say, Begin our world too. Now, number of years I am man, our court, you know, over court, no, I can't push us here. It is said in them, so I babble do Ghana, and I just saw Babby Pias here. Nanny, a friend, say, sentence a demand, or no, I can't push us here.
7: A lawyer, Tobo, lawyer, Tobo, and to Eno, when you have Bruno, Yabaman, Alcofie, Wako Jarias, a son, holding a normal go.
6: Baby, Obedu Yenwa. Yeah, they know air call police station. And now see yeah, they call a friend saying a security post to be moved for ne initial detention. And then later on, because you are jailing, you know, then they can decide which of the courts to send her. But or no which of the bail jails to be sent. But for them one, she will still have the right to appeal against the said judgment, you know. Enti ne ebia okwako demu no obetumi ama obi aye application say yen granting of bail pending the appeal na all year no. That one will depend on what the court will say, but for now once said then abano she will have to be placed in a friend saying in custody, and then they will determine which of the jails she will have to be sent to.
7: Ah, na sa mete dia wukan ase ajele ne dia dia ye no wobekɔ na emu mamra wo wo ho no wobetumi am obi afaili apiri apiri ne amu no wobetumi am obi so akwa akwa kwa manese ema ne metena fie abra apiri ne kɔso no ah no so emra ma ho kwan
6: ba show you that is how it is.
7: Yo lawyer yen wase ne emfa wo sia mo ene nchɛchɛ a wo dia ma he lawyer Paul Kumi eno no ene ne na twetwe nkɔmɔ ne ntia emra kwa ku. Now with the SRC and fire call.
5: Yo, the American is in 2013, cause 2016. 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
7: Na secretary she.
5: Any proye o shaadi. 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Alex Mould Okochina mu say surety and on no court no at the 5 million at unity so say maame na ma obetua and I say ye beton na japade e de atua e na ono ani nua ba ko gavivina tamako so we kai
7: gavivina
5: 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You be the SM no witchy. Into Nassa,
7: you only were non dresser as some concon one, I said,
5: there being we.
7: You be the no witchy,
5: you be the no.
7: Would it be my wedding? Be moody for wedding
5: for that wedding for. It's almost two assembly and so. Echo see 2024. And our court, no, I didn't answer born, say, where the assembly for. Name, no, brofo, casemono, there can be said causing financial loss to the state. Now, I say, oh, you may be a mono, one of mine, Africa,
7: or mine, a boca,
5: or mine, a boca, that's 90 million. And no, and I never done it, so. Name, no case, and I shall see, no, count on the board, near 78. Now, I say, in same for a barco, me and me and Sabaco, barco, and your son watery 78, and no more bono, and almost so, a bedu 74. Nano, and almost 2 hours, so I saw in 7 or so, a bedu me and son. Mecano Potoka Sam, the Edin kind, causing financial loss to the state, and only the Edin kind. They are tossing me, you know, conspiracy to steal. Now, so I born it, you more poor. And a amount for be able to the director of
7: when any pebby
5: I agree, so maybe your minor that's conspiracy to steal you and I charge in a back on so a stealing. Now you say, or a book chrono and a bill some money laundering. baby a sika bi sha wo ho na wo di sika bi akwa
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5: 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Sa eska no. E mu be ye fan. And juma is a CD, and a scanner so a home conta bones were ma. Nice as all the abonnements were rear size scanner. And since I 1.6 and also a seminar. No mom no call ya, court and it was to the seminar. 16th April 2024. And a court no a day that him will buy. Said na a default. In the young fan got 12 years in fear do. That's 10 years. It is I'm fear do not care so shall see 16th April 2024. Name mm-hmm. Omnesa and no US approach in Memoana or Quadia Iris are all my innings, you know. Nasa Atem Moon won't 10 years and a court in the manor. Now, sir, 16th April, no, Ebessin, ne, I, a womb, we are not just 784 days. And oh, call ya a free briar day.
7: Atem won't buy, you know,
5: that's 784.
7: Ah, on shall see.
5: Name or the bar bosumi munsu at 25 months, any 3 weeks. Now it's a bosumi bako bako edununum 25 months in a call ya.
7: Nessie Fisham, you know, and bosumi bako
5: and yet in our Crimean son, Pepe Moon, and a gemu. Now, or her fellow squatio fusu, Minister for Government Communication. The Odia Banner say, Sedna, Tamaklu, Nano Pay, Obedru Ghana, 7:18 a.m. and open moa. Washington Airport, US Abridge Memo. So, where Kaya, Victor Smith, Ghana, Nemo Senior, all US, Eddie Bar, Bosumi Dinka, January, him, Sedna Tamaklo, whom we are, no Nevada, and on Monsasso anymore. Now, Nadia, baby, I'm the new free, Ebedu Ghana, and Washington Airport. We do Ghana, 7:18 a.m. Felix Quatu for Susan the Sosso, Sessi say no Ghana Police Service, and a Ghana Prison Service. Omaso Nusequia, I'm the next
7: Police Service, ne Prison Service.
5: Yeah, Prison Service. Omonsakano. Name Mumro, the Odicrat, one is Attorney General, and so ne US. State Department, Penny Oho, and so Attorney General, Omo Bekambum, Negana Fua Yako, Yadiako, say Yen for Mumra Ghana.
7: Yeah, more Ghana
5: to say Ken Ufuriata Munano, and also Attorney General Bedi Hunjima, not the South Fonina Abba.
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0: Yanum for Yanum for Yanum for Yanum for Yanum for Yanum for Yanum for Yanum for Yanum for Yanum for Yanum for Yanum for Yanum for Yanum for Yanum for Yanum for Yanum for Yanum for Yanum for Yanum 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
2: Enra imbra na case ne ba na na befa police commander. 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Na abofa no so no, wo be in case ya e man ne call hospital. Say onko shana pom this city. Akwani is stable. Oy stable. And the yeah, they say criminal aspect in a woman. Ijama police for no handle that. And procedural and discipline measures and also a woman could teach and belong to Ghana Education Service. Almost all measures somebody dealing this kind of matter. And also they saw almost that aspect. Nah, Ashton Jimra. This is the first case I mentioned regarding to this kind of behavior. And they say ABS that once the police for not take over the case and the investigation idea. CBS the bar Mr. B no I'm a such a fatalia or honor, the Amadia said the man.
0: Ayo, and your DC and a children was a teacher ni and a coco chair tenny. So I must shame that teacher ni one dear, your friend or a bitaboro between quadaboro, bro one year and ye a such a year or more de bemano. Now, Prosi Quamana, you are one in a hini. So pretend them Francis upon a jarricher say, as I'm the no one a DC a cano, no almost the emra and one more de yajuma. Teacher ni no much in one bisan was a papa teacher. 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
3: 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Oh, I said, I so no, or say, on 5,000 compensation, Emma, complainant, no, Priscilla Adu, or say, on 5,000 as compensation, Emma, no. It's a bar court, and then, no, then I'm Yama, it's the echo in me.
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4: yeah, Miss Me Pin Vinyan. I don't want 06.3 and any animal 94.7 and 104.5 Twisty and Gazakasia. 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
5: 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But me ye Ghana Community Association penyin wo honom. 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
5: About your and the calls are many concerning baby a binum modano and yet cra a binum da a sorry demo a binum da car patch bim na a winter so ain't it a ma in colano mo a binum mo warm man mo colan 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to do, but among I evacuated the rest of my aka 600 600 plus. Ah, yes, training war modada. Into all that we are pleading for is for the government to please send 2 more flights. Na yem fam for mumra.
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0: enti wo mo hye da ma mo da kro potre se ne wo kena na de che esa se wunu anom na akoka airport yo nti ebreben no mo betena ho akopem se panfo beba wo mo kan hwe
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5: 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actually to assist but bebi e do no we need help they need help nti ya best friend say institution bi omo to me assist to one na omo be sure mo dia ne dem ni bebi omo beda and then quickly no yes, send it two more flights now from four months ago because it's not they are not doing well at all at the moment.
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2: two draws
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3: Weather way dey who hear ointment.
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0: Three customers are waiting because a penalty is about to be taken. Abna has burnt the jollof because she was celebrating Ghana's goal. Everything can wait because it's the FIFA World Cup 2026. 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
0: shenison say e memene da bia 6 p And bugger near approaching company.
6: Did you know that Ghana currently spends more than 8 billion Ghana cedis annually importing food that can be produced locally? That is why this June, Joy Business and the Super Morning Show, in partnership with the Federation of Associations of Ghanaian Exporters, FAGE, bring you the Joy Agribusiness Month 2026 under the theme, From Soil to Sovereignty, Building Ghana's Agricultural Self-Reliance Through Innovation. 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
8: It's a blasters, grab the ticker. You're looking at blasters. Akoye, loose, and a draw. It is not about moment. And you're about to, you're saving your ticker. And you're about to, you'll be about, have a brush of Tamakipa, a pariaba, I'm a yasa, a pimbona, baba, I'm a yabas, and that moment, I mean, you can't want to know. It's about the final whistle, the results. Results, no, Ekusi says, blasters, it me say, the final result, it's about that. Dos in Chantro.
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8: Our blastasa. Who can quench the woman? Any question motivational Casan Kwani, press conference, press conference, press conference. Na gana blastasa. Bibia yoke, bibia yoke. Bibia yoke. Bibia yoke or blastas. Blastas we, aye shay, against Wolves 1-1. Blastas we, enye tima, enye tough. And I say, ekuta World Cup standard. Blastas ekuta World Cup standard. Blasters so extra so over win the match. And how only how many chances the blasters get to your catch and say blasters are there? Hey! Mediocrity. You don't go for the ultimate.
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4: So, we go be a go point here dey. I come on any win. Win. So, na fani ji aya dey. 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E be ji.
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6: Blasters performance no dey catch no. Any World Cup standard. Blasters performance no any World Cup standard. Blasters performance against Wales 1-1 a very poor. Well, say your country be only team be only born in Bobiasa. Now Blasters are born 1-1 and catch them so I had here. We be on Co World Cup. This is your performance. Your performance and your average. Very, very low. Down. The major problem of all Blasters. No, no, no, no, no, no, no, no, no, no, this cheap country, Wales, 1-1, do not know how Blasters are here. Blasters are here.
1: Sisi Wamu.
6: She Blasters the last 5 games. And I said, with you, 7 games. Busan Wusa, Yasha match, no. Yet me as a match. Busan with the last Blasters 7 matches. Busan Wusa, Yasha Mubakuana. And your World Cup standard. I'm seeing a friendly match here, boy. Austria 5-1. You mean Germany says a share 2. And a Mexico Susu share 2. Mopo 1-1. With this Wales. Cheap country win. Wales won them Europa. Or can teams in the movie take it? Countries no more. Or can we be take it? Or can we be? Or put a new old new call? You need to be a new old new call. You need to be FIFA ranking Wales 37. It's one old Ghana. What does it say? 74. Just only 37. FIFA ranking above 1-1 to any age. A year old day. A year old day. And then Radu Moyad here. Hey! You know, I don't know. 3 matches near Fibu Niaba. It is not about moment. And you are saying you are ticker. And you are saying, Obiaba, Abbosho Tamakipa, Apariaba, Amyasa Pimbona Baba, Amy Yabba Senetinti, that moment in the air once more. It's about the final whistle, the result. Results, no, it could see, sir, it's a Blasters, it me say, the final result, it's about that. Results in Chantro, Jai, Casa Casano, our Blasters, who can quench the woman? Any coach now, on a sort of motivational, Casa Kwani, press conference, Nagana Blasters, no, we be okay, or Blasters. Blasters, we are yeshay against Wolves 1-1. Blasters, we and yet Tima and yet tough. And I say, Ekuta World Cup standard. Blasters, Ekuta World Cup standard. Blasters, still extra, just so we win the match. And how only one say 1-1, why are they? Why are they? 1-1 of the cup by. 1-1 of the cup by. The beer Blasters no kwakoshe na Blasters the cap babano na nyamuni na se Blasters abotro wayadie wabotro wayadie cap ma resource ma 7 matches Blasters intimation ba kokura Wales we nam igu ah e bi ho anwa qualify for Euros e bi wa se World Cup wa qualify ba kudi Wales let me expose Ghana Blasters. She the woman see exposing Ghana Blasters. She the left side of Ghana Blasters. She Ghana defense under pressure throughout the game against Wales. First half, no. Jesus Christ. First half, no. And under pressure, sir, the ball under pressure, second half. We not go there, but we not go there. What a game. The left side of Blasters are a problem. Ghana defense, the PR defending in your papa PR. And your world class defending. And your defending now, Omutimi, a so called pressure, a building game from the back. And my midfield, there's no wingers, no. It's me creating chances, my targets, no.
5: Yeah. Wait a minute, I did call. Yeah.
4: omo bono de eye bye chale omo so mu keep up keep it up omo mama na e mo bi se omo ko si best teams
0: ejuma ne de enye eye, but I think it's too early to judge the coach. But to me you know, I'm a football lover, no me say obetumi aye ejuma because why be pain
4: last team ne de no kranya me nim ne and the same idea, no one econo. And I quote you anything, and you won't say a beboa is a change now, no, and one way, no, but a press and an answer. I asked Ibiama one group by yesterday.
7: Team media and Yakura was you. Team media and yet into a open war. I was you.
8: A aircraft to say the improvement of him. A yes, in first. I'm a young, no, Miss Mary.
9: Number the cup number 2. Then cause hoop was first half near poor, but second half near better. But the woman say boys no moon among differences. Well, because the performance near good Oboa and yet in Fabian Bow wake up.
10: The way I born and right, you see who no. A difficult kakra at the Magana. Because of her first half we are. Omo boy pa na ye ko break by a ye be na sense sense kakra be nso no kwa ye nya ne fala
11: team ni de e konko ho ba e hwe se e betimi ayi wow
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0: 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E wo fire for fire. 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And then a Ghana for what you imagine. 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Blasters timinye. Blasters struggle for results. Blasters needs to win some games. Also, Blasters share matches in the league. Yashaya, put draw. Blasters team in yet. Team in the forward company yet. Coach in the way, Bibiana. Coach in one, Bibia will fire you.
1: Sisi won't.
0: Who sat you? Your mom at once who said, Coach Blasters, Coach Carlos Gures.

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1: fireman with your ja
0: more fire blasters blasters coach Carlos Cruz a dear pan blasters your identity ball beniable ball beniable style beniable Carlos Cruz ya modern buy on Tunisia match or lose Mexico match as a draw 1-1 against Wales. 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
0: 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We need to win some games, we need results. Our blasters blaster blasters she matches blasters bobo bia draw bobo bia ye lose e bobo bia draw e bobo bia blasters no lose. 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
0: Blasters up
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0: even start from that 2022 is it 2022 stone started from there that Qatar World Cup who they started from there now even before Qatar it was Cameroon AFCON African Cup of Nations match bako client me anse mo ensue bibia film se mo be see Blasters me mo be ye Blasters me winning team am a Blasters to produce results et me ashe and mo jump straight to Qatar then when we go to Qatar and also so say at three matches near film from Qatar woman sue bibia lessons bia say we no good Blasters and him as a team ni ya pam coach then from Qatar and ye dey call hefa ye dey call African Cup ye call African Cup e wo Cote d'Ivoire and also group stage near film near film ye team ya say match kura ni bo near film then AFCON bia kubiano under this administration bia group stage in FM three matches in FM World Cup three matches in FM meaning also they don't learn any lesson omu sheshi who say football is about results it's about winning oh your football it's about results the end justify the means and the end need to say results me na ma say me na me winner me na ma jack up me na ma me football ni ye but Ghana the end game and yet we don't have the results Blasters in yet and when you say it they don't want to take it and when you say it a hankofobi and when you say it they think say the bia we see and yet before me ba be fire I will comment to petition Ghana for mo chiro majini ni pe tu pe omo kura no mo se o ebe yi interview a boy a wo share a wo tie to tona se Blasters nye Blasters e ko AFCON e wo Cote d'Ivoire African Cup ye ba ya ye see a sinkunya expert wo mu di coach be maye 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Ye qualify World Cup we ya. Match bien wa ya ba ya shebi. What the hell? What do you mean? Anya o fari anya o tan.
1: Sisi wo.
0: Anya o kan kan.
1: Sisi wo.
0: We anya o de. Se Blasters of Ghana. Ghana Blasters. Out of all these matches. Ye nse mu ba kukura. Ya bo draw ba kupe. And ya say ni nina. Tell me, Blasters are sent team in America and prepare for a year World Cup first match with Canada against a year Panama. But Blasters, the team, not sent. You need to keep them on their toes. Tell them the gospel truth. Say, what, sir? You punish you, so what catch and say, what, sir? A janitor, shino, a new woman, woman, who say, what, sir?
2: Who goes to the FM?
0: Nadia, the beard draw loose. More players, we more players, more Nadia, the beard draw loose, massa. As you see, woman, you call me dead, demon. At least they are human beings. And in Guasia, no matter, ever so, move them to a child. They will do well. They will try to play very well above themselves. They will try to make sure, sir, we move the coaching. Now, bless that situation. It opens, you know, I say, oh, Mbasha, Timmy, your team, or about who was 1-1 will say, hey, who told you that? We see improvement. What improvement? The Biao, the Oboba. Loose, draw, see improvement. Are you not shame? Look where I'm ferry and your time.
1: Sis,
0: and your basabasa.
1: Sis, you are
0: dreaming a kutao. Obey, we are so dear, Detre. You don't know anything about when. Would you need Kugu? Would you any say? I mean, just a dicky to every when the trophy is there, you go for it. I mean, what are you telling me? Say, Blasters of Ghana. Let me qualify for World Cup.

0: coach wo ni wiase cup be ya na waje under 20 cup no waje na na wo di countries akọ world cup akọ world cup akọ world cup Ghana ena mu mubida coach wo akọ world cup da eti dia no betima ya with Ghana e dia big different no betima di Ghana ya. That is where you need to keep them on their toes. You have to fire them. Me gan sisi wo men ko mu de dem mu mu so ma san wo mu nya bibi ye
1: sisi wo mu
0: o mani pa no so asa ampa so asa wo be sisi na gne obetimi a try so be man e home so because wasa wo se wo ya de we improve. What improvement? You are not seeing the improvement. Are you seeing any improvement for Blasters? What improvement? You play 3 matches the BIA tournament, then we are off. We play 3 matches the BIA tournament, Blasters here off, Blasters FU. You are not doing things right. Anything I'm a team in Asano, any time I go to tournament, beba, the last time I go to tournament in Dabei, after the World Cup, I go AFCON, Cote d'Ivoire, Kogu, Yehunimasi, I ain't me qualify for Morocco. Tournament, baby, I'm here. This is the tournament I dare name. Lessons, man, yes, yeah. CSU, BBA, and Kamatis, I am bringing her from South Korea. Ever see a year wheels? I am born 1-1 draw. And Kiyashibi. Loose, draw. How? Blasters. Where your resources are? We'll be the country of where we are there. Main country of where we are there. Main country of where your World Cup standard. The team is not World Cup standard. The team is not World Cup standard. You got to play and you are not going to prove anybody wrong. It is your job. You have to do it. Ya femo mona musi munim bo no bo na wosi wonim kochi all this tax payers money yes ka keto more than $100,000 with there ye di twa wu kochi ka and that experience and pedigree need wo mo ka wo but money need because what ko world cup no wo Blasters coach ye ni mo performance for world cup ye ni mo records for world cup wo record and answer wo record for world cup no enye encourage wo obibi ya I don't want for such teams to let me any. So prove us wrong. Yes, you have to prove us. Say yes. Such countries don't want to me any. But Ghana, there. What prove you? Say yes. What team the Ghana? You be a World Cup. Because Ghana team is asa and yet you are part of it. Una ukochi, una ukoka team no ukochi Mexico whatever Wales 1-1 ni na ewa Carlos Cuez. Everything. Who system, who play identity, be an old style, be a. And I'm you all train, say World Cup, no, be you identity, no style, no system of play, piano. We want Blasters, we want resource in the team, not Sandodo. Blasters, all see your resource in the team, no, a Sandodo. America, Hona, Mooney, Canada, Hona, Moobose, Ditim, let you know. Tell the team, say team, NASA. Tell them. Me catch the Ghana for no more control. Any Ghana for a moko in anwa. Mo wa, mo hunti, you know. And Blasters, hey, we say, she said, just in the ghost. The gospel truth is a Blasters, son. Blasters, team ni nye. So you tell them, say, team ni nye. Masa, na mo nyele moho. Mo nye bibi wo Canada, ha. Panama, ma, chenu. Mo nye bibi wo England. Ayye, America, ha. Against England, ni Croatia. Na masa. Munyinim wo World Cup na munkoma nim na Blasters massa tell them me catch them mo hu team no wo mu ye training na mu na Blasters na Blasters wa abrochire mo hu team no wo mu ye training na Blasters bla team na san team no wasa team na mo hu ni san no wo mo bobe 5-6-7 matches ninyina no draw ba ko pay aso wo mu ninyina Blasters wasa me kan kura chire wasa it's the gospel truth and they need to change. The task PS man, Omujidi, appearance, Omujidi, and pay for Mudia Tiromobo, G appearance, Omudi, in the name of Blasters, $30 million on the World Cup. Team Nuswasa, we have to tell them and put pressure on them, keep them on their toes in a professional way. Say, Ghana, the task PS man, Mutimikudin, Senequa. So we have to fire them, fire Blasters, Team Nasa. They will rise up, Omujai, Omu nonsense, no.
1: Fireman,
0: 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Friendly matches, appearance.

0: mega bia blasters bobo ni wiya no ma lusu ombobo ya no ma lusu no ma lusu no ma bodro so na no ma chiska no ma dikeke the tax payers money in the name of blasters sponsorship e wo ho no ma chiska 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$30 million in the World Cup. Yes, sell blasters. Why can't be a wood? This can be piano. You have to make sure all the resource proper be the back. That is what you have to do. That is what you have to do. What make sure all the resource proper be the back? And then also, yeah. Also, we play a part. Let team meet me, yeah, team meet me, Gina, team new coaching, team, yeah, team meet me, share matches. Yes, I'm this keke, you chest kedi keke, mu chest kedi di keke. The taxpayers' money near the amamu, mu di blasters a chi. In the name of blasters, mako chest kennedy, resource papa biama, team no na eating phone, na eating baller, na eating kankai, na eating intimation, blasters are the bia or papa match, nesikana asa. But enya di umbuti miashe. Booting ball of four can kind, ball of four can kind, umupo, blasters, mu fire, mu country, umuyai, umuya ball of four can kind, umupono, because any ball of four can kind, umasheda. After World Cup, so mu qualify, we, umasha match. Match be umukubiato, si can go, si can go waste. Resources in go waste. Eti ball umupono, a ball of four can kind, also umujai. Also, Mujai blasters born on Mupon and ball of phone can kind of Mujai. They need to give us results. Also, Mushebi. Also, Mutimise. Adana blasters in the own Timise. What do you on your Bema? Who do you on your country? What do you on your Ghana? Who do you on in Bolibo? Who do you on Seska or Bohon? Now there be our new Ubikosia, Niasau, Ukosia, Niasau, Ukosia, Niasau. Draw, Ade. Who years you are catching them, say, Timine, I mean, Cassam, your Ghana, and into Timine. Me ka kire mo amwa abotoro mo ntimo wo asese timi ne timi no timi na mo hu no ho sa na mo ye training do mo timi bo no mo ye start e no yi keche no che go e go training match an kasa busa on ze blasters bi che mo die chire mo abotire na no against Wales on even yourself second half grano enyum no na mo tu bi mi am ja ne bia mo die chire. Because my papa can miss you, me too. You may be more brutal. Blasters are barber to me. Oh, Cardiff, it's in nice. She just you watch it. It's here, but pass it. So, ball of pan, I will show blasters and one. And gave you our name, the blasters that you could have him. So, more bubble out the quack. We can't crutch it off. I am now question. We are gone and yes, what you are going to blasters are back Cardiff. Your boy against Wales. Do you know what she? Are you a British or will be an in the Moncomo? Will you be an in the Yagron Cobiao? A Jumas Antigana media, Nijesi New Hossa, and to Nasaya, said Blasters about Cardiff. All retim you, Chase, Obejin and Yajin and Yajin and Yobatian, see, I say, and I see a bottle. But Yamu, a shop bonny, you pass here, bonny you. Blasters improve ache enye ne eya wo and a nonsense na nkwatasem in a professional way what you say because wo munye team ni enye ne no mo di team ni ko tournament after tournament they don't make sure so mo be the right thing wo mun si team no tournament after tournament of the blasters iko wo mun si team ni enka blasters 2026 ahia ko World Cup by now. Cause team ni team China, solid team. Every day so be say, you could have players both 11 and bench. Ah, what team say? Technical team ni solid. Yes, you watch it. 4 times African champions. But mismanagement, any normal bastard can blasters or just the taxpayers' money. So you wasting tea. You ever see about the right thing there? Now my blasters are perform, sir. And blasters, World Cup here, you're both friendly matches. Are you not worried about it? Anyhow, tell me, you're both friendly matches, Makumaku, and you're 5 or 6. Bakukura, intimidate. Ningina, I say, draw Bakupeni Abu. bra wey timaye timin inside timin head papa you need to keep them on their toes fire them tell them the truth stop say we are Ghana we are Ghana we are Ghana in Chawa yes as at all cost there Ghana for the dear to be say no kwa bia so be kwa kwashi jama no e be say all right but let us tell them the gospel too say massa you people if you don't do the job we are going to fire you like the way I told the coach say we mistake we will fire you more fire
1: fireman we your
0: catch the coach in life say we mistake we will fire you and the same thing applies to the players say more mob game near we will fire you and this time we are moving fire pay for no money omadi mumu mo exam let's keep the fire on official as no we make obia che we make the blaster say more than 10 years more than 15 years more than 20 years we make the bone chia che still in the game but they can't turn things around still we make take charge but we make me ye bone local football basa national teams basa no trophies no cups no interest say improvements here ko ye nim ye. What is the meaning of all this? Blasters are saying na ya Ghana football. Say blasters are saying pe Ghana football nye. Blasters in ye ya Ghana football nye. Because when blasters is shepe, omu se Ghana football nye. Nebwa, blasters is shepe, omu se Ghana football nye. Aye, omu diye chile sika oho, sponsorship, the taxpayers money sika oho. Blasters de sika oho, $30 million a yedekwa World Cup. And sika be break ka ho e bun kuntani ye pa bo say yes sika komu ye pa wo blasters ye ko wet up and blasters wo mu se e ye ya ana blasters ay ye blasters e she blasters e je cap pe wo mu se ye blasters Ghana football ay ye e ti blasters ye ye blasters ye blasters it mean she friendly matches versus or said the meaning of she be blasters in yadie ti Ghana football nye Ghana football nye ye under 17 women qualify under 20 women team qualify under 23 team qualify who PM wo local league women qualify for Confederations Cup Champions League ni nyina na ajiegu women team fa wo local players and ko blasters senior national team momo and justify and bobo ni bi is football enye and na ma blasters enye blasters enye because Ghana football enye blasters enye because Ghana football enye blasters in resource near passa because Ghana football resource here passa blasters enye blasters enye Ghana football enye say Ghana football ye ya blasters be ye national teams in be ye local football be ye etishan so say the taxpayers money are your different blasters aya kwa America ni Canada ko bo World Cup ya enko fo tie chire nyina in the name of blasters Ghana free sika ya di ko 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Then baby any quasi edi me any fan edi any way. A bad boat and ya fat players be as a scapegoat. Ni a pump coach. Ni a fee say how ni na ya solve it. But officials ni omo omo football. Omo resources say zero. Zero. Zero. Omo resources say zero. So how do you expect blasters to shine? And it omo omo ni eti abrochi for players and so. But baby le wa abrochi le. Bo ono omo si ane bo. When ya chance be e wa abrochi le. And was your boy ni bibo facilities in ho and was your boy ni bibo so we gan ni we do mo pass mo bob blasters and whole resource di mexico sheni 2-0 germany sheni 2-1 austria sheni 5 south korea sheni 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Cup standard So let's see what will happen. If it will be magic, if it will be spiritual, if it will be a digital system. And a football say digital system. Sika bem. Sika wo football World Cup sika wo wo ball wo modia wo betume nye sika di ama wo mai. Ye ko World Cup be bia World Cup sika yi wo nye deye. Ye ni modern stadium bia ye international stadium. Ye stadium e sisi ye nyina no ni nyina no ye ball ba ku bia so to ya na ni nyina sese. Aje si ye dey ye sisi. Ye nyine sa no ma we hu. Ni agri han said that sika cash. Sika, sika di basa, cash, sika, sika di basa. Now it's also blasters in Timinche. Blasters in Timinche. Blasters in Timinche. Tell the truth. Catch the Timino. 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Let's keep them on their toes. And can't you say, Momu nye nonsense. Be our World Cup. Onye sebe fire umu.
1: Sisi wamu.
0: Timinche. 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Sisi wamu. Support Timinche. Because you're Ghana. Blasters. You're Ghana. Does it mean say we are nonsense? Not even ya ne ye bo abaso. We will fire you. We will fire you. We jabe chishi wamu. Blast us. Team we catch you. Ghana for no so can. Team we and take it. Accept it. Team we enye.
1: Fireman. We your
0: jam. Blast us. We jay jam. We juma. Amu. Maji jia bossu wa Ghana. Ana mudi achiri. We jay jam. We juma. Maji jia bossu wa Ghana. Na mudi bi blast us. Achi. Edi ano blast us. Edi ano blast us. Appearance fee. Appearance fee. Appearance fee, the taxpayers' money, connection. I can see all blasters. You call players based on merit. No fair play. No players. We are see coaching a fair player. Rather be catching them. Me say me see one fair player. We inti and no interference. Can follow me there? Ni mo no mo interference. Ni there. Ooh, asa umo. I bet you some watch some sa. I bet you some one can look at blasters. Three matches, move a film, Ghana be film, see and can cray and dinner cray, near to me on position, and we are. 3 matches, you be film, sir. Blast us, Timmy, and yet, Tia said Timmy, and yet, Miss Mamconia and Timmy, and your catching Timmy, and said Timmy, and yet. You want Omuntu wants to say, Umbe Kochi, Umbe Boboni, players in the Bija, Ebijan, and also, especially coaching. Coaching may catch them when your magician be also coaching. Se so, wonim coach bi a wey heavy wey expert bi wey tough coach bi a coach no ni din wo dinam keke me kan kwa chiremu coach ni le din wo dinam say Carlos Cruz experience and pedigree ni wo dia ba a ha say ni wo di be unu hu nae because he could have short memory he literacy ni dorso iti sabi ya ye jimi ni dorso iti yakofa pedigree ya experience coach aba ni di ba be unu hu nae coach no ni records of World Cup say ka chiremu ni records of World Cup say hey, coach na ko World Cup. Ni record of World Cup, say. Carlos Cruz ni record of World Cup, say. Ah, say. Coach out mission 19 goals. Ni asa show 19. Mission 19 goals. Ni asa show 19. Dia records papa. We ni records papa bia World Cup. Ni coach wonje cup papa bia say. E bia World Cup wa coach we cup under 20 cup no waji. World Cup under 20 yes waji. Apart from that, wonje World Cup proper nanka sebi. And a World Cup proper nanka se un coaching du semi-finals da. Un pouwa je cap. Ti mpesa me katye mse ma mouma kouchi ni mi unay. Wanyo juma, gitu yaneka. Blasters was here winning games. At time, kura, we are not winning games. We are not getting results. 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Enye korret kura. Soli anye kopak, ye soli anye hebo, ye soli anye titibi, ye soli anye DHD, de bi a wet loose. Loose, blasters, draw. Loose, blasters, draw. Airtime, back, airtime, kula. Win games. Blasters got to start winning games. We got to start winning games. You got to start making sure, say, you're not winning games. You get out of the group stage of the World Cup, then make sure, say, you do quarterfinals. Then we jump to the semifinals. We have to win cup. Blasters in here, say, you're not winning games. 0302211701. 0302211701 0302211701 0302211702 Blasters or see a winning games or see a share matches. Now blasters in share matches. Blasters in team ninge team nasa team no see umutimi chile say yes umutimi apijon omo hosu wo metima coach team ni ye. Blasters got to win some games. Na Blasters ya she ya she ya World Cup ye ko ifeni matches abu nyina ya she. Ni abo draw ba kupe. We have to win games. And you have to speak the truth. Also kind of correct the mood. Keep them on their toes. Let them know. Yeah, time much you all right, but no ball game anya papa. Mo game amu bo nyina air phone. Mo game amu bo nyina lose. Mo game amu bo nyina draw. Anya papa. We don't see anything good. You who any ten excitement about Blasters. Mo ana ba kubia yi no ho. Mo ayi kache bi. Mo mu diye dede. 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Ba kubia yi no ho. Mo abo shot bi. Mo mu diye dede. Eno na adiye ko semi finals. Adiye ko semi finals. Adiye je cup. At the end of the day, in Kugu, at the end of the day, it just yeah, yeah, the end is a draw. Blasters are teaming here. They are Omo World Cup all right, but teaming here. Tell them, said they should change the attitude. The Omo change your attitude from officials, new coaching, technical teaming now to playing body. They need to change their mindset. Say, Master, we need to get some results for the nation. Now, Blasters are teaming, and yeah, we are not getting results. They require our man so 0302211701 0302211702 0302211702 0302211702. More fire. Blasters into me winning games. For what reason, dear? Most of the NIA my home is so near talk. It will miss our man problems. More fire. It's so near talk. It woman let me see so you turn a woman a hagin. A woman no air blink you all right, but into me. Into you soon no air turning the intimate suit or gun I an aside in the bazaar. And a hagin a pow. Yeah. Because lines in the meaning you almost air blink you all right, but into me, engineer call it no. Because it's so a day air to. More fire. Rojana show up at home, Baba. There's no time for any imbecility. There's no time for any imbecility. Can you crush the Blasters team, no? Can you crush the coach, no? Coach, no? Any baby pan from Ghana? One chile coach, one chile style, one chile identity, one chile ball, Papa. Blasters, ya so far, che. You go so far. It means a match. And yet, Blasters bubble and yefe. You won't effect. You won't control you kuta wo Blasters. See a bubble, team ni kuta control. So Blasters ne pressy. Blasters ne detective pace, no. Blasters ne chest. Womuna, womu bit miashe. Ne entis a how. But he is spending a lot wo Blasters. A lot of taxpayers money. World Cup, if he fessika in the name of Ghana, Abba. Sika ba ko Blasters ni sika ye kwa towa ye dia ko Blasters in the name of taxpayers money. Ah ye dia ko Blasters the public fan. So still now Blasters ball to tobidi, Blasters ball bim bim, Blasters ball en ko seni sik ose ko. Blasters into me engine and now so Blasters asan how. Ye pe coach, men pe info sin kunya. Who resources? We must think of them. Who resources? Senior is a coach. Chese, senior is a coach. As a serious country, be pa born on young Fenya grow crutches. You blast us in your union, your dear crutches. You blast us in a jig cup. If you coach your brother, notice be any permanently a civil cunya. Yes, you will cunya to swan perform a civil cunyano. Oh, Ninuque. Any coach, Papa. It me tenacity passy. Ya punk for this woman pet Blasters coach. All this one. Omen to me, I'm chasing Blasters. In Kubuono ba tournament after tournament, ye bet she said Blasters ye, I'm a normal kuye. Tournament after tournament, ye bet she said Blasters, I'm a normal kuye. I think I'll catch him so beauty Blasters. Oh, she said Blasters. For all this one. Most of the time, Blasters qualify for tournament. Qualifiers in Ibubu Biani are qualified. To say we say 10 countries, African countries, 10 there. We are Ghana, we are way through. A 5 Bianca, we are out of this World Cup. A Kwe 5 countries, be 6 countries, be uncover, yeah, out of this World Cup. And tournament after tournament, they don't sit down to build the blasters. So measure blasters. Said be a mistake, be our blasters won't be here for you. They don't do that. They just wait for tournament. As in qualify and they qualify, then tournament in the boom, public fund here ready. The taxpayers' money. They could waste. And blasters. I mean, at the time, Ghana for expertise said blasters be shiny, blasters bubble ball effect, blasters be cup, blasters be shiny. Then disappointment is in Kugusa. Fire burn them all. More fire. Fire birthday. Fire birthday. And come on, Mrs. Anita Kwasi. Right? Fire birthday, come on. Mrs. Anita Kwati from a lovely husband and a woman in a Isha Sika and a Achede Omo and a Omo Papa Wishi a ye Omo Mami Mrs. Anita Kwati fire birthday. We are mean to unquam, baby girl. More fire. We are mean when you don't unquam. Aha, Nabi Bian Kwonkai, Prosper Kwame, Lawyer Prosper Kwame, Akalamati, ESQ, Prosper Kwame, Akalamati, that is Lawyer Prosper Kwame, Akalamati, of a BCMS, Consulting Chambers, Kokumimli, Akrahasi, the fireman, see more fire. More fire and come out, pa. No night in Zion. One love. Fantastic. We just show our very over, pa. Fantastic one. A quack with that. We be able to come and come. Huh? We be able to come and come. I'm telling you. Hmm? Nice one. There's no night in Zion. It's only to talk. To be a nyalet. So we be able to do it in a professional way. World Cup, how many days? I can just 2 days for World Cup. 2 days, pet naka for World Cup. Thursday, Yawadawi, Mexico, ni South Africa, bo opening match. Then Ghana, and then Panama. 17th, our Hifa, and yeah, Canada. Ghana bit mashe. And Koyas, I lose ni draw nebby. Ghana, especially in which year. Countries be a umuya small yenyi ni so mu enimbo boss akra na enukwa na Ghana ntimi mokra tutwa papa so sa fa players a ba blasters a ofisi umu mwa bridge ni kwa na umu ni mbo because na yesi ai foreign football statistics stats. No local league ni here, talent ni waha, no muntimi ni omu, and fighting for blasters position. Ni inya strong blasters, eh. Say, mo, you will be interest. Now do ni interest. Everybody will be our interest. Me bwa kati leme, my director, who ni interest? We name we as who ni interest? I am a who ni interest. We'll be our interest by the end of the day. The day ni every. Results in the area. Yeah, you have results. Will be our interest. But at the end of the day, yeah, you have results. Your person blasters and my results. Fire pay you all. Fabulous night. More fire. Baby girls. Oja.

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Sarah Benchi Addison is media manager of MTN. She helps us to do the presentation of these awards. There she comes. Thank you very much. We're grateful. 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

0: Madaro my share as here Ecosi Sen Impact Project. Yene yenuanoma ye members of the Renal Patient Association of Ghana. Say yebeko mwa busumi biana panye wase omu wo ansana wa started dialysis treatment, no. Mwabwayam.
1: 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Hey, Ekosi say, I see. Let's appreciate them. It's a back-to-back win for them. Congratulations to you. 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Congratulations to you, Ekosi say.
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1: Political program of the year, radio. Ekosi saying, how did it end? And the host of the show, OB, steps up to pick the award.
0: Congratulations, Ekosi saying.
2: Ladies and gentlemen, let's put our hands together for Ekosi saying on Asempa for winning the best radio TV program, Ghanaian language, of the year.
3: Congratulations, Ekosi saying on Asempa, which is part of the multimedia stable, for winning the best radio TV program, Ghanaian language, of the year. Shall we do a big round of applause for the team as they make their way here onto the stage?
2: Congratulations, Obi and the team.
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0: kosi senye bonsoa wo mene sempa de bra ne mama obi sum obi sum obi sum obi sum obi sum obi
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2: obi me me hu wache
1: enye easy
2: oni na ya miti
1: yeah
2: miti oni ani your authoritative presentations me da sepa me da se mo ficha pa
1: afepa pa nko me sai ho
2: afisha pa ma with Tirwene Dominic and the entire production team.
1: Sure.
2: You've held your fort strongly. Mo bo adwuma.
1: I
2: think Oman Yimu ye hwe credible media outlet and that's a media platform. Anybody it's a privilege to appear on this platform.
1: It's
2: where there and mo mo mitri mo emkesi pa. And for and on behalf of the minority caucus, the entire caucus, no. Having extended a hand of invitation, so my mama is here in Brambetina. Heavy now,
1: lawyer Sami Jemfi, Ewa Hameman Akwaba. So, Sami Akwaba, it is saying,
3: when you're me, Adam,
1: Bibi Akwe,
3: when you're me, dear Chain,
1: as Oba Hache,
3: as old frame, Yache, also a frame, Yache, but they be a major bread,
1: yeah,
3: remember Munqua, Miti Kusi, and Mamma Moa Basso,
1: yeah, that's
3: one. Production team, Moody Juma Sumbo, my Ghana. And congratulations once again for winning the radio program of the year.
1: Yeah. We appreciate everything you also do for us. Monsoma Kahone, Juman, Timmy Queen, Imti, Eda Monswa Sepa for the support and everything.
4: Only me share Momna, Mufi, Namiti, Ujumedia Woody, Namiti, Inti, Maya used to.
1: Okay.
4: Yeah. Your line of questioning, since I was a handle program, I think a bit me flow together.
1: Medase, medase.
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1: ya but obi
2: yes.
1: Obi na ankane na me shade nim say we heavy sir but say majuwadi
2: waje me de yo
1: majuwadi ba utimbe yo de ba osa meka me ni junior ba kokko ayi court circuit court bi mi modi
2: okay
1: na me junior na o announce no ho my lord Philip Osebo what the Philip Osebo
2: I no say the Philip Osebo
1: body Philip Osebo sinana my lord che kunyam as ah Philip Osebo su are you related to Obi of Asempa?
2: Hey!
1: Obe Kando wana mitiya na say, I say, yes, my lord. I say, pe nga, pe nga. Nchi Obi ya dudia didi.
2: Hey!
1: Ah,
2: so, yama duro.
1: Asempa buwao. 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
2: hek. Ye didi mi di uwa court.
1: Ye didi di uwa, judges net yo. Judges, eh, what gun at you?
2: Wow.
1: Obetier
2: wow.
1: For information.
2: Wow.
1: Yes. This is me a judge, I met you. When this nigga sound me doom no.
2: I don't want to be a judge.
1: I'm venture a man, you know. So, judge, I come to you and this nigga sound me doom.
2: All right. Oh, yeah, then you're me a say.
1: Hey,
2: you're me a idea. Wow. Okay. Oh, that's nice.
1: My mom who judge cry and I'll put you on. Boy, I was up. Philip Osebo Su. Obi, of us, are you related to Obi of Asempa? You know, I'm a kind of a bit. I say, yes. I did hear Besserani Aji. Nothing about
2: her. Oh, nice.
1: Yeah.
2: Wow.
1: Yeah. Wow.
2: That's nice.
6: Dudu na Obi. Na eba ekosi senso so a kaono nke ofufro e pa supreme ho a kawo ye el chairman so so ka ho na ekosi senso de ye ri ona mposa wo no ese ekosi ye
2: yes.
6: Inti ye bom abaso ye see the good the bad and the ugly
2: sure.
6: Obetini na so so wo ekosi sen na niamam ye nsa na mode ye adwuma eba radio to inform to educate and entertain. The center here, me can here, now maybe more born. More year program, more political program, more something. And now, come on, castation, a war, a year gunja, and carry a program, more yabonra.
7: Yabonra.
6: And now, come on, copy, so so, a war, a year man pussia, and come on, your Nairi program. Now, see, see, I never won't cry, dear.
8: Elohika bika luvika, uvika navashika, uvika miyodika, todeyashak, in English, in the name of Jesus, amen.
7: Amen. Chairman, yedase, yeah, ini todeyashak, ni nina ye Hebrew.
8: Hebrew.
7: Ini anashe, asetche sen.
8: On se, when you open the first Bible, obe kachere ose biya King James Version,
7: okay.
8: Na underline,
7: okay.
8: Na kachere se, this is the... this Bible contained the Old and the New Testament. No, Asaba said, it's diligently compared and reversed and translated out from its language. It means that the whole Bible, the sound has been changed, but the meaning remained the same. And the God is a God of Hebrew. You know, God of Abraham, God of Jacob. So, of is a preposition. You cannot separate a person from his language. It means that the language has been changed. So, if we want to know, we call it Paleo Hebrew. That is means the ancient.
7: Paleo Hebrew.
8: Paleo means Hebrew. It means the ancient language.
7: Oh.
8: Ancient language. You know the Bible before, no?
7: Originally, na Hebrew.
8: Yes, na Hebrew. Even before, na yadi ani atro tablets.
7: Ah.
8: And na ansan na eba scrolls.
7: Okay.
8: Dead Sea Bibles. Ansan na eba Bible.
7: Ah, ye nim ne.
8: Ye nim se. Onsa woka Isaiah na wose na me de bobonguma. That time we write it.
7: Scrolls,
8: yes. What I say the bobonguma no e de buy. So we have different kind of but the point is say Jesus Christ sabe on free man so. What I say ukrom.
7: On free me krom.
8: On free ukrom. Jesus Christ o free Israel Nazareth. And te tre say man so for wo mo kasa wo mo ka. And na Nazareth for so warm kasa omosoka. Na a son say man no okay a ye romance na. Romance natural say the spirit in Hebrew we call it Ruach Kadesh.
7: Ruach Kadesh.
8: Ruach Kadesh. That is the Holy Spirit. Because Obi, me mami, abra, awo, I can no nims a wakano. And to me mami, na o ko akwa kuboniti. And to all kono no duru and quantanaiso, crossroad, and be free to form.
7: Oh, really?
8: Yes, and be free to form. And to die, you free to be too free to form. No. I die a woman, I know. I don't know, maybe find the same name. Because a queer, your first way do woo be an yes, I need a woo.
7: A woo. A sat or form or quantanizer.
8: Quantanime, me drew four dancing, you know, why I'm a free toy. I want canoe, and once I'm a frato, and umbe charm court.
7: Hey,
8: and see,
7: as I'm pana, okay.
8: As I'm pana, me catch, I'm telling you, maybe I will give you the testimony. And see, a bra. Or mutra me cord no. Na loto kios be ewa hon no mudimi prepare me no mudimi two loto kios no. And tadana answers me ye juma.
7: Adana ye woman.
8: Adana ye woman yadimi two loto kios. Le friend who couldn't and none in sa aye leper. Yes, none in selling in aye. Inti ne kios muni yadimi two ye. And to obi, dear me can sa die a woman. Ya woman hospital said ye woman. Tadana ye woman no menum guase. But I don't know a woman and so soon. A man for whom a mobile power. because a kwanya ye fa so a de wo minti enu ti ne ye fa so a ye de mekoto kontem ne lotopia so mo adana so so no me di kwachiri because a kwanya ye fa so a ye de wo minti no obi ate ento obi say ye bo chairman dia the whole word obo chair automatic me was small party small family small business even small country now so bo chairman me me di na ba because adaya wo me no my popularity come from birth. I don't fake it my ba ha say ye yi obi is going to top
7: yeah
8: adia aye mo network ne amanfo a wo mu ti e be ko ba bia ye be ko ba bia that is natural so but me popularity
7: if you are warm
8: after warm and the aba and to be so by me fear ho ye
7: yeah
8: I call it ecclesia first nanka me friend no want to miss palace but me change na ye na ecclesia
7: ecclesia
8: no ye Greek word. When you read Matthew chapter 8 verse 16 at the corner or send a messy no pro ever so na asama don't me
7: and
8: in favor so I yeah you know
7: I'll build
8: so,
7: my church
8: on you
7: the gate of hate will not
8: prevail
7: yeah,
8: against you and you know my friend honor ecclesia said the atene say is assembly point what you say ecclesia mean in Greek. Oh, go go! I bet you say assembly where we meet. And near there, yeah, yeah. Now, nini na ane say? Nini na ane say? So remu e san say a woman kwanta na intino. Obi afi e ukwa e kwa enu ye ba kwa na mienu. By my house, I have a 4 gates.
7: I udi be refi ho.
8: Efi enu e ye 4 gates eni e di remu. Intino semi remu efi e pa. E treme se baby a woman. A frame is a baby a woman. So even when the wind is blowing, it's a different. They can blow from the south and turn into the this.
7: Yeah.
8: This is where you know. Oh. What I say? Oh. Yes.
7: What woman crying here? I say yes to a woman. There is something unique about
8: me. Me yes to yes to no. And to me, personally, compared no. What I say? But in from my mind so, a ho, Anna above one no. Ebisia aye Abraham o ye omo papa o shem kom se egu no se afisa se abasa ba enti afisa se am untu me mesa ba habie na me national chairman afisa se
7: that's prophetic
8: afisa se aye ona uka
7: yeah I mean wa wo mu no so bia tie wo story a you are a man of destiny. There is something unique about you. Ah, baby, I don't know what can be. I know yes, oh yeah, what to me?
8: Yeah, and the idiot show. The old can yeah, you know. So yes, sir. Why no? What me? And can I say? And the idea be about the bear, then the bear. Now so, Obiya Savum, Onyankupon Savum. That is what to me.
7: Take me back to. But you also know, sir, there is a real challenge ahead of you. And that challenge, you know, for party near will follow will issues in court. Sir, Nipane wa jimbi say, hey, chairman wun to me, as an answer, ma, okay, Toma, koma, so minya yang kamedi nechino. He is being taken through a criminal prosecution. Ye kase trial a ende. Judge, as a data or then a judgment, that judgment can go either way. When you are convicted, what it means is your ambition of becoming national chairman will be cut short. Say, obi or doubt beer about the case never court now, ain't it? Not dream we na kaka, and then I'll be cut short.
8: They ever can say, me you will be a Megani free question. But at the same time, I don't want to bring a courtroom to the radio station. But no kwasem ne se obia ni momo mo ye galamse before you see me ye galamse but be ko ye you know I just know fe obia kai
7: so the charge against you and was not galamse against with you
8: but beginning they show no obia bia say unto me eh yes say what I say but the point in the say me me your law abiding
9: And see, any time we be out, no, I caught to swoo here, me be out. No. What you say? Make up.
7: Yes.
9: Now, me need to say, me need to say, the court cases, I stop it, obi from, say, obit me a contest it, dear, or so, yeah. Mm. Say, it's sad, yeah. And yet, not one more in politics, mu. Ye do omo call court or my contest in your ano. And yet, Nanka, no question of Kono was so much. Some of you not long ago, no court.
7: Yes, nay, several matter anyway.
9: A two force in the court.
7: Yeah, two force in a criminal matter, sure.
9: Huh? Mm-hmm. Fifth court in any a man for be brave or what? Even you rack, I'm in chrome or bed jay to me the mind first, you know. What you say? So, no, are you a no crowd there?
7: Oko jail.
9: Oko jail. You see, when the people speak, the people's power is bigger. And when the people knows the truth, you all the time, you will win. What I know, they say, Chama Wood to me, Onyanko Paul Cameron. And they're better challenging Donald Trump, I'm young for them. And they're better try, and Donald Trump, not a challenge, Wabra, one for me. But a brand in call for car say,
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9: I you all know now what's here in the battle. What you say? Yeah, the woman didn't buy. I didn't buy and so I win it. And the other side, I'm a missume ya popular more. I'm a me ya popular more. Obi, and now park or internet in the Susie, and I have mamfoa, or Moshe, I will record in the Susie. A French and so called Susano, Opa, and my ya, you know. And you want to me, dear, I'm a law abiding. So I leave the courtroom for the good lawyers to do. It's a judicial. What I say? It's a judicial. Moreover, dear me person meka a bio ye in say. Say I dear say I can't say won't to me a bra BBC you know. Why yet disloyal to the party dear and then coming up.
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Check with your time. We've done 34 minutes after 2 on a Tuesday afternoon, the 9th day of June,

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necessary wiper na etimi apepa o windscreen nim ye e de amount very very important and please let's all be very very very careful and extremely cautious said be yen sign call record ye ni you know fatalities be wenye It's not looking good. I mean, from videos I hear, home pictures I hear, home any other no. Actually, any best way, Ediama Obia, any Benada. Yet now say any atnas. You could see saying Jumedie any day Ebremi. It's our nation's biggest and the most authoritative political, social, and current affairs talk show. You could see saying on Asempa FM. Me need your sabon so from you, Obi. I speak on behalf of the best production team in town. That team is led by Dominic Kisi Yeboa with support from Nana Chumberima, Jackson Osei Intiamua, Ebenezer Tete, Omainhene Kwabena Asante, and Ekuya Buachewa Iyadom. And Same Kwadade Yerenchi. We have another packed show today. The big story, though, Sedenam Tamaklo. And information about Betuja. First, on the U.S. Embassy Ghana Facebook page, officially. And then, subsequent to that, Government Communications Minister Enso update in the Facebook page. The story is that the extradition in 2024, I go through according to the Government Communications Minister, Madam Sedenam Tamaklo, former CEO of Maslock, is in the country currently in the custody of the Ghana Police Service and the Ghana Prisons Service. Our modern Yoma Egu Akwemua starting the sentence 10 years jail term, the High Court in Accra, a man. We'll delve a bit more into that story and its implications because already, Minister may have to say, Attorney General, any the authorities in the US, Ebeshen Komoasie, say other extradition. Processes are a kickstarter no ninyi na bit me a go through na Ghana for wo ho hia won to come and serve and to come and stand trial e wo Ghana no ye de won aba wo a wonim Sedenam Tamaklo nim foni and that your live stream no eso no an extremely beautiful woman but of course she found herself on the wrong side of the law ama emrano ene no edinti we delve a bit more into that story na ya hwese de 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and you want to join us with your thoughts, your comments, your observations, your WhatsApp number 0548 443 523 na yani etie for enche in the WhatsApp number na media to jano 0548 443 523 and let's get to hear from you. Ekosi say on Asempa FM. Tell a friend to tell a friend to tune in to 94.7 and let's get started. In the NIA Benade, ye the community concern segment ebebremo. Obefreye inu ama yetie o consensus very important and you don't want to miss that segment as well kaise and yeah the discussion segment and so ebebremo at exactly 4:30

0: yebenya Dennis Miracles Abuaje ewo studio ha sanso ena lawyer Bernard Bediakon Beidu would also join us in studio near the discussion segment no apremo. That's another exciting segment on our show. Don't miss it for anything. Inti Dennis Miracles Abuaje and Bernard Bediakon Beidu will join us. Happy birthday to Wendy Taki, aka Auntie Wendy, at Soutuom ICGC Victory Temple inside Santa Maria. From all your friends, they say a happy birthday. Inti Wendy Taki, aka Auntie Wendy, happy birthday to you. We wish you all the best in this life. Let me also wish a special happy birthday to you. Okay, Vera Counselor, who is a student of Blue Crest University College. Eneyawawoda, happy birthday to you as well. Vera Counselor, happy birthday to you. Live to be 94.7 and beyond. We wish you very, very, very well. And also, our birthday dedication, or share with YouTube. Ubet me de or birthday wish no egu comment session on YouTube. Na yajemre etumi akai amount. Remember, our show is live on YouTube. And to call YouTube, I search for Asempa 94.7 FM and then watch our live stream. Na ode o comment egu ho amayen. Maybe I will share yin fi mayen. In 3 minutes, I would open the phone lines. Near from a community concern, it is Samson Akwe says, or sharing from Pokwase Festus, Edase Samuel Boating, Ose Ochia, many of mine, hene, and you are watching us live from Zurich. Okay, Samuel Oboba Boating, Charlie. This one says, Hope be good day, watching you from my office inside Tema Community 9. Okay, Ose, please, I urge this government to replace the contractor working on the Tema motorway. Into Odiyanu Kofi Arthur Yadase. Richkin Solomon says, Obi, I'm watching you live from Ontario, Canada. Please check the volume on YouTube. It's too low, really? Okay. Eric Odro says, Obi, watching you live from Kosovo. Hey, Charlie Ghana photo kanyo. Kosovo. Anyways, where's Obi? Please, I'm watching you all the way from Worcester in Massachusetts. Obi, roads leading to the Gillette Stadium in Foxborough, Massachusetts. And all roads lead to Foxborough in Massachusetts, the Gillette Stadium. Let's come and support the Ghana Black Stars. Ose Black Stars, Charlie. In the ocean, African teams, World Cup, we are listening Ababa Betuja, and I think Ghana officially will be based in Massachusetts, I think, somewhere in Boston. I'll get the exact university. Most of the teams will be based in universities in Ghana, you know, Boston, where Boston, more Germany, papa. Hi, Obi. A very special greetings to Dr. Kwesi Poku. The MiFi coordinator, MiFi program coordinator, and senior lecturer at Kwame Nkrumah University of Science and Technology. I hear you. Where is Obi? Okay. Watching you live from Austin, Texas. Greetings to Abel Asumeni of the IEA. This one, Afari Batel says, Obi, watching you all the way from Ayin Suano. Weise Obi, I am watching you live from Canada. This is Zach. Zach, thank you. Watching you from Stoke-on-Trent. Wow. That's Suze TV. Stoke-on-Trent, Charlie. Stoke-on-Trent, yeah. Fantastic place. Ibrahim Frimpong Owusu. Obi, watching you live from Winston-Salem in North Carolina in the US of A. Hi, Elder Obi. I'm watching you from Columbus, Ohio. Thank you to your team and to you, as always, for bringing us the best news from Ghana. It's 45 minutes after 2. My answer to your farmer calls on the community concern segment 0302 216545, 0302216546, and a 0548955947. In the end, Shasia 0302216545, 0302216546, and a 0548955947. Yeah, farm calls, community concern segment. My main share semenya obi wa hwan so good. Good afternoon.
1: Hello.
0: Me pacho. My radio name.
1: Where do I?
0: Hello. Yeah.
1: Ejani mo.
0: Ejani mo. And what free radio so watch?
1: And the Mikasi MC is Rutia, or not run no merry with it. What I know, Yahidi Mumu Kama, and so still, and so no, Eadia, and Maya Huntoe. A school crowd by Ea, or an agent of Bethany Crest, school is still, and so no, Ebusua, a Yifau. You say, Ugusa, or Yi, the Kakak, or Ben Tome, Napa, or Mepasua, or Mubayano, or Maya.
0: My nurse na yam fanny papa freko see saying sunny community consent segment any day ebremoy. Good afternoon.
1: Good afternoon, Obi.
0: Me patcho wine a menyani.
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0: As you mammy into you.
1: Oh, my mom about to make my fire. Mammy top of a gram from dark one. Obi, I don't know minyan becaino. I didn't be out here, I'm buying. The Bianca said, so talk. What's not for bottle and so room and ball and room? I'm a sure good ball and got them. That's a minute corner. A few when you move cool. There be a air corner. I find a good good. Be up for how me, cool me. That's a gunner for. Yama gunner for you, yes, you see money, you know, and yet. Yes, I said to the job while I should look at the moon, so I told you that them. Now, what's okay? And I'll come back to say, oh, the state, I'll call that this bad dancing as well. I must see more of you, Obi. Ask a film. And so I don't want you to know. And so, 24 to come up, 24 summer, I see our edifice bless you. It's Ghana for every year, and I'm here, you know. You say I didn't know that, I'm a problem, but you know that, you know. Obi, I'm going to be my coach, baby. May that
0: say, yeah, funny, Papa Fro, community concern secretary.
1: Hello.
0: Hello, good afternoon.
1: Hello, Obi.
0: Radio number yeah, from my radio number from why?
1: Hello.
0: What a minka?
1: Hello. If I don't know, I can't get your piano.
0: Hey. Okay, mini.
1: Hello. If I don't know, I can't get your
0: piano. Okay, yen tiwe. Remo.
1: I knew you about your lolly belly was near the lolly belly is near. Well, your lolly belly is actually on three or old Bosiano Kayakovici. New one, you got an empty bag of in sound is our Peter, I get lazy money to ask for what you got. When I need to move on the funny block party, the old Bosiano, the black gentleman, Leona can gentleman, every day I will machine a mechanic. You got assembly my argument, lazy money to one, tell me to one year, but only bound that you will be the old barrier. Yes, I will put it to you.
0: Oh, okay. Old barrier. Okay. That's fine. Onu, you better yeah, so anyways, inti you know any kasabi bre, but I think Dominic the issue is near him. Old barrier to kokrobite. No see how you dey. In su afa ho. Okay. 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Ono betu Sylvester Tetena. video from a horse in a tea. Hey, and the way you. Hey. Wow. Ain't you any an hour, Frey can cry, no? Ne quite, and you okay, very well. Ain't my funny papa from. You could see, says in a community concern segment. Good afternoon.
1: Good afternoon, Obi.
0: Maybe I don't want any.
1: Obi, big mood, I guess. Obi, so to open when you okay, me now,
0: Hey, that's all.
1: Hey, Obi. Charlie. I'm going to go to the house. The bia every year bia this thing is you.
0: Yeah.
1: Ne atan ko back. Ne atan ba engineer say we ya kru mu idea.
0: Mhm.
1: Eh engineer problem because Canada ano oko every city bia no wono assemblies are omo take care of these things. Ah engineers eko hwe solve this kind of problems. Inti your municipal assemblies, your DC is not the phone. Engineers are working. Again, no more. Afibia, they will be see. Now, man for, ubeshi na man for the bucket is here. Modem na yusu unyugum. Na ye standing in a guab one thing. Ye wea a dry penny asa kodenu back as the BBNC. Ye ne we were once going through this problem. And then the president, you know, all the two in place, say, engineers in Yajuma, and you can pay a bro for engineers, don't mess up a problem with my once and for all, na Obia Huntono, or Ghana. Because, one, indiscipline, Ekaho. Two, executive decision, say, you take this thing serious. Inti, say, you say, I'm a president, Mahama Aba. Politics. Yes, I could for the war on and so and to this year and so to your funny politics. Yen I said in so to in soon to na yen fa engineers, papa, no munko citizen, no mun some of this problem. I because Catamanso Nisia be a war, Obi, cast in Timinko. A quite a much semi, no cast in Timinko. Indeed, how long can we continue doing this? In Soto, every year, the idea politics. President Mahama, don't take this serious. Now, on fine day, say, Obasu, the last term, no, or they have solved this issue once and for all, I'm a Ghana. I don't yet be kind. Member your politics, member your NDC, MPP, or be any maybe I mean, but we shouldn't be politics as usual. Often we end some problem Magana for they will say President Mahama by no this problem was serious. What you have solved this problem once and for all. Obi, very Dr. Mamun Baumiani, I just am here about me.
0: Yeah, that's it. I mean Shaw could see saying Sony a higher Sempa FM. Inti, we've been receiving a lot of videos from people across the Greater Accra region, and in fact from across Ghana as well. Omoa omuntimi emfre, you know, edi videos bibrina eba. Ain't I think this is on the my I'm getting details for this particular video. It been guys over train sa video ne so amame. Menya details na na ye dey atoso. Asempa FM suni Freya in community concern segment 0302 216545 0302 216546. Good afternoon.
2: Good afternoon, Philip. What's up, Bonso?
0: Hey, Baba Ketenya.
2: Oh, pepe, nani. Hey, Philip.
0: Baba.
2: Bless you. But you have to do.
0: Mate, Baba. Mate. I'm
2: going to do natural.
0: I asked
2: what did you see?
0: Sure.
2: That's it. And you must say, Ellie, I did boy, you are blue. If we shall follow me, true, yeah, the deal would be a mission. But for women on the mammy, and I'm showing you now.
0: Yeah, Jodo.
2: Which man and not to who? If you have been national good, Uncas. What's the monkey show there, Elibu, you ma?
0: Yeah,
2: the one day, who name him? I'm going to be able to do it. I'm not going to be able to do it. If you're about to trust there, we'll be honest with you, but you're too young and born with Ban. No, Mano Yakaba, you're not yet in Nadim. No, it's not your benefit, let the water you have been.
0: Baba, yes, you're that say, yeah, funny, Papa Fro. Ecosi saying, Sunny, community concern segment. Good afternoon.
3: Honorable,
0: yes.
3: Honorable, Baba, I mean, in the provision.
0: Baba, my intio.
3: You, Honorable, Nancopo, and Shiram with you for you now. Na minchi ame boss ba kupe a itiri ye ni da so ba kupe bismateri abwaten na kupo a shiran itiri ye ni da so na one say honorable obi you should be citizen you never be spectator. I have a problem soon and war because past government ne o problem pa MPP mission ne o problem osuwa yet here MPP no fuk. And a government initiative, you will be a floor Jaguar House. A statistics who said tech. That will be the all. A woman hospital junction also. A woman who pure Roman junction. It is a open contract. Nobody should come on. Nobody has got the center there. We should to an flood. They miss a funeral word now. So to our, no, the share, and mobile book, and they are more for to take a few because that's an answer way and when you. No more company for 4 or 5 B. No more cookies to come on. No more free a day. No more 300 CD, 400 CD. Enemies in Jinamu, ever boy, and what I have by now. So enemies when you have by now, what I move. And meaning that taxpayers' money. Yakaya, when it is over, oh my, no more. It's the other threat. Government are one because Minister of the money, Mama, by here. I have so to a funipa or Tienipa. I am a MC in source who are on the side of Bata or Tienipa. I said, I got it. Me show quietly say, and I say, me can you know what we say? Me can you say chua? Umuba ba say. Any better? Eko yoko today yes zero. Since na desipasi kaya osi no koko yu odona mu. That's the kanu shumwe. Akande mi osho so odona. Akoyi mu akande kren. Enflaude. Samata zake ni po di yami.
2: because you think I'm an education minister. What is the command so you order them? When you are and as I can almost watch it, and I'm going to investigation. So many years we have investigation here. Someone I want to be a former demonstration. When you're in jail, because I'm pretty much ready.
0: I'm going to say,
2: open Jim Cody, let's say, be soon here. My many up upon one crack.
0: Yeah, what's the name of the saying?
2: Mary Babylon.
0: Why in a car, sir? Sicilia da Panya is Caso Coy or Domuna Wany.
2: Why
0: an allegation? No,
2: who's the one man is allegation?
0: Who did that allegation? I'll come.
2: I said, newspaper when you had
0: newspaper, dear him.
2: Oh, maybe they call social media name, sir.
0: Oh, sounds like no call radio stations for fun. More cats answer. Oh, bah, me patch. I am a moon fast. I knew my name. Eco C says, no higher Sempa FM. Ma yemfa nipa fofrona into me and twasso. Good afternoon.
4: Good afternoon, Obi.
0: Me patch. Oh, honey.
4: That's a friend, Joe.
0: Joe, who has a friend?
4: Ablekuma.
0: Ablekuma. Okay.
4: Yes.
0: Joe, me patch.
4: Ablekuma is stuck in a river, no? Honor my cattle free. Now, a honor no war, Gan West constituency. Messre, sir, MC for Gan West, Honorable Desmond John Sua, nine, sir, Otia, yes, Renwang, a second a river. O mass a bottle may be. O moin ye, Enna, Uncle Four in Coochie. And call for a sea dying a war and second a river. In Suya, the number of and call for a sooner room with them because of the second a river. Bridge now, Moyen, and call for a sea dying a bit more to see filling stations, a bit more to see a washing bay. At the Abenho, Amma, even the beer soon the Pacra piano. I'm not here as silly or Amanaka two holes. Now, two holes, we should try and mean continuation. Meanwhile, I'm in Ampel for the Diaz, some names are quiet. I'm in Yi, but from Bokoboko, at the Bessi, New Town, I believe my boss in New Town, Bridge Bio. Bridge, you know, it's your car. I must say, I'm going to see a Cassina Bugo. It's your to Bridge, you know. Sooner not turning a funciona aka stones. It can't be brain so cow from the own team. Among your day, concerning when you shoot me flag, yeah, as a mumbe, a ye dredge gutter now, dredge. A mumbe dredge gutter, intimate. The Biayan Cassa, a year between the West and Cassandra, border town. That's a movie, a Cassa, border town. Inti MC I work Central and Gas MC for Gas West. Yeah.

0: ade wo ye akye ye nim sɛ mo na mbetima boye mo so mo baaye a ye hu hwe abele kuma ba so fo ye hu hwe ye sremo
1: mate ye da se pa ekosi sɛn so ne ehaya asempa 94.7 fm ma yemfa final call na yemfa segment we nc good afternoon hello
2: Hello, good afternoon.
1: Yes, me patron wine ye.
2: Patron, your friend me, Awal.
1: Awal, ma wano so kakrama ye. Oh, kasa free.
2: Me kasa free Legon.
1: Okay, eh, University of Ghana, na?
2: Yes, please, University
1: okay.
2: of Ghana.
1: Okay, me patron me into you.
2: Patron, me how, me community, my community concern, ne se, me mi kum, ah, me free ho, ba enra, every north, every nanton, a whole consistency, every nanton. Ohio constituency capital, and it's a full district. From Tamale to Nantong is about 18 kilometers. That can take motorbike 15 to 20 minutes to get there. A car maybe 25 to 30 minutes. The road is so terrible that it will take you several minutes to get there. I understand the road was given to a contractor. And they pour some small sand on it. When it rains, it wash everything away. This abubo, what would you call it? Pragya mostly is what we use as our yan means of transport, largely in the north. What number? One share over 18 kilometers. Over to just over para and sana weather. And in Kodenchen, me bofa eba akaha, me bira miti. Ofri, Salvation are called banana in. So sharp curve be the whole as sharp reverse curve be. A how can you school be brave or honum and a put ya motobo or be or honum? I'm pleading with the authorities in that particular assemble to put some speed ramps between Lovers in to IBE bus stop to avoid moto accident. Every morning be a moto and a car bobo be or
1: Okay,
2: that is my community concern.
1: Yeah, that's it. Pa, I mean, sure. Why? Yeah, that's it. For calls, I'll be showing you this video. Me software or PIWC West Hills PIWC of the Church of Pentecost, and sending me this particular video where Kasua toll booth, whatever old barrier, traffic, what kind is no. Ese weni ensa okaze onam kasoa ho e bade a you should be prepared say fuel ni wuka mo a but money say obeto bi egum because traffic e was stretch ne so no it's crazy you be show video na mamusisi ama mo ehu hawa isi etie from the other side of the road ufri a year old barrier e kwa kasoa no omo de ndie ase edem ba kasoa fo na e ba old barrier no terrible stuff Terrible traffic. In the end, the video name no. And the any is it is a oba ufri kaswa end na air backroom na fuel ni ukere mu anu abo modern atobi. But traffic no anu oshe kakra. Pa we kwa denya kakra. Udimuze enko kwa na ba a brutal traffic. Brutal. And I want to believe sir. Dominic Minim, you hono, and you ana pian be guka kwa inimubio. Still. Wow. In the Atala area, wa anyano, abe guka kwa inim, eno neema traffic, and it's really massive. So, oba beke video no YouTuber, uo data nkwa dia, now access to internet, please join us on YouTube, neshe video nibe, it's a terrible traffic on that stretch. In this ba na wetu unhofo, from Kasua toll booth, eba eye old barrier, it's really not looking good. Inti munshanens, we say obi, glorious birthday to Mr. Joshua, aka Dry Bone, inside Wajakbawe, a very vibrant youth activist of the NPP, Master Planner Jr., and a day we are praying. OB, big ups to Eddie of Achimota DVLA. He's an ardent listener of Ekosi saying, Ronaldo Kwame Slash. And on the way by Eddie O Achimota DVLA. Good afternoon to you. Hope you're doing well. Thanks for always doing the listening to Ekusise. Charlie. Ain't he? Aha. Hey. Videos there. And then go for send the videos. We say, Obi, good afternoon. I'm writing to inform you because the situation has become even more critical. It is not only my house that has been affected. The entire Sakumono Estate near Celebrity Golf Park has been flooded. Oh, Sakumono Estate and so. For the past 5 days, we have tried our best to manage the situation, but it keeps getting worse. We urgently need the authorities to intervene. Please use your platform to raise awareness and call for immediate action. The community is in distress, and we cannot continue like this without support. Thank you for your help. Justice Kwam, or a head of protocol, our Ministry of Food and Agri. Now, Oshe Omuamuhona, Chese Obia Tokanu, Ode ombe yi video no be hu Benghazi me dey send o canoon chale obi anya safe o enti these are some of the videos really amount for cars are a park your modern nim nyina sisinsuom and a canoes and a omode enam enti ye be show video ba akwa akwaba
3: me Joseph Obi na o kan sakmo no estate
1: no bi dia send me
3: is legon ni ayi ho nyina flade
1: oh is legon
3: na no was it last Monday or so June 3rd no oh baby
1: eti no is legon hills
3: is legon
1: santo area ho
3: na no nga is legon ho
1: say no is legon new site
3: eh
1: yeah omo ewo
3: oh,
1: the one main is Legon.
3: The other one flooded.
1: Where is Santo?
3: Oh, and then, or more war plan areas, Nina. Oh,
1: and then,
3: is your new area?
1: No, no estate. Sakumono estate, you know. In the way,
3: I don't care where to the wall.
1: A year plus area. And no matter to canoe or moody in your free fear. Plus area, pa way, what was there?
3: I'm not even talking to you. They're not just a champion.
1: Oh, yeah.
3: Champion. It's
1: Kafu. It's Sakumono Estate. She, Ewa Jeta. Hey, you're a
3: mugay.
1: Now they're a guest. Now they're a guest. Now they're a guest. Now they're a guest. Now
3: they're a guest. Now they're a guest. Now they're a guest. Now they're a guest.
1: Now they're a
3: One way to
1: a park here, wanting necessary in you. And there's a plush area, eh?
3: Now I can't know what cousin ways your tune dress.
1: Yeah, plush area.
3: Eddie, and near some of our kinds, they say, oh, be a new safe, say. So, oh, baby, I would say, no. Oh, drink, so, oh, me had the ya, a talk to us, so bear 5 days, sir.
1: Oh,
3: be a some bear,
1: so I
3: say. Oh, be a some bear, so
1: aerial short. Where did that be aerial?
3: Eh,
1: full bloom, intimate patch of oats, yeah. Branebra baby, I have cast a flood, you know. And yeah,
3: so then a bema has a flood because a war plan area.
1: Real estate,
3: acquired the moon, Bibia, the
1: community, nice place. And for a place like this to flood, as the problem is a big problem.
3: Uh-huh. Eti, or more, they are calling for say, yen shed and redesign it.
1: Yeah.
3: Omo I was here. You are moving. Was a new way we have been here. Do a mobile choir. Eh here no. And yes, a big disaster. Say nyami anya ya drumwa. Obi net talk to us so for be 5 days.
1: Sir,
3: ni ebeti yanti asempa. Because so far, not mo for Saturday no musi nipa for neu. 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
3: 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Wow. 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If you say e sio no eta ho no mosa obi fie ye the toilet. 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Eti Ghana Health Service for anyone ni mu ya no e waso me ye hu preparations o ma ye. Because ye obi e jana famu de kakra bi a ensuo na efa nipa na chi no ya yɛ so be ku nipa
1: it's true
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3: you see
1: was free DR Congo Ebola unity e wo it is a players in the officials in free ho e ba Spain and hwa mo be ko na makwa kuja yare and we have to take it serious and anome mbebo onabo kwam na me ta 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say ye tete nse me say na eye won waka I think they should step up
3: na
1: airport screening ye mfa ne see because en na insu e fire ye hu ye won no yin
3: say Ebola ne hunter virus ne ni aka san be enye papa eti ye besre Dr. Bequeen ne mpanimfo yesrem animanimu ya no momie hu ne Ghana Health Service for ye because obi wo hwe insu no mo insu na form no ebi di omo nsa na esesa niema no enkan ha insu to na insu ba nyi insu o nyi insu because obi siweje you know what they
1: are too got them
3: enti etese ni ode ni nsa esesa obi agya nan eti say ya mmoden na no so pa ye tena wa mani so be free around a na se I mean, be yes,
1: it's true.
3: It's true. It's your be fire now, massa, ya, you go on the money way, and your papa. It will be. Wait a cabina, medibetrem. Soon your minister, na Ebola, dear, no, na marshal,
1: very careful. Fortunately, first one by Nibia Magana. And we have,
3: oh, Nancy, yeah, Benina, a hunter virus, and he say, Ebin Pia, Ebola, and so be my, and see, this a impersonal, and I'll share a be a ben. Crowd, how a man managing ye. It's a young shena way no man macra.
1: Very well. A queer boatua ya dom, and a yatin and canico see saying swinny, a higher sempa FM, high obi. Ghana will be based in Rhode Island, which borders Massachusetts and Connecticut. Yes, I know Rhode Island, tinti. Brandt University in Smithfield, Rhode Island, the whole, and the Ghanaian team, no, the Black Stars, ABBC, four. The World Cup into Mama Yenshanin. So hi Obi. My concern is about applicants who underwent medical screening for the security services and were declared fit, yet they still do not know their faith. Some have heard they may have to wait another 4 years before recruitment. If that is true, will their medical condition still be considered valid after such a long period? Also, what happens to female applicants who may give birth during the waiting period? Could you kindly clarify this issue? Thank you. Gastiman ewo brekum and on the way abre. Gastiman ya dasi. Hi Obi. Good afternoon to you. The flood has made it very difficult for us to live in Kasua. We are really suffering. Fusein is salifu ewo Kasua Zango. Nedie enono. This one says, hi Obi. This is Bawe Zero. The road in front of Faith Montessori School. Oh, Oh, Charlie. Bawe, zero. Benghazi made Omodiana Sendeo. You see, Faith Montessori School, a very popular school in that area. And Nim Aflade Poto in Tiano, yeah, the video, obi the video in Abrei. Ghana. So, can't we find a lasting solution to this perennial flooding? Trust me, we would come back to this same situation next year. Kwesi Reynolds, Ewa Agona Odobin, and on the way Abrei. Hi, Obi. Today be today. Please respond to his girl language. Mr. President, Ewa Denmark. Mr. President, Yedase. Hi, Obi. We are still waiting for all the appointees to declare their asset like they told us. Looks like these politicians, who for years have taken the people of Ghana for granted, cannot own up to their promises and responsibilities. We cannot allow politics to be the tool for them to amass wealth. President Mahama should honor his promise of asset declaration. We are tired of business as usual. We welcome Sednam Tamaklo to Insawim as we await that of Ken Ofori-Atta and the rest. George Niokaite, Ewa Chicago, US of A. This one says, happy birthday to an incredibly special person, Jackie Riafe at Ghana Gas Company Limited. In the Jackie Riafe, happy, happy, happy birthday to you. You work at the Ghana Gas Company Limited. Do have a fantastic birthday. We wish you very, very, very well. Ye be kwa homane so na ansana no, and ye kwa homane so a, ye kodin komo afa, Sednam Tamaklo, in sense some no, and I'll read for you what the U.S. Embassy Ghana epostie and at the Honorable Felix Kwachi Ofosu and so epostie we are na yedi hunkomo. We just want to know where she is now. We are told that she's in the custody of the police service and the prisons service. Attorney General under whom all of this extradition process is here, Godfrey Yeboah Adame, and then the deputy at the time, Trian Yeboah Ebedi Nkomo, and then we speak to the other stakeholders on this particular story. And you don't want to miss all of those interviews after this one. Mamene Ochia Herbal for Nkasa. Na last week or two, Omobama Yedi Nkomo, and we also say a draw more than nominal, a draw, a boy juma, papa, papa, papa, papa. Where is Obi? Can you find out from the sports minister how far with the match ticket the president and he, the minister, promised people in the diaspora? Clement from Bronx in the US of A. We'll deal with that now for Yashe. Say, tickets ni aye ready. And I say, baby, Monsmo Benya be a DF ni ama munina mwehu. Mini akwa ba nete sayin.
4: Yozu obi. Nyami adumzi.
1: Bibi ya koi.
4: Bibi ya boko.
1: Ye da nyami ya se. Ochia herbal.
4: Powder.
1: Weye powder.
4: Oh. Yeah.
1: Ochia herbal powder.
4: Yeah.
1: Wow. Mm. Ini say ya nete.
4: Si ya. Na package nete.
1: In the way,
4: Ghana for titru and I said before titru. A banner say a numer draw, a nyona, I an a dinner.
1: Ah,
4: yempe. It is our side, no, so ya general, and I ya consider no, so
5: as
4: and ya do in a former. 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
1: okay,
4: and ya would dinner. No one nominate comma. 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My bacho, we will be a who see you how. 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
1: 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Dennis Miracles, Abuaje Babe Cancer, Sansona, MP for Akwetia Constituency, Lawyer Bernard, Bedia Kubedu, and so Babe Kayan, who studio her, na Yetumi Eddie and Komo. Ain't he? Your WhatsApp number, Nibue 0548 443 523. We say OB. Today marks 8 years of God's grace, favor, and his protection towards the life of my wife, Mrs. Monica Asare Akon, and myself, Emmanuel Akon, a.k.a. El Manuel, a gospel artist based in Takrade. It's our 8th wedding anniversary today. Kindly wish us and God bless you. Inti, happy marriage anniversary, El Manuel. One way here, nyame inshramo. Mami nkwa homano so na mene, former Deputy Attorney General of the Republic of Ghana, lawyer Tia Yeboa Ewa Homano. So, Councillor Kwabana, apom to say.
5: Nyamia dum,
1: bibia e kama, bibia e kama. Inti, ene ina, the Minister in Charge of Government Communications, Eddie Tu, just say, extradition request I must share as here in 2024 no afi na nyoma I go through the madam said nam tamaklo the US authorities ejina omodeno aba Ghana this is something you expected mode request ni tu mona meboa
5: minya no question it here mo a court no convict Madam said in a tema clue. Now, in a dinner, yes, when he said, the start your tradition process, no. You beat me a question every year. Let me say, I dare shaft here, no. But you do baby agree. Now, many kind and more the attorneys are or more the office of the DPP. Any DP Ankasa, come fast, so a handle month away. The kind of sacrifices are the room. Yeah, eventually, yeah, a court no ebu asem no na e kind of back me say omo a court o mu office no ya e mu mu ni pia the junior mu ye no they have the requisite experience. I'm happy to say that this particular matter no madam DPP any me attorney say oh any eye case ni na but be no kakra bi as the supervising deputy AG of that ministry but they did the work and I say say Ghana for me no ye mama baso say our fight against corruption and then graft yet me nya such a major breakthrough by say ni pa na ye di na sem we gan call ye ya ye di na mra su di asem no ebu ane fo and so why it to us so my did go for so so me yes and me think to us in craft in any age and that by ho ye di kwa america ne ye ni hu di abei
1: sir usha timer yeah they request ne call ye till end year. That's over 2 years. Ain't he? Minister of Government Communications, paragraph 2, Kase, after over two years of court proceedings, the United States authorities notified the government of Ghana of her surrender in January this year. She arrived in Accra on Tuesday, June 9th, which is end 2 years court proceedings in the U.S. near there, a normal with extradition requests.
5: Make us say abnormal. They say in terms of extradition process, no. And to see if no, yeah, or the same Maya in for example, America for the Panama Ghana and go over the PLP. In this particular case, yes, yeah, in some way June, July 2024. The request in the call by August, they need a response. How many details about it? Maybe your call, maybe your

0: on social media. Some of them ask, say, so umbe jie dia, e wo so muhu pictures of said nam Tamaklu, Ewura Ghana, possibly with even handcuffs, ewa nensa, any ade, for them to believe. Do you have any doubt, say, our Ghana?
1: So far as I'm concerned, U.S. Embassy for I issue almost statement that I can't yet.
0: Yes.
1: So what I'm concerned, the official government spokesperson, Akase Yedinabano, Mejidi say, or Ghana.
0: Okay. Ain't Usha, U.S. Embassy Ghana, post on where you almost say, justice has no borders. The United States has extradited Sedinam Tamaklu Ationu to Ghana following her conviction on 70 plus corruption related charges, including embezzling more than $6 million equivalent in Ghanaian taxpayer funds. This is our strong U.S. Ghana law enforcement partnership in action, demonstrating a shared commitment to accountability and the first extradition from the U.S. to Ghana since 2009. Ain't he, that's some confirmation, you know, from the U.S. government themselves. Ain't he, Wabedru Ghana, no? What happens? According to Minister of Communications, she's now in the custody of the prison service and the Ghana Police Service. What do you reckon would happen if free and equity?
1: So far as say, then I'm back in Ghana, and yeah, there's a book of rightly so, as the three agencies are taken up, like the police and the commission prison service. And I'm sure you're buying, you know, and Manica says, convert your bar, also been good through medical school news, what I said on him and answer on him.
0: Yes.
1: So when we screen in via the next place, I saw Connor, you make up prison, but yeah, I also awesome. And feed you.
0: Or trying to file an appeal and apply for bail pending appeal.
1: Time for appeal. No, make us offer him. Because it's come. I say lawyer for you. Nimuno.
0: Yes.
1: Nipano. On coin. So on. So it's me and create. My court. My man. Coin. Now it's me appeal, which I consider a fundamental human right. Bail. What can bail? What's the? On coin. We can't file bail. No. Many minister. I was a court. A grant me bail. If we say many a council would nimuno say more bail. Now previous bail. No. Who breach? And I say who Ghana. Sorry, two do back quarters and answer what first one again, you know, and yeah, the more base. So it would be so surprising. So, bus of filing a bail, court everything a money bail. That's my opinion. If you appear in a day, I'm going to go process everything up and then bail in a day. I'm very much surprised. There will be any bail in the circumstance.
0: Okay, meaning, sir, obey me, I apply for extension of time within which to file the appeal. Or file appeal, we are. Then obey to me, I apply for bail pending appeal. But as to say obey your bail, no, hey, another thing. In your estimation, based on the breach of the earlier bail, you know, say court not granting another bail, you'll be surprised.
1: I'll be very much surprised, Minia. But I to be sending some signals, wrong signals. To the other people say, oh, ABS Ghana. Say, according to my bail, I mean, I'll be very much surprised as a lawyer for at least 24 years. Yeah. I'll be very much, I'll be the most surprising thing that will ever occur to me. So, it's me a bailer.
0: Is it possible, pursuant to Article 72, say, President Betimi Amano pardon in consultation with the Council of State?
1: President, our power under Article 72, I mean, it's something that we all know. So it's a man for pardon and a man remission of sentence. Yet not to the president can't be so in a normal time. Then we must go through a certain process. The president can say, hey, yo, Obano, Ghana, call, you know, yo, we are sick, call, you know, Obama, you know, made them satisfied. In your man in Kufria, Ghanaians should be the best judge because pardon is a political question. So when you answer that question, people who act on behalf of them, they will judge you by the answer that you give.
0: Yeah, what then would happen relative to your relationship with the U.S. now? And Mibusa question way based on the statement of Felix Kwachiofo. So he ended that statement by saying, Meanwhile, the Attorney General is scheduled to meet his counterpart.

0: out at the U.S. Department of Justice for a bilateral discussion on all pending extradition requests between the two countries. And you know, we are open, for the want of a better word, the floodgate, and say all other extradition requests and also can be granted, right?
1: Extradition requests, when you are automatically, they should be granted. And the request on the court, now rules and no, in a ticket, then we have that order no if with the other country. So we won't say be a pending request via US, because they are pending this for Ghana. And meaning in a big the facts and the circumstances. And my visit to the US by the Leonard A. You know, the right thing, because he's our attorney general. We have the US counterpart there. They can meet and then discuss issues. But no, say the discussion, no, it's about law. They cannot discuss anything outside the law. In terms of the pending cases, you know, if there is merit, I'm sure say both countries, you know, who act on them. But if there are some flaws in the request, that either Ghana or the US can say, I'm not going to abide by your request or uphold your request.
0: In the any automatic, sir, when said now, time I go through, no, then automatically Euphoriata is next.
1: No. Any automatic crack. In extradition, no, is determined on case by case basis. So case by you know, it may go through every process and I say never. Whereby you know it can go through an ane, we are quite debit. So a case by case. That means we are bent in OPIA ever. A Semper FM.
0: Very well. Ain't it my yenase Bibiania? We would come back to you now for Yababe Jintremu. Why?
1: That's the cancer.
0: Very well. Lawyer Alfred Tria Yeboah, or a former Deputy Attorney General of the Republic of Ghana. It was under his watch on any boss, and the extradition request for Sedinam Tamaklo was made, you know, from the government of Ghana to the government of the U.S. That was in 2024. And almost... And as over 2 years later, Sednam Tamaklo is now in Ghana, according to government sources, corroborated by the government of the U.S. through the United States Embassy here in Ghana. And that's where we are. Honorable Felix Kwachi Ofosu, and on us wedding come. But even before that, no, Enra Unim said, yehu videos be from a brim in the eastern region. Na efa in semwa akoso ewo eho. Na nani nyina efa. Okay. 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Responsible cooperative mining. 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Fly better. Your journey starts with us. In Timestre, I was Obeshanen, so Eddie Amai. Amama will see a story. Ama Kwaba, let us sing.
2: Yamia,
0: do not say. Bibia Kui.
2: Yamia, do you ever call?
0: Yeah, Danyamia say. In T. New place, let us say. Ehoye.
2: Oh, ehoye. Nyamia.
0: What settle in? Come on.
2: Settle. Come on. Come on.
0: Na, a day in the course were a brim. Videos are you on social media? Na, eh, no cre.
2: So I think the video did not come with the narrative. And okay. It was misconstrued.
0: Okay.
2: Let me start from the top.
0: Mm-hmm.
2: First of all, Michelle. Responsible cooperative mining program, mm-hmm. No, yeah, program be abayashishe. You say Ghana, dear, we are blessed with abundant natural resources.
0: Yeah.
2: Now, in Pempi, no, yeah, two a former good day now. Aya na kwa e faso dia dia no. Aya na nko ye. Inti we've seen the effects of it.
0: Yes.
2: Your forest, your choir, your say no, your nsio, your say no, your nsase. 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Inti, the Responsible Cooperative Mining and Skills Development Program nearby.
0: Yes.
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2: 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This year no we took a different approach and the approach was ye be ko nkron nkron so
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0: okay
2: so that is basically what it is it is more like a support program na ye ye enu ria na minerals commission confirm me asase na ye ni stakeholders are engage e ye hu asase ru asase ru as oh ye betumi dia ye we ya ban hyehye ya de pa nti enye ni ya ye training nti ye we training ni we a then we
0: know training for cooperative members
2: yes for cooperative members ni na so bia nya echo through training no and a training no is in two ways a practical training and there's a theoretical training as well nti ya ye training na ya mo bia certificate ye betcho mo guidelines no so mobile mining na say na mobile na say ni say na mbeye no because mining there are different types alluvial colluvial into whichever type of mining whether it's rock whatever type of mining you're going to do there ya mama who training no because we also want to mimic what you find on a formal site no so say infrastructure be baho into some must dine clinic be warehouse be all of those things into say we clinic be make I nan say no be ka say another na training na moye mo che say dumja na honum dey dumja we na me because mo the infrastructure be see ho
0: it
2: be a bit me since say the dia be see ho am na say eja to dine ma mo be den mo akwanchi no ti say na mo be use fire extinguisher cra ye be trem to all of those things na we've done quite a number of them last I think in March near started pilot exercise and we registered ye covered the whole of Western region and Western North and then after that we went into six other regions and train ni gusu kwa yeko na eastern area hono new Ibrahim area hono ne hono readiness no akwa enim we had so many people registering we had so many people going through the training program training no we had trained over 400 people
0: munyina ne ye under one cooperative
2: no all multiple cooperatives okay. Multiple cooperatives into cooperatives no we don't want to overstretch it into I think there are about a little over 35 cooperatives
0: in
2: Brim Hong Kong and there are small villages are more honum into readiness na kwa enim stakeholders are handful omo nyina had come had agreed say eye eye program eye ya check your monsas no na communal commission minerals commission so confirm areas nibi not all of them iti na ese aban so call next step which was to inaugurate them na omo hu say omo readiness no acquainting, but inaugurating them doesn't that does not necessarily mean say ochina na na get some starting money. Na omo rie ye more more time to finish the rest of the legal processes. No, na minister more mulizo no must start here, juman. Inti ano inauguration na ye kwako ye nran, which we did. Program ne baso kama kama. It was beautiful.
0: All the 35 corporations.
2: Yes, yes.
0: And each cooperative will no ana sase.
2: Not omo ni na ne omo sase. In sase na. And sasi run idea my no so soon. In see at comes depth no ye better chance asena mom. Because those areas once gazette process ni be ye finalized no ni a chance asena moment we wa ha we wa ha we wa ha we wa ha and we have a dashboard online na yes our allocation in ti ye mamwa ye we process na munim say once we integrate mu ye we process no munim say ye mamu coordinates na munim say mum sas na sati free habisi ha. Momo dini, we musu dini, we musu dini, that kind of thing. But there were areas that are available amo to me started. It, that was the whole thing. Now, MSA, yeah, training, no, the numbers were huge. And a bit more answer and come message, no.
0: Okay.
2: I think their data had been captured, but I think they missed the information on training, no. And so, Muti said the next step was happening, which was the inauguration. Now, then, na
0: training, yeah, nyebi.
2: Yeah, nyebi. It was supposed to be a peaceful protest. Omo show mo red band ni ade. Ena omo ba ho. Ti anopano omo ba because of the look no. It looked like it was going to be you know rowdy.
0: Yeah.
2: Ena minister hu ena minister bi so omo se dia sem na ko so no msuo. Yeah, wa ha yeah mining. Yeah, some of us have been engaged. Have been, our data has been captured. Maybe one of my yeah to me I capture your data, but yeah, per se I mine in but training on a yeah missing yeah missing training in the answer say I buy into me legalize you. Most of my yeah galam say yes, you perceive a year legal no, it's a bending. And I'm minister, say, where then your problem? Mum brand in your program and your kama. Yeah, we are team no waha.
0: Okay.
2: We will continue from there. Ain't yeah, nanti any or more nanti ako inside no. And I think say some of the youth no mobile program no thought say omo be ye gidigidi we program na say and omo call block you na catch am say there be ye no mo na e call
0: and no omo na block guys na
2: omo ni minister eba no mo share red ban ha because they thought say they were going to block the program no so no ye no mo nyina na e call and that was it but I don't know some people took the video and put it out without a narrative so it looked as if say yeah, there was
0: program
2: some
0: no more
2: program then almost say, you know, but where you are buying program, you know, you just say a program, a idea, a year, or share and run a him for more bar ho community about the whole grounds was full because everybody agrees and understands that this is a good program and this is the way to go. Usually, you know, AI can say we want to do a carrot and stick approach. Or more my margin, some we are recalcitrant, or money, yeah, German, or more dear. I'm telling you, I can't deal with NIMOS. It's not your institute in NIMOS, no. They enforce the law. But on more money, are buying by year, Juma, or more go through the right process. The government is ready to help them. In Tianra, it was peaceful. Yeni omu ye, make us say, ene, or must send the data. For the rest of them, I'm also young capture on. It has been inputted into our database. Ochina. Training nest that say all the way to the end of the weekend.
0: I'm going to training, you know.
2: Yeah, be training because it's a moving train, and we have facilitators in multiple regions. Or more call round, or more training. No, be we Western region, it be waha. In the course of the week, it be so be call some parts of the Northern region because almost so almost no are almost confirmed. Once we have the confirmation from Minerals Commission, because what we don't want is say ye babe take database, ye babe take data na ye. So we work with all the regulatory agencies to ensure that all the checks are in the right place. It's Minerals Confirm Minerals Commission confirm me say hano a year a BNA application be no BDR tum but then cool through ye. And you to me cast okay in the year for a crammer boys no mufanye jumania niakano amanipa no pay application no a BNA expired lease B. I expired. Well, expired, and I say there's no renewal on it. Then they say no be idea.
0: Sure.
2: Constitution also is also clear on how the minerals are vested into the president. And by virtue of that, then the minister can give out that lease. Inti, once we have all those confirmations, no, then we take it from there. Inti, we have facilitators on ground who are trained lecturers, mainly from UMAT, near other institutions.
0: We train boys, we train certificates.
2: Na yama group nonso certificate almost on modi or majuma. Inti,
0: how would it work? Inti, siano. Omo ye cooperative. In the same new Brema, I be 35 cooperatives. Cooperative ba could be a or no concession or be a
2: yes.
0: Omo ya gold that omo benya no. Obviously, no momo case no. It will come to gold board.
2: Yes,
0: right?
2: Yes.
0: And scare ba no. Omo ene deni omo che. And yes. Now I say omo account be omo dey room. How would that?
2: So
0: omo. Omo jai mo omo aso omo ampe kwa yombe.
2: Okay. Omo say already Nankasa no. There's a formula that works on ground.
0: Okay.
2: O person oni nko 4 year jumana o person o institute bivia. You don't steer away completely from what they're currently doing. They already have their own revenue sharing formula that they have on ground.
0: Okay.
2: Per policy no. We allow investors to come on board. Investors know, like Mekai, you know, mining is expensive. It's an expensive venture. It's maybe a year because they put in the processing facility. No to mean yet. But we open up the, we create an opportunity for people to bring processing facilities. Okay. Cooperatives know can feed into the processing facilities. It's nipa no a deni sika about the processing facility nearby because facilities no. You talk about. $1.5 to about $3.5 million per facility, and these are small. These are not big plants like you see, Webia, Goldfields, and New Montana. These are smaller ones. In some way, they be no more. Not multiple cooperatives are more around. More to me feed into. That's why we say shared processing facilities, which are using mercury-free technology.
0: Okay.
2: Because the person will be at the mercury begu sasano so, will be at the mercury begu insuni. Now omwaiche. Into there's a revenue sharing module formula that we have in the policy. It allows them to be able to do that. Now, this program is also very community centered. In the sense that, say, omunya say revenue neba, ye wa futuobia ye disiho ma community no. Into say na community nika say, yeah, I say ye pesi ye track kwa waha. And I perceive a school dying be wahana hospital be wahanoma. Yet me fastica every suffer to him, Eddie Yes, Edgeman. It's not just a former good DNA wahono. Yen yin yin yason faso. Intene may ya minor, be a me a carpenter. Me waho, ya be a besi school dying, ewo chrome ho. Every mining a foot to him. But many a jumaye. So I don't necessarily have to be a minor, but me to me a juma be ye. Ebi a me a teacher, near besi school dying. I don't have to move all the way elsewhere to go and teach. I can be in my community and still teach. Inti, those are the things. Anna as in Sasiran, I talked about in Sasiran. In Sasiran also kakrawum. Then make office, Comstep office on Sukakrawum for oversight and things like that. So you take it as administrative fees. And then we have a fund for reclamation.
0: And also
2: met you biatum.
0: Okay.
2: Inti ochnanku muye e jumani ria. Assassin, then they be assassin.
0: It has to be reclaimed.
2: Into we have a fund for that as well. So all of those have been put in place.
0: Into way no, and for more and more share on YouTube, no, the video you see a video and they call viral. No?
2: So this was when minister and the team were walking into Deba grounds to go and start.
0: No? Okay.
2: But the youth thought say.
0: Air
2: block because they thought they were going to protest. And then we told them, say, it wasn't protest. So,
0: at least, when we video now, that's the narrative behind video. In a way, a brim, program, but I don't know how different is way from community mining and MPP for year.
2: So it's very different. This program is very community led. Now, I talked about cooperatives. We registered them as cooperatives. MPP and now as well community mining that was in system. In principle, it was good, but implementation and then a touch makakra. Now, what we realized was people could go to Minerals Commission and take licenses in the name of the community and say they are doing community mining. In Tubeshano, obi ye mining a small scale.
0: Yeah.
2: So a year community mining. It's in Krofono work room on Nankasan. They don't know what is going on. They don't benefit. When it's an American, oh miners no, omu kakrawum. Community nankasamum kakrawum. And sasira kakrawum. So it is you know, it's spread this canoe. Obia nyanika crowum, obia nyabium, obia deum.
0: Now you're saying that the community mine no munisa revenue sharing way.
2: So and the community mine and I make us implementation no was not there.
0: Okay.
2: So what when yeah auditor ye buyer ye been who you know that was what it was. Say even though it seemed as if that was the plan, no, it was not being implemented.
0: Okay.
2: Ain't he, we had instances where people had individual licenses and it was called community mining. No, no, aje. Na ohene no ebi ohene ba ku bi mienu bi one na ye fine. No, just can it they don't see what is going on. But you see, in the past, no, the reason why we've had tensions with communities and large-scale mining companies is because people sit down there and they see all the gold going out. And they're like, why is all of this mineral wealth going out of our community? And we have nothing to show for it. A lot of these mining towns, mining communities are ghost towns. In Adena, we don't have anything to show for it. So we needed to be more proactive about the thought process that is going into the cooperative mining scheme, you know, and pick learnings from what was being done in the past, or National Alternative Livelihood Program, you know, what was the thinking behind it. So if you look at our program, the outcomes department, it is not long for nothing. Responsible Cooperative Mining and Skills Development Program. It's quite long. And it's not long for nothing. So there's the cooperative mining bit. Then there's a skills development bit. Now, skills development bit, no. Obi, oko in Kronibia, like I mentioned, and you'll be an ebeye mine.
0: Yeah.
2: Ibi wano ma, ebiya na, ebiya sebe, disability binti, o to me in common insight. Obu wano ma, na huwa den, en son, ejuma den, no. Obu wano ma, ebiya na, they just don't want to get involved in mining. But, sika wo krumho. Because a former good year, there's gold, ebia there's diamond, sika or chrome. So how does that person also benefit? Now, can we bring these other people together and provide them some skills, vocational skills, some technical skills? I'm not necessarily interested in mining, but I want to do beadwork. I want to do leather work. I want to go into welding. Ebia me maya welding me debe kwa site wa kwa yejuma. Right? If you're mayor carpentry, maybe because sites work where you're making bubble boy a year, but me near extraction and kasebi. So what do we do? So we have another leg of our program that provides skills training, yes, for those people. And not only what we've but we haven't done the training.
0: Okay.
2: What the team has been doing is, of course, you need to pick data.
0: Yeah.
2: See, the team on the ground is picking data for needs. We are doing like a needs assessment gap sort of assessment, and then we identify what are the skills that people are interested in, because you don't want to go and impose anything on anybody.
0: Mm-hmm.
2: What are the skills that they are interested in and things like that. Then we get funding from some of the funding is coming from the cooperative mining program, no, make a percentage never by your office, no. Some of it is going to feed into the skills training. Yes, the skills training bit.
0: But one critical question would be, sir, great idea. Said your work, no, NPP for the end of the concept was good. Implementation may have gotten some challenges. Eventually, I think the criticism was, legalized galamsey.
2: Not at all.
0: That's, and the MPP, they had those criticisms. What is the guarantee, say, MA end up as illegal mining?
2: So beyond the robust legal framework that we have, this is approved, cabinet's approved program. If you look at the checklists and things that we have implemented, we want to ensure, say, at every point in time, which is why, like we saw, people need to be trained before we even give them a concession. And even though they have been trained, they have the certificates yet. No? They have the certificates. No? They haven't been assigned a concession yet. They will be assigned the concession, and then they can go to site. Into Oko site, you will see they will be in uniforms. They will be. They are signing code of conduct with us. Code of conduct, you know, you have to make sure that you go through all of it. Guidelines for Honum, and we have shared very robust guidelines with the Attorney General for his approval. Guidelines for Honum, ma'am, you will go through, even the investors who are coming on board. You can't just get up and say, me investor, na me this processing facility, be akosi ho, nu akosi si, boys, no. It will not happen. You have to sign contracts with them. And we have made sure, say, at every step of the way, there are specific steps that have been implemented, you tick all of the boxes before you move to the next stage of the process.
0: Yeah, and you know how these guys work. Mm-hmm. So, concession, say, ha, in the Yindi. Boys, no, scanner, who say, imunye there. They would go haywire.
2: So,
0: may not be able to control them.
2: So, you see, most of them are already working on some sites. Mm-hmm. And then sometimes, like I said, you pick a coordinate now. Maybe you want to pick a coordinate now. And you pick a coordinate now, you check it, say, okay, you want to meet me now. And you okay, you want to move on. You move on. GGSA is so GGSO to also provide support for them. Because sometimes it's not about Adriani in the sometimes it's about the amount of work that needs to go in to find the find Adriani.
0: Yeah.
2: But in Pepe, they are not for Paluvia, no, because they no moon and term.
0: Sure.
2: But Ebi and Ehon, Ebi and Rock be Neho, Ebi and Rock, no, because of my home day into me and so to explore, no, that is where they want to say, hey, hi, Dianini, but Rock Neho, no, because yeah, what data to say, say, hi, a blocked out area, Minos Commission will blocked out areas, a hi, a blocked out area, and Tibet to me, the Hana Mamu, into Mubia Muaha, Mamu moving Koha, Namun Koyajuman or Honum. Now, Yede Mako Hona Makoyajuman, ye him say, a blocked out area, and Tibi a rock binewo. Most must say, she in her because Mumu Shaluvia. Yeah. That is where the investor conversation comes in. Intia to be Cassa, and the Yamu being bra, Nani Panembe Bwamu, Nipanebe drilling. Na mam exploration na mam na nipa ne tumi a chere mu se ebo ne da ha ebo no ye ye friends ye extract ya se ne ye beye no na nipa na bwa mu na ma ye adwuma no na mo ne na che.
0: Okay.
2: Aha.
0: Okay. Based on agreement
2: agreement am one ne be sign.
0: The other thing would be say because cooperatives no e register as companies, right? Companies and so no na ze bi mo be directors of the company.
2: Yes.
0: Directors near Huayman, how are they chosen?
2: Omwa decided. We don't impose anything on anybody. Into your bar, when the team comes, we explain. Near Chelmo, into Omwa, because Okobe Bia, even every group in Penny Four, into they decide, because you need all those 10 people on paper. Into Omwa, Omwa decided, we don't impose that. They decide, say, Mumfa, Asumisi, and any directors, no, Nayan Fanya Psa registration.
0: Oh, okay. And directors, no, may then naturally have that preeminent position over more American in the corporate.
2: Not necessarily.
0: And also then go for confusion.
2: No, not necessarily. It is just to go on paper.
0: Okay.
2: So that we can have the documentation. But in terms of sharing it, or more we're sharing formula. Okay. So like I said, we don't also want to do anything totally different from what they are doing. Mm-hmm. So that SB Pascal. Inti omo sharing formula omo wodeda, but they agree among themselves. Say yempenyu funi inti mofa we asumesi find to paper no so. But they already have their own. They usually would have their own sharing formula that they use.
0: Okay, in the first launch, no, Eastern region.
2: Aye, Eastern.
0: Is it a more we hold no? What next? Omo also omo we train and answer omo start here.
2: Yes.
0: In omo nyan start here.
2: Omo start here.
0: What next with other regions?
2: So other regions, no. So like I said, we just finished with 6 regions.
0: Okay.
2: We are here Savannah.
0: Savannah. Then training and our launch.
2: No database data collection.
0: Amaji data.
2: Yaji data. So, okay. Savannah, Eastern, Bronx, Bono East, Ahafo. And then Ashanti region. See, I collect data, no, which we are still doing the back end work, no. In Tierra Nova, then we can move in. Western region, no, Western North. Some of the areas are almost ready. Into almost Amuria. In the coming days, no.
0: Yes.
2: We will see. So, what you will see will be a roadshow of launches. Basically, ensuring say the guys know say Abaya recognizes say they are ready to work. And each of them, they have gone through at least the basics, at least go through the training, at least go through the guidelines, at least go through all of those things. Now, we recognize that you guys are ready. We also have several entities who have come on board. They want to support the program. They want to come on board as investors. They want to come on board with equipment leasing and things like that to support the program and things like that. Because, Obi, look, devastation, no? It is not Timmy America say, won't mean Casa what's in crime into Galamse in Fawn. It affects all of us. So people have seen the levels of devastation that are gone around, and people are willing to come on board to support government. And that is where the beautiful thing you see government and private, you know, partnership, no, come strongly. So it's very open. Once you meet the criteria, no, for investments, no, to me, on board to come and to come and support the program. We have people who have come on board. They want to come on board as even contract miners. In Tibia, no, be the investment about, but on Kasa mum nye miner. But to be to me, contract say Ghana Nibia or no one mining company. Now on a partner. And now on in Ash Awa in Shishabi, then they will do the work for them. So all of those things are there. And basically what we want to do is regulate, you know. Now yeah, we are. Because this also falls under the ambit of the small scale, no, all the gold trading goes through gold board.
0: Gold board.
2: In sure. Abanya, the maximum benefits of all of this.
0: Ekosi saying so mene ama mawusi mawinye fia. Anna
2: mawenye fia.
0: Mawenye fia.
2: Good.
0: Mawenyefia.
2: Yes, God is king.
0: Oh, Mawenyefia.
2: Yes.
0: God is king.
2: Yes.
0: Wow, that's a nice name.
2: Yes, it is.
0: Ama Mawusi Mawenyefia. And a national coordinator, Edema R. Consdep, into a responsible cooperative mining and skills development program.
2: Yes.
0: And Ramu ye launch be a new Abrim in the Eastern Ramu ye hu what the whole program is about and what next for more modemo hu ebeshim. One thing anami pese mi busa eye. I mean, there are listening to you, no, and ubi a utie biano will go like, okay, that looks like a brilliant idea,
2: it
0: well
2: is.
0: Thought through, any other. But on the ground, they are na. Nyoma is different too. In Tibia cabinet, be considering, you know, yes, a beautiful plan, you throw papers, so cabinet, okay, let's go out there and go and implement. And because I want a national coordinator, we didn't have a better idea.
2: Meaning, pa,
0: I'm going to go to the
2: house. I'm going to me to pa. So, like I said, this is why one of the first things I also did, it would be time in the office to say, one of the first things I also did was look at guidelines. At every step of the way, because policy is quite broad, into break it down a little bit. Into your miners now, then some way at every step of the way. Your far investors are then some way at every step of the way. And like I said, this is a community-led program. Into you have multiple stakeholders.
0: Yes.
2: You have your local government authorities. Almost what? It's almost stick to say, what do they do to support the program? You buy EPA. EPA won't run. How does their law fit into what we're doing?
0: Okay.
2: And see, all of those things, we have taken our time to make sure, say, we do all of that work so that when we go on the ground, we're going to have compliance officers who are going to work with Minerals Commission.
0: Okay.
2: Minerals Commission will... what's the name? They have like a monitoring team.
0: Okay.
2: On the ground.
0: Mineral inspectors.
2: In the inspectorate division. Good. Into they will be working with Minerals Commission Inspectorate Division on the ground. Into Yaba, people come and do checks. Random checks every now and then. And then make sure say, Obia ye dioka so ye. And we tell them they are mineral rights. Yen fan chair mukwa. Aye rights. It can be taken. Into small scale miners, yene. Yeah, last year, you were handing me a revoke key, bare 300. Last scale mining companies, yeah, revoke key. Into any more and a year revoking more license. The law is not, how do you call it? The law covers everybody.
0: Sure.
2: Into say, yeah, the right asha is ho. Said ya woo yen, I bind you to someone say, and yeah, but we understand why you are doing that. And we want to help you and regulate you and make sure that you are doing it well. Nasa okasa wini yen nye juma dia. We always tell them, you will deal with NIMOS. Into NIMOS ba, they will deal with you. If you decide, you know, I'm not going to cooperate with us. And NIMOS nam. Nase, mo ye, mining, e won siyo so, they will deal with you. More forest reserve, they will deal with you. Munam will be quiet home, more habitats, they will deal with you. Now, if your mama mineral rights, you've gone through all the processes, your mama mineral rights under COMSTEP, Nasa you are not doing what you need to do. ABR breaches. So we have clearly spelled all of those things out. Breaches, no, what breach comes with what sanction? All of those things. Bro, I do a certain level, we will take the rights from you.
0: Okay. Okay, I think that's fair. And yeah, because wedding come and I know, sir, Mugusua more launches now across the country.
2: Yes,
0: so far, per more figures are more. How many schemes and a mobile launch across the country? Into my a brim, do you know? And okay, into about a brim, for example, after this launch, you know, so almost 30 a dreamer, there will be. About 35 minds.
2: It will be more because we are training more people now, so it will be more. So it's fine. It's a little over 40. Yes, for a brim and kwan. So far I have about over 8,000 miners in my database.
0: Like individual miners.
2: Individual miners. And then these are being put into groups. And see the groups, no, you have even if you do an average of 10, that's about 800
0: per community
2: per cooperative.
0: Okay, 10
2: people. Yes, okay. If you do an average of that, that should be about 800. So we're going to have multiple across the country.
0: Asase wo ho.
2: Oh yes. Who says small scale no? Small scale no. Ma ho adin ebetre. Small scale no, it goes from 2 to 25 acres. Intenyo bia no benya 25 acres. Ebi benya 2 acres. Ebi benya 10 acres. It's up to 25 acres. It's my home in the battery. In some of the areas, we may have to put some of the groups together because it be in a proximity, no?
0: Okay.
2: And then numbers, no? Ni on my home. So that is the work that goes on in the back end. Yes, I clean up, no? But so far, I think some miners, not here, Jumana, say, they've understood what government's vision is and where we are going with this.
0: Okay.
2: And they're happy to come on board. And when you go on the ground, the cooperation is very good. It's very beautiful. And so they are cooperating with us. Now, maybe pressure and they say, Nabena mobile register. Because everybody wants to come on board the program. Yeah. Who wants to deal with NIMOS? Really? Who wants to deal with NIMOS? Isn't he? I'm a NIMOS crier, you can cry. But nobody wants to deal with NIMOS, which is also good for us. If everybody is doing the right thing now, Obia be okay.
0: Okay.
2: Obia be okay.
0: Somebody just sent me a message. I say, Opese Uhun. I say, since it's launched, that's the launch of the program, many people are yet to see any significant improvement or tangible results. The coordinator was on your sister station last month, making similar assurances, yet the story remains the same. Every day we hear that they are still in the process of training and preparation, but it has been almost 2 years with little to show for it. The coordinator continues to give explanations and make promises, but Ghanaians are looking for results, not just words. At some point, the focus must shift from preparation and training and rhetoric to actual delivery and measurable outcomes. Nana Ewo Western Region.
2: Nana Tiemia. Like I said, we spent the most part of last year doing stakeholder engagement. Because Obi, you see, Ejuman Wahun.
0: Yes.
2: Like I said, this is a community-led program. You can't just get up and just go and start something without. There are processes. Anna, ComZep is not working in isolation. There are agencies that we work with.
0: Okay.
2: A lot of the time, we try. Sometimes there's more pressure. Kakra, but agencies, no. Obi answer one idea or ye. And you need to ensure that you are doing the right things. Yeah, and kase because ye pay results into ye be pray and honi ye be biya and kuyi. I understand the pressure and understand the need to hasten.
0: Okay.
2: And if you check, we are working very fast. We are working very fast on the Sinti. Nana, like we've seen, we've launched New Ibrahim.
0: Yes.
2: Other areas have gone through training. Okay. In the coming days, no, you would see mobile launch home. Once we launch, no, it's just a matter of a couple of weeks or just a little more than a few weeks, and then they are ready to go. And then we will start seeing the results. Yes.
0: In the New Ibrahim for no entry on
2: yes, on Beshas yeah, Juma.
0: In the next year, by this time, I mean would in come on.
2: Oh,
0: what
2: yes.
0: would we see?
2: We will see. We will, gold board kwa ne babe kachemo. Nye me kwa ne meba. Gold board kwa ne babe kachemo. We sat here and gold board was telling us that we saw it. It's not even gold board that was telling us. The contribution from small scale was 52% versus large scale.
0: Yes.
2: And it's going to be more because you see now we're going to have a lot more regulated streams into gold board.
0: A bit my traceability
2: and all of those things. Inti now Ghana gold call out there crampo now you get even more premium value for it.
0: Okay.
2: And that's the thing that we're also looking at because Tisiano Okoton gold amanania because of the whole noise about Galamsey and everything Inti you don't get as much value.
0: Sure.
2: Now if LBMA comes to certify Ghana gold because you're able to trace the source of the gold, you're getting premium value.
0: Yes.
2: Again, like I said, yes.
0: That's fine. Mausinti, we wish you well.
2: Thank you.
0: Hopefully, your besides wedding come.
2: Medasi.
0: All the best.
2: Thank you.
0: Mumu Ejuma.
2: 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Obi.
0: Ekosi says na haya sempa FM. Adofunum yentie we mraye ba. Yadiya discussion segment na air tramo. So Dennis Miracle Sabuaji will be here. Lawyer Bernard Bedi Akubeidu. And so Ebabe Kayensa. Yebasisi ya munchanye.

0: Kenya. 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
1: Hello, my name is Wagadri. I'm here with a man for what you say.
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9: 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So,
11: you dream me down as the Indian woman on it. You almost see a cra. You almost see a hunu. 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
12: Memory Debia, a bonusia, a permusia. 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
11: yea. Abrochin come on a dim tintim pa.
9: Yabere no ma hudua. 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O man yin puntu. 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
13: Robert Davy me ka so free Germany.
14: Kobe. Yeah, Amsterdam.
13: Concept no work for Abrochin for wo mo wa mana ne nemu. 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
9: Shenison. Say ye memene de bia. 6 p.m. Bogan near Abrochin Company.

The National Pensions Regulatory Authority, NPRA, is the regulatory body of the pensions industry in Ghana, ensuring the compliance of the three-tier pension scheme, being the mandatory basic national social security scheme, first tier, managed by SNET, a mandatory fully funded and privately managed occupational pension scheme, second tier, and a voluntary fully funded and privately managed provident fund and personal pension scheme. Employer enforcement has been beefed

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1: Microwaves.
0: Kettle.
1: Cooking stoves.
0: Ye Samsung wo CCTV cameras.
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1: Any accessories are.
0: Abi you know dada.
1: Franco.
0: Eye number one.
1: Buru a Franco shop biye benwo.
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1: Yatete swo.
0: First.
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1: Franco.
0: Still.
1: Phone papa.
0: Is he?
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0: your one cost of four more and energy won't church your way. It was 0573-999-999. 0573-999-999. Miss Simmons will say, a single room, chimney hall, and a two bedroom apartment. It's a man now, almost a wood dancing, a wood dine to one sumji, a woman dodging.
1: Did you know that Ghana currently spends more than 8 billion Ghana cedis annually importing food that can be produced locally? That is why this June, Joy Business and the Super Morning Show, in partnership with the Federation of Associations of Ghanaian Exporters, FAGE, bring you the Joy Agribusiness Month 2026 under the theme, From Soil to Sovereignty, Building Ghana's Agricultural Self-Reliance Through Innovation. 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
4: When I wake up in the morning, I brush my teeth.
5: Oh, Fabia, now what you do say? And now who did you know?
6: Mom, pa, Charles, I took piss, not that the buyer, no. Semi dish, chimis, ya, no, me, no, shame, no, me, boss of no, me.
5: Wait, yeah, excuse. Abo flat, yeah. What's sorry, I know, pa. And what's that what you true say? And son, where did you? Now, no, so at the end, I am sorry. What you true say?
6: Yes, ma'am. Medical kids toothpaste now, or the buy and run, and they treat me soon.
5: Why, dear? Kel kids toothpaste, dear. Yeah, yeah, ma'am, or fat is someone with me in fear me, you know, or pimum fiancia.
6: Ma'am, if the dead, that's a strawberry. Let me be semi dimple.
5: Debbie, any, a hey, toothpaste, and you toffee, why? Hey, yes, say, yeah, the Kel kids toothpaste. The ma'am, or fra, with the in fear me, you know, or pimum fiancia, dear to tree, one will say. Every say, a boy, a sea, in one bottle. 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
8: Hello, Medindi Waka 3. Na meye was antisama for what you deserve.
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1: 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Yamamun na kwaba, Sai Damas, se Munya butre, a train yen, Amaya ko assign so, Ababia Mraso, see a day, yen discussion segment, no Ebebremo, ewo Ekosi Saint so. E higher Asempa 94.7 FM medical catchremo, se and Yebenyan penny for me, no ewo studio ha, Dennis Miracles, Abuaje, ewo ha, oh ye. Spokesperson Edema Dr. Mahmoud Baumia campaign a power no man babe a flag bearer of the NPP on nane kasa Edema campaign. Wabe cancer ewo studio. Ye share nims a lawyer Bernard Bedia Kumbeidu MP akwitia constituencies wabe kanya hon ewo ha. Mema miracles akwaba na ansana no we say will be special greetings to the incoming NPP Eastern Regional Chairman, Chairman Kujo, the right man for the job, and greetings to former UK Chairman of the NPP and incoming National Treasurer Kwekun Kansa, are popularly known as Pani, the strategic man, from all your friends and party patriot. And to our very own Dr. Bernardo Koboy, incoming Greater Accra Chairman of the NPP, good evening to you and thanks for always doing the listening. Dennis Miracles Abuaje, Akwaba na pom te sayin.
2: Ah, oh yeah, apom den you.
1: Adain.
2: O mai numa ebasa. You know, unse inyi ne ma minum se ibisa use, te sayin, enye kura kase ye. But you see how can it say and when you be ambo. You see any nay ambo. Senior system nay enkuye. Na lawyer kuye mo. And what am I mean sa petrol to mu say eh saying it's saying
1: well let's enkuye based on the
2: economy no.
1: Ah.
2: Economy nkuye kra.
1: The economy is realistically the trump card of this government.
2: Paper so. Upaif si abonte so wo koko memre ha.
1: Yes.
2: Ko tip to lane ne ko bi so mo na hwese. What they will tell you. Economy na nene de yin. Paper so. This is the only government ah or what sexy macroeconomic indicators. And so bi enko ye. Na unu bi se akwa se abesi bi ewo.
1: Adentia.
2: Ah. Economy wo kai sa ban we ba first me betna aka kire wo se. Me akra me acknowledge ye. Say the way almost as a shiny money, Nema is he corner. Because Nema, you name say, or my way a boy affects the fool on boy. Exchange rate,
1: yeah.
2: It's what you're
1: inflation.
2: Saying. Inflation, or effect, no?
1: The effect, no?
2: Inflation, there, no, is not an end.
1: A number,
2: it's just a means. Mm-hmm. It's what you're saying. And we're all excited, you know. I didn't know, just say, I feel all of a sudden, I bet just a mint as you say, and name, no, Cassie, may electricity and I'm returning to 2024 across road times. To across row by 24% than senior na a tier in the past. May insu ako 15% more than senior net year in the past. So I just say school fees and then collect you 1,600 and here and you have 2,735. These are real figures. We mun ayan numbers kiku. Aye crofwa brabo munsem. And no, you cannot run away from it. So you can't run away from it. Inti and I mean the be a mecasa once the catch was a bind it. Ye be tuno. But and yet omu fail one me tuno. See you do 2028 na there's going to be a conversation between the NDC candidates and the MPP candidates. Mpempen so na on mine wono. Mumien no why no what Adrian, any nimdia, a bit of the abode, one who buying. Now the account, not to be account. That is how the elections will be won. It has nothing to do with the failure of the NDC. In TV, I'm not expecting the NDC to fail. In TV, I'm saying, when I make candidates here, I make cases say NDC, you know, on the CC, Niama, Tinet, Niama. May can't say, because, ah, Obi, because I'm going to cook with four in front of.
1: Yes.
2: I just want to go in front of. Koko me village na kasa na ye mfra no ba be bia koko efu na kasa kasa we fa na dwabo e wo enuma pepe echi koko wa the economy is dead because koko farmers obo ho no they have not been paid since 2025 October. Koko farmers in this country are owed in excess of but you see they are owed in excess of 6.5 billion remember say it was about 11 billion
1: yes
2: until you enter 50% ebo. And as 50% in the cry into here, and he will be an answer. Obi Oha will 100% of the sick will be crying. Since October 2025, unprecedented. How are they supposed to survive? So these people, you don't gaslight them and come and give them numbers on paper. And then you come and tell them, say, nah, that first net is saying. First, they don't care about that. They go for all retirement. Why are you here? You're too about my buying for fraud to bring prosperity to the people. We must get them to work.
1: I will say, I'm also remind them of my record.
2: It doesn't matter. We have any, at the moment, I'm going to say to Obama.
1: Okay.
2: Me Kenya, I'm going to say to Obama.
1: Debbie,
2: you know what? I come to the Nipah, I say about war. I come to the Nipah, I say, I'm going to remind you of MPP. Now, remind them, and see, Obi, what fashion of war, second year, all remind them, they say, now MPP, I'm going to say, I don't know if I know. And now, school fees are no 3,600, so 2,600. And see, all remind them, MPP, if I know. All bandana, I'll catch you. Who catch and say MPP did not make any money? I'm coming to Oman. She could cook. We have four catchers. Oman 6,500 Ghana cedis. At the time, I'm not MPP. Oman 3,200. At the time, I'm not finance minister. I'm a ranking member of finance. Agric minister. I'm a ranking member of agric. Oman mienu. They had more knowledge about the cocoa sector and the economy than every other person. In spite of their knowledge of the situation at cocoa board, they still said Oman 6,500. To the extent that,
1: based on the circumstances, then
2: but they
1: at the time,
2: but they insisted. So remember, okay, I say your friend is saying, obey your finance minister, can invest and crumbis and osankai.
1: Yes.
2: And sometimes the circumstances. What was the difference? Go and check the figures. Tell me the difference in circumstance between January 2025 and June 2025. So what is here? Cocoa board debt, you know, between January and June, a bit become. I'm going to because you are blaming the debt. So the democracy is here. So people are suffering. And they will be up for a Juma 5 o'clock. Or better if you're at 1 a.m. because of transport crisis. Now, last week, Wednesday.
1: Government responded with new buses for Metro Man.
2: Last week, Wednesday, which is new, latest.
1: Yes.
2: Join news. I'm going to post a video 10 p.m. Circle. Anchor for Gusu Airline. Tell me what you Obi, there are serious. You see these things, eh? It's very annoying. Very, very annoying when people in government always come and tell you, MPP, MPP, when they find MPP. Obi, be me TA, me MPP. But honestly, you do 2020, I don't care about MPP. I want you to fix the problems. Oh. Fix it. Into be just about 12 for best ones. When we are actually suffering, like we are hungry, oh. Obi, I come to Dinkrover here. Who promised you teacher for automatic posting? When your mom, Omu Bisa was MPP for JB. What do they care about that? They knew MPP was in office. And they knew say MPP and to me and you automatic posting. I'm going to talk about mention one promise. I buy way. Sir, Frakadam, I buy way. My promise, but I come by on my forfeit.
1: Oh.
2: Where? I make it.
1: The president promised, sir. He would tackle the economic malaise and a woman turn around the fortunes of the economy. He's done that. At least the figures show say he's done
2: that. See, that is where the problem is. And you bear me witness. From day one, I told you as early as June 2025, said this is the only government running a contradictory economic system. Okay, let me catch you. Inflation, the coffin. And so cost of living rise. You remember I told you?
1: Yes.
2: Now saying your research desk, Joy, research be, and they realize say what is actually driving the inflation down. And yamana impacted directly on a lot of the ordinary people. In fact, the cost of food has risen more than every other thing. And you know say inflation in a basket.
1: Yes.
2: And they weight it. And see, the question you should be asking yourself, say, what we should be doing now is what the Joy News team did. Disaggregating the things in the basket. To check whether indeed Niamana drive inflation down, no, Niamana affected Ghanaian people. Now, that is not the case. Obi here, what the finance minister is doing, every economic management person can do it if they want to achieve sexy numbers like this. Mop up liquidity, sweep money from people's pockets. Send a bay on moon to mean spending. When you are not spending, inflation would go down because inflation is demand and supply, competitiveness, and the inflation here, the cost rule. It is a finance minister and just kind of think of like it's not go and check their budget. 2025 budget, they barely spend 30% of their budget budgetary allocation for infrastructure. You're not spending. Obi, if you don't spend, inflation will go down. That is the truth. But say one spend it.
1: But they are spending this year.
2: Where? Won't they say first quarter we're friend is saying planned budget in that and that's you. Won't you? Go and won't you? They won't kinda.
1: No. I've heard Oman can say budget ni na.
2: No, me say me say go and look at the figures, eh? Go, see, if you want to understand these things, then say we won't debate in vagueness.
1: No, I've seen the figures.
2: Yes, and what does it tell you? What does it tell you?
1: Figures Ninka say they've not spent
2: money. No, but majority of it is sitting down. Go and look at the figures. You go and look at it.
1: 2.4 billion. Mm-hmm. And it's because of revenue shortfall.
2: Now, then what does that mean?
1: So 2.4 cannot be.
2: No, majority. I'm just saying, so what does that mean to you? Oka was a big push. Oka was a big push. Oka, Obi, what is the impact of big push in the last 8-9 months? Big push is a long-term investment. Road infrastructure, mm-hmm. a long-term economic investment. Road infrastructure, a long-term economic investment. Inti, oh yes, what is the short-term plan? Which government didn't construct road? Abayben now constructing road. Abayben now basu a 1 year kwan e my way mu. As we speak, Obi, near my kwan ekosu, near my affecting kofo kwan ekosu, where say factors of production. Unim say utilities, one major factor of production. Electricity.
1: Yes.
2: Why increasing by 24% in 12 months? Do you know the effect? Its effect is dire than any investment you make into roads. Because what it means is that the cost of production will go up. Cost of production, cost of never mean. It has producers and the price and obey the become one number cutting production. Omo cutting production, what does it mean? They would cut down on employment. Mm-hmm. That is why in the last 18 months, employment has gone up by 17%. Greater Accra, unemployment, a cost by 17%. Greater Accra, unemployment, as we speak, stands at 50%. Do you know what that means? What that means is that the real sector of the economy, the parts of the economy are affected with citizens, you know, as so far. Look at the agri sector. There is glut all over the place. A bro glut. A more glut. Wheat glut. I'm on my haircut. Haircut, you see, there's a difference between a duaniebu and it's a old collapse of economy. I'm sure. When him said there was a ban on importation of cereals. There was an act. Yes, there was an act that was passed. On cereals. Mm-hmm. So what has happened is that they have made imports cheaper. Obi, you don't run an economy like that. Who run an economy like that? What you are doing is you are creating jobs for other countries.
1: Yes.
2: Because they are why and they say, one more import are cheap. And I don't forget, say you've artificially managed your currency to go down to about 10. So now the dollar is cheap. And see, instead of saying Kamefa Nipa, no my year duma or my way. Na my year bro fu no menye sika na me wona nka mbefa workers no me de ba kwose sa dollar na me de akoto ebro fi Burkina na me de aba Ghana because e cheaper o de ba o de aba cheaper na wo cost of 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Because do you know what will happen? Sandy Pano year maze last year and then when ya bayano. It does we're losing the sika. And now he is moving into another thing. Into that will currency in the best say no. At like we are experiencing now. That will currency in the best say now for is no longer cheap. For people to buy it and go and import, you will have food shortage. Obi, you see the logic? Because at that time, you know, the people who would naturally produce, you know, they will no longer produce. Because someone who said the end and yet a friend is saying beneficial, oh, because Tumuna, they are begging for people to even buy the maize for free, more or less. So what do you say? There are serious issues. There are serious, very serious issues. Ah, especially in a year, Tumu say, I buy a year po yampo ya to Abamano. Oba no troka, I beka yina. Inti, on the on tie, obi, on the feedback, no. No, yede, non fine ye juma. Ah, no, be fa we friend is a fool. F 14. Now, what the kwa 9? Now within 3 months, if you nine kwa 15, pa 14 in one. Obi say no be a ye bidao. Obi a the fool abafem akosroda. Abain be a the fool abafem asin akosroda. Iti say ya na kwa ba ene dia. Then why are we here? Say ya na kwa ba ene dia. Then why are we here? So for the Ghanaian, for the ordinary Ghanaian mother.
1: Okay.
2: Question Obi say no one say. Me back to school. First, no way, Vandy. What you have 6,200. Monsieur, my name is Yedin. Into me, Kotua Bassa. Also, bar, Obama, cost of living a coffin. All of a sudden, Ivandi, who still, me ban over a route, you have 7,800. What's still? Why are they? How does it make sense?
1: Yeah, but no, you would realize the commissioner in charge of rent control is moving in because what she said, those amounts are outrageous. Amount for and manipulating markets.
2: See, the problem with the NDC is that they never tackle the issues. They like wishy-washy. What can the commissioner do? Me may see me hostel. Me see me get 10,000 Ghana cedis. Do we have price control in this country?
1: No.
2: So what is it going to
1: but
2: do?
1: But the rent act, you know, extra quiet over fast will increase.
2: But do we have price control?
1: No.
2: And you know, how is the rent?
1: But before you fix your price, the law says it was a rent control for by assessment of the property based on which I would be fixed all price.
2: Yes, but the rent control man cannot determine how much I'll charge. If I, for example, I give all my first, you see, or say obey assessment.
1: Yes.
2: Mama or dying back, mama air condition boom, mama or TV, may say major 12,000. Was a rent control the best set price? I mean, you see, the market we run in this country is demand and supply. Market. We bet to me the oil beer. I want to even control price that because sad dying be now. We say 10,000 a boy. You know, I was a rent control. Oh no, me set 5. No, major 10. We be babaji because you see, the government is not fixing the root cause. The root cause is that the universities don't have the hostels on their own. The private sector. Exactly. It's all now. We say in China. We say you can only talk. Okobai, what was the price back of him? It won't go down. Because you see, the economy that we are running, and you're by math. There are economic principles that are driving it. The fundamental economic principle we ride on, free market. It will be to me, kasa. Oba, miss you, Mati, I didn't come in for mobi ebi. But nipa na ono, ye wo citizen na oso obo anu, ni dain. Nchobabeji. So we beg the government.
1: Very well.
2: We beg the government. Forget about Kufuado. Why did he stop referencing him? He's done. He's not even running for president again. He's done. Fix the mess. Fix the situation. Baseline, Obi, man, yes, she could not forget to fix it. More promises now, more than mine. More than money, and no pay. And no pay. Promise now, more than my teacher for no money. They are more than my nurse for no money. They are more than my galam save for no money. They are more than my market women, no money. They are more than my unemployed youth, no money. Obi, me no can say. Company bank institution men are Ghana what is all a year and you may about 5 na new staff air kwaduma
1: DVL
2: oh na DVL almost at here
1: Adenta
2: see the DVL almost at pilot say if they say 24 hours NDC babem DVL any Ghana publishing DVL any Ghana publishing almost at here answer NDC credit e babem we beg them me patcho me ba me beg them the talking is too much deflection or torso. Casano address the door in Crawford
1: and
2: get the job done. You do election, Brenna. You become by any opposition, yet, and said, Yamun to me and Yabeka.
1: Mobeka was
2: Moon Yamay, because all Canada's own ya, Ocasana Miracles, and why?
1: Dabby.
2: Why, Yazankaminka?
1: Dennis Miracle Sabuaje and the attaining Kano. He hails from the eastern region of Ghana, Latte Equiapim, to be precise. Sanso and another person from the eastern region, Takrasi, in the Akwetia constituency, Honorable Bernard Bedi Akubedu, MP Akwetia, Honorable Akwaba, na pum to saying.
3: Edia.
1: Takrasi Boko.
3: Oh, Boko. By far better than we inherited. That's a fact. We in the watching it.
1: But my example.
3: And then,
1: sir, move a far fuel 14. Motte so bad nice. See, and then I'm 15. Which clearly, no. And to say
3: about that, I've been chia, I've been chia. Wait for the Afrofunia and that Minciano. Miracles, I'm saying. Oh, yeah. Oh, Bonnie Homodema. And the flag bearer.
1: Yeah, and then the flag bearer.
3: And, the Chiaquitia Mania. And then me fee parliament, you know, once I'm shooting near call, Marietta, brew up your pong.
1: Okay, legal counsel to the president.
3: So, Sophia Quitia.
1: Meaning so free Eastern Region.
3: Aquitia, Sophia Quitia P.
1: Aquitia
3: P. Aquitia P.
1: krobi din no no
3: akwatia pi me twi na me ka
1: te obi ya kana akwatia fie
3: ya me kasa akwatia pi ya
1: kasa akwatia krom
3: krom what you say
2: akwatia proper
3: proper all of it na ni nisi bia we free
1: okay
3: tie na na nyagro the first lady was there the vice president was there the attorney general the chief of staff na nyagro ewo funeral home or lashibi no tie ho ne ko ya ma busia fo ni ayako. It's a very sad one. At a Javan, the choir, Ubin Fen Ubi, I don't know, Biabeco. It's a matter of time.
1: Yeah.
3: T. Debia, because any Awayeno, no way, Jenny, pa, but they are Obeco. But the boo din were cheer then, your cafao, and only the most important thing. Now, you see, Ubi, miracles, Casamuna, no, why are Babis in a cheap? Over how can I say, I buy no between. Was you on camp? So been 12 hours. We didn't quite go over so 2 hours. What can I? Was it about 2020? They don't be too. One guy.
1: Yes.
3: I feel okay. I know. Who's rolling a record? You just move your uncle. A hot year, my uncle.
1: Was I my focus?
3: Oh, see, and yeah, noonie here. Oh, my dear. Oh, you went to my hot year. Will be also be 2 hours, and I know. Send your mini nisa or walk my full fruit beer or be fast way 2 hours. A true election. Let me, grant him that.
1: Yes.
3: So that re-election in 2027, crowd also will be too abide. Unyanhu, niebe si by the end of 2028. In your case, you were judged at the end of your tenure. That is the difference. You see, yen mi anom ne problem no. May that be have a kind to say, and I think ebinswa kabipe. I to say. Wofra obedwa na nu mu exam wey ah enya 97 crowd afọ ko dem ho wie na ofie ya we pay mu empty your bios na ka we na yansa no na ewe o na ewe so an draw here paper no so it's a sad one because not long ago you were given an opportunity obi but let me also put on record say okasa 15 minutes na me monitor
1: don't no problem
3: thank you so one problem, no, they say they only get to know, say, Ghana or problem after they've left office. And more especially, he has been the spokesperson for the vice president. Ugugu nidi, without personalizing it, that the kind of spirited defense, our dema, some critiques and our criticisms be. Of the system then. Ubi nyam na mekacho. Ebrini ho. Oma gane nye hun se. Ikoye. At the time. To the extent to say. When they had lost the election. Awu obi crowd him se. Oma lose election no. No se oma wini.
1: So
3: meba. Oh meba. Meba. Meka ku si se. He saw nothing wrong. When hun gane ni bi abre den. But Wakan is a CIA, and I think I may go with him there because he's in opposition. He's now realizing the problem. There's Oka Ghana for how. And Nunti, so Wakan is saying, yeah, look, get to the issues he is talking about. Abaya Awaba, 1 year, 6 months. How? Ehinia, you know. So what day the 1 year, 6 months, compare with 8 years? Uninterrupted. Uninterrupted 8 good years. And here's our comparison. Why Nigeria baby a case Ghana anyhow? What is a president Mahama case anyhow?
1: That be.
3: What is NDC Penny be chief of staff and I say minister Penny be Ebien and work as a Ghana how near yourself? Yes, because you left so much in terms of problems. You virtually egrane Ghana to a halt. Every sector. It, you don't expect to say, what says system this and within a year and a half? Miracle, Ben. Because if we've shared Ghana economy so from 2017, now as at 2022, how many years from then? 17, yes, 5. Any tree, now see, afei die enya adwo mintimi nya hu hwi bio meka kra mintimi dua enti no omo aye de omuka yesere mu ebi nsida we die ntimi dua ye ka bio you were in charge tie die o that is the difference between you and him one our share economy ne so abedu baby afei wo so ntimi dua ka bio na ah obi wo mo obi wo ti we sisi aye bank ana so wo ma bi sisi wo obi sika se fa ye adwuma na wa afresh e sika do so ase otimi si abansoro 10 tienye within a period how this gana manu no so simi otimi di si eto cast 20 but on the day a wo call say wo kwa call hwe ne books mu no na 20 ne 10 oto e ni afi waton ma say oni zero wo be kasa because some time ago oto abansoro 10 human credit management ye ni ne say why ye ne ne ochna folly so we manage in year consistently no and ken nke ye nyina ba bi ejina who is saying what say ne o say then inflation ye different from the same way I dey calculate inflation with Kruman and Asasa as far as you know
1: no
3: and are they saying say o man commend your ma buy no when e no one dey omka say 54 about 23 and what we here ne say say bread no na gan ni bia kwadwa so ko fa bibia free I mean, they should stop this. Sabre, no, I'm confined. No more, I'm not. They call 54. No, I'm sad about 23. No, some bomb, one basso. Omka. Now, so be they got 3 points, a little over 3 years, and no, they're my onka. Because I feel all of a sudden, what be who Ghana for problems, eh? Ghana for Hunchero. Because food inflation, say, it's a basket. No? What is inflation? The last time I asked this prof, I'm saying, join news. One of the professors.
1: Okay.
3: Look. This, they try to create the impression that there is so much of a distinction between the macro and the micro. And I sat in an example like inflation. How is inflation measured? He mentioned it. Set in the basket. Mm-hmm. And your micro, war market, you know, and all the year calculations, the inflation rate. So how can you say there is no relationship? That is exactly what it is. I mean, without saying much. And you can ask any economist. He actually conceded, yes, said sanity. Basket, no. And then our basket, you cut basket, and then you turn the dress on. And no more dress on your micro. And I know your macro.
1: No.
3: It's a micro, so being tiasi, am I young? You see, this is their problem. Oh, mama, I didn't know you was through to say, baby. Then you didn't have inflation. And micro, no, no, kick a boom. During your time, as I just say, who evidence with the chems and they ask you. Otherwise, you have no business. And you, in fact, you're the person you speak for, touted so much more achievements, so mama, macroeconomic indicators, na ye. To the extent, it says, who person who say, kweye and kweye have a exchange rate. Nipana, sebe, ukasamano. And then, as a scientist, an exchange rate in a year, osiyo and faho. I mean, what double standards is that? You can't say, I know they're my income. It is because you're hypocrisy, you know. You're a chum, no, you can't want them. Because, adi ana utauti, adi ana ubo na basu, adi ana ukase, you know. And all of a sudden, what's the same one? What's the same one? You can't come before. Pardon yourself for an idea. Who your politician? How your interest? What can you answer obey to a buyer? With what record? Until yeah, 8 years no my yenka. Name all of a sudden 1 year and 6 months, no, as a sabine it to me bu a contact or say was solve Ghana problem and not a problem if he say who needs a problem or honma. President Mahama, Sabi Sabi or by yen. Na Ghana ni bia jacket you feel honu about abis easy. What did you do? What did you leave behind? Because when yeah, sabi oh yes of what you hire a politician? So there is nothing wrong. Maybe in Ghana for a passive verdict or my administration. So, but he would agree with me. Say, and your man could ye a buy for fraba. I could see say, yeah, Tim Huey could see say, obi him say, system no say, one casa and then one cramoca say, one whom some mistakes be fine. But in resolving some mistakes, you know. It will take a while, but it's ongoing. At least the indicators currently, more kind than a Russia-Ukraine war, COVID near the Russia-Ukraine war in trial. Ungu zoko, ufa, bua betina misa we ni afa. ene US ne Iran so di aba. But then you want say no that currency ne say to send you home the say. Is it that nobody is doing nothing about it?
1: But some of them almost said the source was COVID.
3: COVID.
1: Russia, Ukraine, I'm saying COVID. Yeah, exacerbate.
3: No, COVID. I'm saying
1: the world economy came down crashing.
3: World economy.
1: Yes. So the
3: world economy
1: was locked down for close to a year.
3: World, me.
1: World. Airport. Utumu for almost 1 year.
3: Na airport na gade na kebeya esisan. In the year COVID by omu exceed your revenue target. Check.
1: Yeah, GRA said that.
3: So what is the point? What are they telling us? I'm saying the NSE. Nipa in a wu cream. Omu ankasa budget. Omu chile sika omu say wo COVID. Fato to World Bank sika omu demo omu. Fato to IMF sika omu demo omu. Fato to revenue target no omu XCD. Don't forget, expenditure had been reduced because in their own budget, TBB said free SHL, Kolana and Kutsku for a while. So you didn't spend, which was a major way where expenditure a line. And no, one because more and more can send collateral navy. And I keep saying it. I'm saying, dear pan, as for water, don't go there because Nipa in a government source water. Electricity on my lifeline. Lifeline, one bulb.
1: No, lifeline, yeah, one bulb. I'm more lifeline category name.
3: This is what they give, but lifeline category. No more what they are, why ECG person or more average. And no air conditioners now.
1: Dab.
2: We are lifeline. What we use air conditioners?
1: On your lifeline.
3: Maybe because I'm something American.
2: So I know who my boy. If you're on the moon here.
3: Oh, I may be on the assembly. Okay. Nobody. We see. But you see, so this is it. It's what you're saying, man. Yeah. In your side resources in here. And now.
1: But that is not you saying, say, COVID had no effect on the economy.
3: No, not at all.
1: Okay.
3: But yen ye can so mu ye me bom kame bro so. Sa effect no. Because mu ye kra mo se mo abo kana mbe tax ye. Eje ye COVID levy. Ni ye se ye ni asem ka. Say o di otumi uno. O ro ka wa fa wa bet. O be anything. En ya ye sa de ni an ya ba bi du ba bia. Sebi. Se say ye hyehye ne man foforo. Mo amu ne ye ya adwen se. 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Ye we spend the chakese akese bi nso a. Wo ye hwenye ye. Free SHS ye gusu ana ye gai.
1: Mo gusu. Some promises say.
3: But ya say, en ye gusu aye ye. And no na ye mejo, ye mejo. Ah, those days miracle say, omsi on betwam no, en ye twam. Propaganda ya mutu. Ye twam. In all this about for thousands of workers are muyatu abewien mwalusu mu recruit wom ede yi majority far majority are in the system we are paying
1: omo a MPP for recruit
3: I recruit wom
1: no some pam
3: no when America you know the chief of staff set up
1: yes yeah, so omo
3: here really if na be irregular you remember until I'm saying majority kakra bi na because no omo yi na nya yi ntino e ma but anu po didn't include omo a nurses ni ade a omo fire because we knew on here very delicate. Yes. What has any teachers? What TB? Teacher for a young form, latter part. But we are paying. Everything is on call. Perhaps the only thing we are not paying, they say, young costume first can share cathedral. So if you are talking about spending, you spent on certain things we will not spend on. Young first can share cathedral. Young first can share policy. You need a codified document. I very fair to. So you did all this, and then you have been. Oh, are you sure? Oh,
2: what is?
3: So this is what we are saying.
2: Wrap up now. It's hard time. No, we feel free. We are.
3: Munim said there was a problem. We didn't admit it. Near maybe Ankuyi, a woman present your case, more record your mind, can't be having and go into the very President Mahama has 4 years. What catch all say? Obi deliver. Same anymore. You've been able to try. No, at least Obi can say my phone in some paper, but at least my three bimra. Where? policies be ho no ntimi nyae ya beka say you do 1 year na aka no ntimi fa nyae but so trance na so ka say sabre ya o babe
2: fair play
3: and then na o babe yes
2: fair play at the end of the day
3: at the end of the day oh
2: how long of time by
3: at the end of the day you are not being fair to the government what you say
1: me that say honorable lawyer Bernard Bedia Kumbeidu I was say yeah na you move it on
2: maybe deal with 2 minutes we never funka 2 minutes
1: same class same I was say about share
2: 2 big kaka
1: send them tamako
2: that you aba main issue so
1: wa ba fie no
2: any issue
1: aba Ghana
2: no any issue bi any national issue
1: eh national issue
2: we the boni ya chew dem any issue as asa you move on to the main national issue
1: circumstances around
2: me obi me say ni bibia ka o don come ask me ni bibia ka fam
3: o say ni bibia
2: I said in Abia no ba make 2 minutes
1: yeah but 2 minutes on
2: obi me wo very firm we were very firm advice be my senior brother and I think say on so in good faith you see on my way since 1992 we are two about nine first one and this in a win year since then no omo winning five which is the last one a fifth one 2024
1: yes
2: MPP winning four NDC doesn't know anything in an election more than MPP. We share statistics. They don't know anything. If they knew anything extraordinary than MPP and Kabana and Koma Uni 9 in our. It's almost 2 months ago. About 2 months ago, pe no more Uni than MPP in a recent election. Almost 2 months ago, Obi. When him the man end this in common, they are not FNT and better your 3 years boys and they are politics in later. O man peni otisu si obo ntrokan this weak president very clueless president otisu si
1: trouble adjectives na no
2: o weak na red obi weak
1: clueless
2: leadership they did describe leadership and me use no they did describe leadership a leader is either weak or strong a leader is either clueless or has a vision akabi frogan obi ono one no also 2016 no ye huni pen it is a Ghana for air complaints is here is because they know him they know his record. Omunim so no one kasa on act na say hu de koso asamba na Ghana 40 mu no act on act da obetube ji ade na manasa ya just a grofa kasa so waye oba o say am a listening president who ni vision who your leader who ni vision and attempt bia you are not proactive just a say na grofa kasa so wa act obi he lawyer nyabutro o man no mo say no obi say me ye teacher ni ana mi ko school a oba mi school abe promise me say oba pe Obe mami automatic posting. What the 1.5 years? The a friend is saying clearance of one for recruitment and bro 6,000. Now catch him is a minion but send him in 2028. Sebi umbume. Because umbumia. And can you realize that you have a covenant with me? You made a promise to me. You gave me your word. Nipa sorry and kosala and to a mama mokeke. Sanipa 1.7 million and sebi nyansa wo mutrimo. Oma sorry and kosala and to abamom. Unless you are saying NDC mono, sebi man kanya se sembi a movie need simply because lank of your MPP. But if you believe strongly, say, who we need about to know based on in semone promises at the moment for you, give them some respect. Next, if one who promises on some automatic pistol, you know, the other ones complaining, they can't wait for 2028. Because you didn't tell them, say, oh, mom, up to 2028. What's the automatic posting? Obi, me ye driver. Now can be realize 100 cities. Oba catch me say, mentu abama on a buy waiting more thing. Now oba, obama me electricity bill, name me cost of living. In fact, energy minister being a num tongue can say, oba, within the first 100 days, oba fix the energy. A friend is saying, ECG issues, you know. Oba, you know, me and then me to 124 Ghana cities. Me can say, time is so you more up to 2028. Ubu me. Oba catch me buy, we have free SHS, or no, your school could free you. I was buying that and all. We are school free every year. Then we only score the best ones because university is here. And I will be catching them. I say, men two are bamau. Now we bar. We be man be ban school no. Or qua. We be going free. In fact, we say, we be remu without challenge. Or man penin some more kind. I say, they go for the secondary education free. Then when they finish and they are going to the university, they have to pay before they enter. And a lot of them remain at home. We are going to remove that. They will just take their bags and go. Make a video name Benghazi number and go to the university. We will then pay as grant to the universities. And then, yeah, Obaya, you know, not a single Ghanaian has received a friend saying free access to university at level 100. Omwa, omu ye lucky omu tumi ko bre
1: the monies are paid
2: no you don't understand you see that is the disrespect that's a disrespect and this is
1: my mind that they don't enter free
2: no but
1: they have to pay but the money is
2: no but that is absolute that is absolute balderdash obi me the student loan ko university mi wremu mi do second semester na loan number it was there already that wasn't the promise the target group for that free stress free fee you know eh omo omu tumi nyes ken wremu. The president said it in words and in video. So don't come and tell me it's all refunded. Kofi Asare, Education Watch. Go and check his word. The number of students are almost to me in Rural University because they couldn't pay to enter, let alone for you to refund to them. Give the Ghanaian people some respect. Show the people some respect. Show them some respect.
1: I promise and deliver.
2: It is not the only one. Obi, Oba be muna mu ujwane numu sa ono in particular kan ujwane numu na shwebe bia na fuwa wo 14.9 ene di about 10 ujwane numu sa ene wo 15 ave de wasi entry in 2028 ansa miwa Obi minu unyane ne wane yobo mabaso minu unyina you bear with me se minu unyane ne tiha ene ne yobo mabaso ene fuwa ne buwa kosro dan wo beto no wasi entry in 2028 ansa ene obe ye deyin entry in 2028 ansa obe ye deyin. Misu amenom. What to move 15% in 12 calendar months? Was it meant 2028? It is as kind of mutual this year in 2020. You better find your mommy. Mutual college school fees 6,200. What about that? I'm 7,200 about man. I'm mutual less. And then mutual 7,800. Meka was it meant 2028? Answer. Meka was it. Okasa inina. What we say? Nekasa bakum poni wa okadi omaye. Nekasa inina. 30 minutes inina. 15 minutes inina. MPP ngwa. And omaye say. And omaye say. And onkwa go and play back and see. 15 minutes at the member of parliament of the NDC had to tell the Ghanaian people what he has done to bring their conditions and their cost of living down. When to be anka ba kumpo, the entire 15 minutes the MPP ni ekufuado. The entire 15 minutes. Intumba ye den. What really is the mission of the NDC in power? Confusion, chaotic. Waka. We say, NMPP, you have 15 minutes to tell the good people of this country. Say, 18 months, I'll buy a baby, you say, 15 minutes. 18
1: months. I'm going to say, I'm going to buy a review, and majority of them have been retained.
2: What is there in it? Public sector employment, I'm buying BR bar. Say, I'm going to buy 2017, I'm going to buy a baby, and I'm going to buy achievement. What is he talking about? Say, I'm going to buy a public sector employment, you are found crop. And to which you are and no achievement. Public sector employment, can you tell me when any government came and the MPP fee abemu here then? Send here, or more about Thomas, send here to Yomaka. Or more form between 2012 2016 year, say to Yomaka. So is that the achievement? 15 minutes. You had 15 minutes. Government official, government person, tell your people how you have changed your life. 15 minutes. You are two guys on Montreal, Munya Botremo. Hey, in Toko by Iran, 3 weeks back. 3 weeks when I say your economy. No. 3 weeks in Tokwa. 3 weeks in Tokwa and I say your economy. No. Economy now will claim say resilient. No. Just 3 weeks. We obi here. I think that they need to calm down. We get down from their high horses. Show the people some respect. And then get the people to.

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3: Work with them and fix their problems. Obi, Ashanti region, I was listening to Collins, and he's right. I have the data here. NDC doesn't have one hospital. Almost 30 CVA Ashanti region, not one. Omobaya, no, hospitals are 99%. All you have to do is to operationalize it. And your procurement will benefit in tea. Omobaya, no, Musisi market. 15 minutes. Tell the people what you have done. 5 minutes. What he has done in 5 minutes. He has another opportunity. Tell the people how you have made their life better.
4: Let me hear him and then we will come back and deal with the other issues.
5: Let me advise Miracle.
3: Yeah. Don't advise me. Tell the people how you have made their life better.
5: Please allow me. Stop this. Let me advise you. You started with that. Let me advise you. If you talk of credibility, the jury is out there. You talk of clueless. Who could be so clueless than a vice president? Please stop it. Let's have a nice show. Stop it. No, stop, stop. Stop this. Stop this. Stop it. The introduction was not a question. If you don't know what happened here, was not a question about tell the people what you've done. Obi, is that what you did?
4: No.
5: So please stop it. Let me deal with the issue. Who could be so clueless than a vice president? Who didn't even know a signature project he had done in the North? Where he came from? Who could be so clueless than such a person? Clueless. Oh, clueless. When he was asked signature project, one hour one off. Or say, Pualugu Dam. This is what the vice president, Dr. Mahmoud Bawumia, said. At the time, Dr. Bawumia didn't know so munye. Later, you talk of clueless. Somebody who said they were constructing an airport for the people of Cape Coast. Why are they clueless, then, Dr. Bawumia? You sit here, you want to throw out words? Let's not go there. Does he even know? Then I'm at President Kufa then, but see, deny hata hata. Ne pass mark. I will see the nimuno. And on any, don't go there. Oh, by the car, why has him? Dr. Bawumia near Emma, then a buy him. Then what me around. Let me tell you, if you don't know, only Dr. Bawumia or how I'm the bread Ghana for FIE 11, Hono, President Mahama, ne betray him. If you don't know, I'm telling you this. Do person who said Ghana. So be a baby boy, obi a. And yet, or how are only Dr. Bawumia? And the bread Ghana for some more geom, obi, ya momoa, as I would genuinely. Even in the midst of what say or mine, President Mahama said, this thing will not survive my first budget. He did it. So, who knew what? Obeka electricity as him. When you had the whole electricity, in fact, the power sector had been run down, obi, you know it. To the extent to say, even election period. Stop it, please, Miracle. Please, stop this. I mean, you speak for a very prominent person. Stop it. And someone can say, Say Levina, a clueless vice president that like Dr. Bawumia or the Bayern, you betray him. You can say energy sector, debt billions of dollars. President Mahama, and you can say gas are you using. We've paid up to date. In fact, the energy sector now, it will be our name system. And I said that area, and him say energy sector, it has been run much, much better than you did. Who is talking about economy? Any Niyama Yayama Ghana for? Look, of course, If you run economy down like we are now, what we need to do is to stay

0: stabilize it. Who doesn't know? Say the cost of importing and the cost of yeah duties near there is far better than it used to be. Who doesn't know this? So you see, when you
1: come, duty,
0: duty out here, it's better than it used to be
1: with the platinum AI. I'm afraid AI,
2: AI.
1: Publican AI, AI. And
0: no, publican AI, yeah. It has never been said. Omudi tomb.
1: No, I'm
0: not. What's in your mention? If you know, whatever it is, Amma will be for say cost run. That is a discussion we can have. Okay. Because people have also argued, say, it is not because he atum, but there were loopholes in the system. Absolutely. So that's a different matter, which we can go. Of course, you know. I just knew him. Bill, you're kind of saying, in terms of Sika, yeah, German country, the NTS, you'll be in Tanasi and to Tony MM. Parliament anymore. It wouldn't even be what you are saying. So what we are saying, they say, we have come to inherit an economy and you're almost dead, which you know. Yaba, yaba, free SHS, we are paying. We are taking care of Mofrano. In fact, yeah, the private schools to cry about the count. Of course, if we are owing or we are not owing, it is a fact to see at the count. Emma ye. Yaba ye who can say say free a university. Abaya waba. Now the first year, Oba ye say, Obia obeko investi, make you add the amount. But you see, how would he be able to? Because Obia tinifie, Obi tinye u, Obia tinifie. So obeko so onko, Obi intiminchere. It was no enter. First year na ano, you enter, who enter, make you add the amount. Whether oko bobe siyang tinye, oko ye denyo. At the end of the day, you can't say it's a promise no for. I just own him niaga.
1: But when you look at it this way, sir. Maybe because once say nipa ne kobo bosia obebo bosia etua ne back with interest but abain refund
0: I agree with you
1: on refund with interest
0: Obi, I agree with you but in the no I agree with you me okan sa me no be address going forward no and I've heard the minister say that is not really what is going to happen going forward
1: subsequently
0: they would deal with this matter and make sure say Obi obe but in the meantime na abain na ba no person or making sure say Ibinuma benefiting and any part benefiting from such a campaign promise. Or say no, what they commit to Yama. It cannot be zero. Yes, you cannot buy into your what you are now into. That is something you should speak to. The Akas or the man subsequently in the career. You don't know what you are talking about. Now you see, Obi.
2: Stop it.
1: What are you talking about? He will end very soon. Don't worry.
0: You see,
1: he will end very soon.
0: You see, so you see, you had your MPP who was in power.
2: Who brought time and
0: make when Timi and Yanyama with Brahma Ghana for what ran the economy to a halt? We are in power. We are taking care of Nyama 77 mobile. I'm saying. You can't tell me say you buy here now. You are starting here do list. Nesika ne wa mo na wa na mo kwaje pension fuziga. Nesika ne wa hifa na mo kwaje pension fuziga. Wo betena ha, wo betena ha. 30 minutes ni awaka. Wetin bi aka policy ba kwa as NDC the spokesperson for the vice president at the time. Adeb akwa mtimi here success.
3: Well, they are your crown to me in
0: government. What they say? Or say they are crown to me. Stop there. 30 minutes na the man o kare. I thought that as
3: Can you imagine you in government? Ah, when your opportunity to tell me opposition I'm mature
0: them.
3: Me opposition I'm mature them. Me opposition I'm mature them.
0: You are not ashamed.
3: Give me time to speak. Give me time to speak.
0: You are not ashamed.
3: You wasted our time.
1: Miracles, it's okay. Let me deal with messages. We'll come and deal with other matters. In 15 minutes, it will be 6 p.m. We're going from now till 6:30 p.m. We say OB, a happy birthday to the one who knows me better than I know myself. Thank you for always being by my side and making life so much brighter. To my friendship soulmate, no word can fully express how thankful I am to have you in my life. Wishing you all the joy and happiness you deserve. Jacqueline, we are Ado, we are Juma, Ewo, Ghana Gas, we are Wodia. It is from Ohineba Kwame Dansu Jr., from your family and from your friends. They wish you very, very, very well. We say Obi. Greetings to all of you from the Republic of Gambaga. Atik Mohammed, good evening to you. Thanks for doing the listening. Weisa Obi, indeed, times are very hard. Every single item on the market has gone up. I bought 2 medium-sized and 1 small-sized tuber of yam for 200 Ghana cedis at Bantama Market yesterday. Broken promises, content creating AR are what we have now. I told you this economy is like a woman wearing makeup. When she's beaten by the rain, that's when the true beauty would be seen. Pintimaminto economy. By the way, is Mr. President still in Belarus when floods are drowning people back home? Well, eyes are watching. Good evening to Miracles, Lawyer BBB, and all your crew. Sampine, a former mayor, Kumasi, and Odiwe Abreye. This one says that Obi, good evening. The no fees stress is actually a student loan. It is not free. Kweku Noah, popularly known as village secretary. I should imagine. Think so. Sentinel say a loan.
0: Can
1: you imagine? Ain't he? Or a jumakon ekutuase and onwedi way a break we kunoa yedase papa. This one says that Obi, please, I think Honorable Bedi Akubedu should spare us the comparison. His party knew there were problems and they campaigned on them. You knew nurses and teachers needed automatic posting and you promised them. So why telling us what the previous government did? 2028 is not fine. We shall punish the NDC. Nana Amponsa Bediakon and Onodiwe Abreye. This one says that Obi, good evening. Wish Dr. Bernard Boche a glorious birthday. He is the incoming Achimda NPP constituency organizer. My name is Emmanuel Kra. Yedase, papa. Let me see the other ones we have here. Weisa Obi. I kept wondering when you going to pair Miracles and Honorable Bernard Bedi Akubedu. To begin, Miracles never contested the downward trend of the inflationary figures, but rather the trend is inversely proportional to the realities on the market, and multimedia has a research to that effect. It's obvious this area is not a comfortable place for Honorable. How is it possible to compare President Mahama to Dr. Bawumia, who hasn't been a president before? Fred Metal, our Middlesbrough in the United Kingdom. Obi, good evening. Is the economy of a country just about inflation and exchange rate? I did a simple Google search and this is what I got. Quote, a country's economy refers to the sum of all activities related to the production, consumption, and distribution of goods and services within that nation. It encompasses how a society manages its limited resources, such as labor, land, capital, and entrepreneurship, to meet the endless needs and wants of its people. The overall health, size, and structure of a national economy are typically evaluated and compared using a few standardized frameworks and indicators. Core measurements: gross domestic product, gross national income, GDP per capita. Key economic indicators: inflation, employment and wages, trade balance, interest rates, etc. If this info is wrong, please kindly educate me because I get confused sometimes. Ike somu ayebua owo pokuase mayira time daso ena onodi we abreying. Weisa Obi, please tell Miracles that he is rather disrespecting Ghanaians because I sell carpet. At the time, one bundle of carpet was 700 Ghana cedis, but now it is 530 Ghana cedis per bundle. In Tiononso dia or dia breye enono. This one says, Obi, I really don't understand why every party in opposition times tries to thrive on the emotions of the citizenry to win political power and afterwards tries other explanations for everything. Good evening, Obi. Michael Opoku, our Coventry in the United Kingdom.
2: You only know the problems of Ghanaians when you are in
4: the power, they are just giving excuses. Who promising cocoa for 6-5?
2: Are you listening to the message?
4: I've listened to it.
1: Okay. I am surprised some communicators of the NPP can even talk about this government. Tell them the NDC government is on course, so they should allow us and stop the destruction. Sir Prince Ewo Ayensuana. Obi, when will Honorable BBB do a submission without mentioning Baumia and Nanado? In fact, I did not hear any solution from him about any current issue apart from equalization. Gusty man all the way from Brekum. This one says, Obi, Eric Ejay previously described the NPP government as having connection men. To which connection men are buying, should I say the current NDC government comprises scammers? And greetings to Miracles, Abuaje. Lot and lot of your messages. 51 minutes after 5. Mene Honorable Bernard Bedi Akubeidu in the studio. Akwetia Mrashe Bedjani. Ena Osanye Loyeni. Dennis Miracles, Abuaje. A chartered marketer and a politician. Former MCE, former boss, Ewo Interministerial Committee on Decentralization, former Edebio. Oh, a very important office. I'm going to coordinate decentralization activities. You know,
2: one major achievement of that goal.
1: Oh, yeah, baby. Oh, baby. Interministerial.
2: Oh, yeah, there. Oh, how many kids? Kind of week.
4: Every time you come to that, right? You
2: can't see us every time. Every time.
1: Interministerial. Se Ghana former Ekradu Amunti, Munim say Enche, in 2 days' time, World Cup ever. Now, World Cup way, it's going to be the biggest World Cup ever hosted in history for the simple reason, say, countries involved no a movie from 32 to 48 countries and are eco competing at this World Cup. From 60 matches, almost 100 matches at this World Cup. It is the biggest in history. And this year, the NEM Feniagro, Ghana is in there. In the Wasawoma World Cup win, in the electoral land, say, Omonsono. Omoye World Cup promo, special promotion. Yatitin yo yema massive discount, amazing freebies, big winning opportunities. 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Assassin da Shy Hills e hoye kama e 40,000 ya teso about 20,000 ye amount 30 bags of cement o documents na aye ready ye office wa Simon traffic light Lena pharmacy wa ye sai won sase wo Chopoli na 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excellence awards hun sem ewo ho letter ifri secretary to the president eba ye hun sem ewo ho na any said nam tabaklo semino enso ewo ho the opposite would be hun ko
3: Obi, say the number. Say waba.
1: Yeah, you're only 15. Say 30 minutes. 15.
5: Only say me kasana ubebem dia. Mami huna u kasam zuma be.
1: Dabi.
3: Obi, mimi kasa biyokra meko. 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
5: Waji ledi da.
3: Oh, mimi meko. 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
1: Waji ase.
3: Eh, wa ben obi. 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Dia ukani njana ukrofono ne jau. What you say? Oh, I'm busy. Now, say I'm busy. I can't do anything.
5: Oh,
3: when I do, I make us a one friend. Oh, no, I won't. Obi, the other can be a go for Nedra. What you say? Oh, bit if ye. Want to win to your school fees. I think I want to one hour catch and say, and our friend is saying, a go for
5: the
3: tall.
5: You are far from the reality.
3: Oh, can you?
5: That's true. Yes. Let me tell you.
1: Okay.
3: Oh, yes, I mean, cool.
1: Obi, I want 15. I'm
3: a hotel. America shall say, Uriana. Masha, it's the Panedra. Oh my God, Obi, teacher for the next one of a line to Abamount, who pull you with tea, F. Our Lank Rism, a woman school name Shomo Boss or Bar, obey automatic posting. Emma move, in fact, one of the teacher nursing students grabbed your microphone, a patch our apologize across over to a Betty of 2016. You remember that video?
1: Yeah.
3: What about when your mom was a wire idea? Or Momon Yoso. Obi, eh? When you disaggregate the Ghanaian today, that is when the NDC will see their smoothness level. Ah, my mom quite easy as a father, Marco. Catch a trotter driver, what tip to lane, and I say, then a wire man, then I'll catch him. Macola woman or tone to mantos, my mom quite catch a dear bako wire man, then I'll be a man.
5: Menga,
3: I'm fat. It will be the radio so besides then a wire man or Cassassia. Can you stop this? Can you stop this? Or besides then a wire man or Cachan and say, one father is a lamp to enter Wumbuno. Because Tama no quiet liar to Abamano. Not this only 23 and Kobe only my call before so be take a decision. The guys voted for you when there's a what? 14.9. What about the 15? Or besides Cram and Fanco 23. What about now 23? What kind of disrespect is this? What kind of disrespect is this? Obi, what kind of disrespect is this? And you have been a year, you might feel 23 by 14 a mile. Tessany, I would call 9, I was under call 15. No, Tessany, I would call 9, I would about 15. No, Nani Pana Bissau and June. Juno, we be such a day now. I am under structure, whatever. Was 7 5 23. Udo 15. Ubeto no 14. Umbuno. And two fees are no nimyansa. O nimsa no 14. Ubeto ye. And you no auto. Me be so say, my mina neba. No one level 200. No die vandino. Diana Wayamana. Diana Becacheno. No, tu has 6 2. Or tu has 7 8. Seamstress na. Na auto electricity. 1,000 cedis a year no. And then. Auto 1,240. Into obisa se de na wire man na be catch no. Those are the things I will be mo expect say obeka ho. Won be ka sane man obetra na na CPP say, na PPP say, na PPP say you annoy the people. You annoy them. You become very annoying. She say in so e fa yen. Na mo ministers akotena party asige award mo ho. When cocoa farmers have not been paid for 9 months. When teachers have worked for 15 months, they've not been paid. Unemployment Accra and Kwan 50% in the last 12 months. Our mobile baby unemployment increased by 17%. The young people are waiting for their threat shift. Unto me, you Makotina party as in a Moji award. Mamma, now the air crown is obi. Oma Moji award. No, Tini, do you have best regional minister? No, Tamana or the award in Walabadino, then Su air final regional. Do you have best performing male minister? No. Tama na OG award no na Galamse, he's the worst performing when it comes to the management of Galamse, Lance Minister. Na mpenimfu aye di oman ahye monsa. Aye di oman ejapade ahye monsa se monhwe so. Na makotua bribe 50,000 Ghana cedis, any 25,000 Ghana cedis. Ye ma mabodin.
1: Allegedly.
3: No. Pesa white omo boss. Pesa aliki. Omo bodabidabidabi. Enya aliki omo boss no. Omo boss en kamena me kan ka be say alleged. With your mom boss, CEOs and your boss in the Pesa White.
1: Because organizers and swabby be denies.
3: Pesa White say, or no, or your way, or no, show so. But if I had your Maya Samuel, so my ain. In so many ain. Menoka say, in so muna, not gonna for be brium session. Obi, free 90, a friend said 90 could you hold, if I say, if you be 90 cinemudia. You be dear dancers, I buy beer bar, you're flooding. It's become a perennial problem. But there is a reason why I buy way in particular. Moba, a na flooding situation or air devastating. And I will explain to you. Okay, June 3rd, 2015.
1: Yeah, 2015. Sure.
3: We see, Obi, the idea of buying way baby air devastating is say, Omu ye lazy. Omu kasado, Omu ye juma, underbo, Omu kasasa, Omu ye ju baby air. And you see, Opa kwashe Rollins. Rollins cried, Okay, no, no, she got the mutitim. Na kwashe kofo, na kwashe atamels. You realize that there's a certain pattern. The governments always prepare. They'll be doing dredging, on be desilting, on more public education, on more announce flashpoint, any red zones, on more sanitation. Not to say say flooding will not come, but a reducing impact. No? But the entire Brebia some mampeni when you are buying way was to be a year devastating. In the past 1 week, nipa be four was saying ewu, and then be three was saying ebubu. The reason why it happens under them like that is because Obi, omo nye jume bi, omo tina se sa, omo nisu beto nye nisu na to. E sate fo omo anafi domo nenam. Ye nu kromwa. E na omo fa helicopter nante nkira henji na se omo ye anti-flood task force. Led by the deputy chief of staff.
1: Yes.
3: Wati, mami one video, one picture, tama nisu yi sate se eto. A we hun se sa anti-flood task force ono wabon ten shwe gana for. One. In fact, omo ko around the year SI reiki no, give me one report. And I said one presentation, one more mine is oh, after all the recognizance, this is the roadmap. Short term strategy, medium term strategy, long term strategy, one. They have no respect for the people. Oh, Pabisan is here, I said, Flood, Kufado, and so far, and Unqua. In so offended part 2026, Ubiso, Maka say Kufado. Untia Kukwe, Kuafoka, Ubisano say Kufado. Teacher phone to me from Ekufuado. It is a bind or buyer, Obi, a bind is so weak, so lousy. To the extent, say, oh, nine. Sure. Omoba, Bemunania, in fact, Assad, December last year. Ubi some bibia, dollar above him. Fuel above him. Inflation above him. And Unquan, just a baby of Febia. Once I fed Omgusu, Infirmumako, if I fed a fool, Romay from Monkabium. A fiaca two no crowns a dollar no so call. And since you almost come up, your money above him. Jacka one. Yakoya nearby. I see a market time under this government. Omo de yekọ run run run and everybody is confused. In fact, Obi, there is no clarity as to where this government is taking the country. Bisa education for say teacher for say mono mo plan abide way vision for education ye dey. At least Obi abegia to me say in the previous government there was a clear cut strategy to deal with second cycle education. Obi mbwa. There was a clear cut. The free SHS, the infrastructure intervention in there, it was clear. Omo dey ni ye dey. Health. At least under the previous government, at least what you about sister hospitals say we under the previous government. Sister hospitals say we 31 of them we started from scratch and completed. Almost one hospital almost see Western region. Almost 30 see Western region. Maybe one. Almost one was Ashanti region. Obi, when COVID struck, the government realized, say, we've identified a gap. At the district level, 88 districts did not have, if anything, health facilities. So this government set out to build 111 hospitals. That includes the 88 district hospitals and other regional and tertiary hospitals. At least there was some clarity. Said, this is what the government is trying to do. Major intervention in the health sector. What is their plan? Obi, do you have clarity? What is the strategy?
1: On health?
3: Yes. There are serious issues. So, Obi here, who promise young people of this country? And I will see the problem in war in this one. Sabi. I'm going to afford in age me. Sabi, and see, I'm going to say, I'm going to say, I'm going to say, I'm going to say, I'm going to say, 23 and Wakatum. I'm going to afford Jimmy, to know my dear Tum. Obi, who promise young Ghanaian students, say, what bar? I'm going to bring some way to me their access to university. And they told me, I'm going to be a stressful. And to be a stress in if you ho. That was the promise. One can say, I'm first stress, moon. It's not the same promise. So, Obi, the problem is not about interest. Though. The problem is that there are still hundreds of thousands of young Ghanaians who went to Miyanko school in the last two academic years because they couldn't find the money to enter for you to even refund. That is the reality. That is what we are talking about. That was not the promise you gave them. Who catch the Ghana for clear? What's the word? If you make one, no more point, we are two. Maybe Marco two. No more upon six. Maybe more upon six. No more upon the next morning. Obi, was that not a promise? Mm-hmm. Were you not here when me and Felix Kwacho for so honorable? I better have a debate. In fact, our debate was one of the most flagship videos and uncle football on 24-hour economy. I'm a catcher and say, a push and pull situation. Demand and supply. What to mean for two and see your beating gadget is a Kobe? I almost want me. Were you not here? Our guy say, Lexi, cry, watch it. We are better on watch another. Omo kache in say public institutions number starting. Omo kono pa no more point we no more point yumne. They would triple their workforce in the public sector. Omo chairman kai say if any say techi man kwan so organizer and ajo three obey yuma. Omo mpeni at the manifesto launch. E kai say boomerang. He mentioned disco boomerang. Ye wahi. Omo ba no pa no more point if any say ebi ma kwe wia into a wia 11 crano net disco ebo. He opened his mouth and said it. When I'll catch you at Wabama. Obi, have you even seen anything? Anything at all? Made them in case of Muyen is here. Have you seen anything? One thing, a chess, Ghana, ha. Ye baba, ye 133 woman.
1: So, on my launch policy document.
3: Show me where in the policy. Show me where in the policy. Show me where in the policy. Show me where in the authority in that act. That point, act, no. Chen be a point to say there's going to be a 133 shift job in this country. One, would be able to show me, I'll leave the rest of the time for him. Why do we do that to the people? Why? I didn't hear a treaty or man for me to me a cosala to Obama, sir. I didn't hear him, sir. Why do we do that to the people? Why? The people are suffering. Obi, inflation is at 3, and yet the cost of living is quadrupling. Dollar was 12, and yet the cost of living is quadrupling. Obi, and then from the middle sector all the way to the northern sector, mm-hmm. The economy is collapsing there. What do you mean here? Because they are agrarian. The local agric industry, you know, a good. I'm sure you are aware. Syria is the mainstay. So you are aware. A good. Obi, a good. A good. Enough. Even the inputs for this crop season, inquire, because the finance minister and the agric minister are fighting. A Greek minister, they say, finance minister, they are infantile propagandists. agric minister or say finance minister near infantile propagandist. Now old chantro. Sika se so the man on the year you man se be agri sector no or not finance minister tenaso. Obi, she agric minister of agric ministry release no more than adjuno. Ube mu se when the finance minister was releasing their evidence, you know, there was a buffer stock line. And that's just somebody releasing 200 and something thousand.
1: 200 million.
3: Obi, let me tell you. So that 200 million is money released to buy feeding way for secondary schools. You know. What's a buffer stock? Or more national reserve. Oh, more
1: yeah.
3: And more school feeding. School feeding, there, you know. And you know why that was there? That money didn't go to the Greek ministry. School feeding, secondary school feeding, this time, get funded here. And get funded. See you, no. Ah, nanka, eh, and education, no. On the education minister, no, crank,
1: that's an allegation.
3: No, no, no, it is public. It is public information. Any allegation, it's public information.
1: To I the, have not seen that.
3: Oh, to the extent, sir. To the extent, sir, as we speak, on no, get from a friend saying, see you, he hasn't been to the education ministry for weeks or reported to finance ministry. God board. It was under land ministry. Where you have land ministry, or called finance ministry.
1: So, Coco PMMC and they wonder land.
3: Not a gold board, PMMC, they have
1: been a gold board. PMMC, defunct. Gold board is a new creation.
3: And I'm saying, now we're here for what they call finance.
1: So, in the new act, say, no wonder finance.
3: A friend is saying, Coco board. Now, I will agree. We're here for what finance. SNET, now it was under labor.
1: But
3: and employment.
1: Coco board, and then now do not debar agree.
3: Yes.
1: Before and now, they wonder.
3: And yet, talk about only Eriko Poku and calling him free world because him Eriko Poku has always been the champion of cocoa for the NDC. Me wa in opposition.
1: So you're sure ranking on cocoa, agric and cocoa affairs.
3: And see, but the saying that you panel no you're ranking on agric and cocoa affairs. No, but you're agric minister. But watch free world. That thing was there already. I know you free world. Senate. We here free world. If free labor, and the court, if it's a finance. We here Senate if you employment the labor, then I come on more. So ministry then I come. Be BI or no? Obi, if you want evidence of how bad the economy is being run, and the engineer in the super bubu yeswa, confirm budget 2025. Every ministry is complaining. The minister is basically holding on to everything. And the people are the ones bearing the brunt and suffering. And then mobile transport fare and they bear 90 cities from Accra to Kumasi. And I'm 120. Was why are the M1s in Mount? It is. So one person, honorable MPTA, sector bain, nipa bain, the wagana, teacher new, nurse new, friend is saying, driver, why, one over to my friend, and you car, dear, but quite buying way by you. Would you want to me in a minute, about 18 months? No, it's only 18 months, when you're dear, but who my gunner for home. 18 months in, eh? Obi, 18 months in, when you're baby, but who cry, would you go for the other one, yate, a cup for the cathedral, or you say yate. Tiny a tutiano. Wo buy you know. Wo now wo say wo buy then away. 18 months. What is your record in 18 months? Tell the people. Mention the sector and tell them what you have done for them. Mention the sector and tell them what only propaganda if you are among throwing propaganda. We sin chain only be a kibium. So betray and trust that 23 cities. No if you are sir. Omu to be car crash in place to government 2054. We if you were asa, che Obi, see ya, we are not autopilot too. And your autopilot na your warning see, and a fool. All of a sudden, one war Iran pe within weeks, a movie called 15. I jump in some. I'm not so much manage economy ni year ne nuti na fool ba afemo. E ba ne se na Obi kunun toko wa Iran ne tuma fool kusro. Most of na muni na fool ba afemo. Everybody knew that before you came to office, the international crude prices were already heading downwards, and that crude friend is saying. All your prices were coming down. Everybody knew that. But mobile and I call echo mobile and echo in a modify. A ban is saying and economy you are in charge. Economy you have control over it. Economy are more strategies now. A man yamen in a coffee. A ban is saying and all of a sudden fool. I didn't say a pubby be a mobile free. You know. So at your own to mean fool as him. With your 2 weeks time, fool and brabe 12. Most of it because above him. No, I say Al Jaffa. What kind of people are these? What kind of weak leadership have we voted for? To the extent that Obi and the ministers me know about no more kuntokwa. It has never happened before. Every political party has had issues, but never have we seen yehu be da, yehu be penis yehu da. Some ministers me know or cabinet. Eto in some momo yehu be da. The closest political friend is saying issue are meant to be I can say ebe compared to we. Ebra Rollins ball akasum the same NDC. Otherwise, why do we have two cabinet ministers in an open fight? And Chebia and national chairman is okay, interior minister, the other guy. And Chebia, and a national chairman, Eko Frey, interior minister, the other guy. And Chebia, also the other guy.
1: Okay.
3: A friend is saying the education minister names. The president is simply the president is simply not in charge, and he doesn't even care. It's in the answer, some neba, Tessania, umquire party or labadi. Omkana Fedi and Nipani deda or say matrolete. Why do you always wait? Leader, we are firm and we are strong and we are proactive.
1: Sir,
3: why do you always wait and Dennis, let things happen before you act on it? Yes, no, Mobi. Mede Manusino.
1: Yes, no, Mobi.
3: Omonfa respect. Mede Manusino.
1: Amawato.
3: Mede Manusino. O Mede Manusino.
1: O Mampenia to flood prone areas, Nibi. Nagana Fobi Brene, Busana, flood, Fanko, Fona, Onama Brutri.
3: Oya dear.
1: Yatiso of Belarus.
3: Oya dear.
1: Nin Semno, dear Tujane, Ebi, Niena, Honorable Enkasa. Ekosi, Saint Yinti, President.
6: And I want to thank Vice President Nana for her proactiveness in terms of visiting a lot of the places that were affected by the floods and also the recent collapse of structures, buildings that lead to deaths. This is an issue that we need to really, as a nation, do some heart searching. And I'm happy Nana explained that discipline must stop. Our values are eroded. We don't care anymore. When it's raining, is the time for us to pour our garbage in the drain. And we think that we've disposed of it. Yes, you've disposed of it from your house, but it won't go far. It will go and get choked with the garbage from all the other houses. And when the rains come, it will back up into your house. And it goes and it's choked all our drains. People ask, why don't you do underground drains? The underground drains are choked with plastics, the food packaging, those styrofoam things that we buy our food in. After we eat, we just dump it in the drains. It's choked all the underground drains. And then aside from that, we built everywhere. There's a concrete jungle. In many places, many countries, there are green places that soak the water. In Accra, there's nowhere.
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1: The voice of President John Dramani Mahama. Honorable Mepacho Yintie.
8: Obi, you see, miracles. I'm saying, the problem ni aye se, basically, neno nyensi fo. Ti onim. Nenka ni attitude, bro, wa bae munu, se no nim ni aye kafan huwa, gana fo kafan huwa kwa sasa. Kasa, kasa, ufo se kasa na wakano, abesi nechi. Miracles sat here. And could tell the people of Ghana, say NDC is lazy. What? Okay, look, Obi, and then I see. Or say, what ye or car or say, and car MPP as a Kufuadu, a Kufuadu, a Jayanoka. But you sat here, or say, about NDC in a Bapawa, Bribia flood, which is even factually not the case. Make us say inaccurate input. Say NDC Bapawa. And a flood, Seba. Is it the case?
1: I said, NMA is devastating.
8: And then devastating. Nien is devastating. Change, you see, 2022. Nien, is it because, of course, lives and property. But Obe Kai say, the devastation, Nankasano, and ye, ne, number of flowers, unfortunately, send ye, ye, ye, no. But would him say, no, tis a secular, some ne, ye, a hope. And unfortunately, because of power, electricity, ni adi enti akofa, menkai ebusyan fo yao. But what they said na that time na Madina zona asems up AC hono. But we know in 2022, and in fact, this is a government that even the spillage yeah, you planned in put omenti miyam planning. Bagre dam, and yeah, spillage and where you plan to say yashenda see a baby spilling, no, they couldn't even plan it. Let's not go into near you were attaching a kind. And only the problem, you sat here. Oh yeah, the spokesperson to a flag bearer. I thought that would better ha. No watch less NDC and to me and yes I or sit now wine ya no my fan you might buy a be nedi. You were worse. Why ye bibia basa? A baya bafufro. Opesa bani timi ye bibia. Nen wehu. Miracles abuaji timi tenase babe kaze. Then why ya bawe? Then why ya wemi? I thought a nen narrative nasasa. You were defending. When you. Me si o defending yako. Oma rini ya osi omedi. o defendi ya de kwa wiye. Of course, as a government, ya e ni ya mabibri. 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So, uba bekase, usi 23 wan fankoda. Of course, abide your mandate, niyama esheki eko naba. But at the end of your mandate, no, say na ujano. Was it any better with the economy? Look, Obi, let me tell you, this award has a more okay. Neni wu, miracles eni wu so beka, award nene ne starte.
1: No way, sit.
8: Ne, running mate. Ne ra so kasama you Dr. Baumia ne running mate minim so mbesa afane dia and ne hunsem bibri ne running mate na po wan kwachisa award ni bi at the time anaka na experience dum so o se den miracles na ne no aba o se den oh so person chere ne asipa bi go better ha no o person ka be yet say as a bibia sianci da but problem a ya or what any say until bi da say president e betibi agina ne naso aka say enough ade we mi mo bi enye bi o ye nhia bi e wo na ban na o defend your munimu because president mahama raise bar na kodu ba bi a obi a hwe ne husu ye enu ti o say feed the competitor what buying for line ya pe kokoje mfie zan ni om start ade I think it's 5-6 years oh ba be ka expose person for a former vice president. Propaganda and kwa ba betanaso bi akwa kutueska. Haven't you heard the event organizers?
1: Yes.
8: So how on the basis of no? What ask your friend is a full soldier. A spokesperson for the former vice
1: president. White still insist.
8: No, but
1: he stands with
8: you are a lawyer. Yeah. Miracles is not. Who your lawyer yeah. Beyond Dr. Professor White Akano. Then we. They are dancing or they are better. Is he able to even show us say this is the communication between at least me between me say any panel friend? I don't have it, so I won't take it. I won't take it. And he doesn't have any. The only difference is that we have a president who has set the bar high, say, if you know our private awards, let nobody. Did we see that under Baumia? He couldn't have Omnia line up Kokoji Award. No. What has happened? So Uba Betana has say na wo kasa. No webisa who say one kasa na u betana ha o kasa ma doctor Baumian. The police is nene den. What is the alternative? It is so easy, even in America, problems wo. You know it. If everywhere ubi outside u betana ha na say o see o ka problems keka. It will be so easy. It will be so easy. Sabi obi a pe ye die. It will betra unka he obetra head yen some oka wan ka we. I thought he would defend on one district one factory no. No we defend one village one dam. No akasa it was a better policy. A create employment for 10 people. What's it on the position here? Then decentralized kabio na mdi.
1: Interministerial Committee on Decentralization.
8: No, no, mandate here.
1: Na coordinate ministries now we are responsible for local governance and decentralization.
8: What do you mean job for the boys? Juma no mu di.
1: It's an officer. Or more office no yeah. Uko wa ko common fund aso e order.
8: Aye.
1: Yeah, common fund.
8: There be no office na fit. Sa no mu ye den. Then na no mu ye. I'm coordinate.
1: Na this here President Mahama appoint you Obi wo.
8: There be miracles no mu ye den. And no achievement here. Then. You see, Obi, Mami Chawa, this is what happened.
1: Mm-hmm.
8: We had a government now on the interest in Yan, say, on Mobe Nyama de Yamfaso. And seven miracles were he. May Debbie Ameka, a young man, he is doing well. But you see, propaganda now in the Trimu de Asse, missing any on for some that's all power. You and Nenre Yawafia by Mutibi Betrasi actually Ghana problems. We are doing so well. We haven't resolved Ghana problems yet. The energy sector was saddled with debt. We've been able to clear majority of the debt. The flooding, yes, it's a problem. This is what the government is planning to do. UTA, regional minister, okay, I'll say they are going to go all out this time around. At least, let's grant him. Me, I will say any day, say, Mesre, Ghana for her. Regional minister, fortunately for us, we have the goodwill. Ghana for near FSC your best narrative. No, go all out and make sure. Says, I'm saying, me share next year and say, Nihunko mobile. I will say it, but it shouldn't come from any power. My failure, they don't have that. Look, Obetrano Kasa, a young and refin who said they had 8 years. Well, why did the inflation look 54%? Go and check Dr. Baumia lectures on macroeconomic indicators. And okasa it was the foundation to any or my AEDA. And then who say I know can't because and then who say there is a distinction between micro and micro. Because that is what you've been tasked to do. And anything I say is Ube we need 2028 election. In your dreams. Because if for nothing at all, Ghana for whom the discipline are buying in the appointees at the year, Juma. In fact, President Mahama is so disciplined, say, for the first time in the history, I don't know, for at least for a long while, President said, even on committee Ghana, see, Kakram Fan Koshe Dipa, so sponsor of Mako Akohe football. Even if I'm the sense of me. This is a very disciplined president. Even against the party for crowd wishes. I said, no, I won't do it. Obi, don't let this gentleman come and distort President Mahama ni vision for the republic. Sabi. We may not have. Oh, niyama mo ye ye niye ye kenyechi. Uncle Bob is saying $1 crevia amanoni. In fact, America forecast and share your data unimasem with them. Na home fast way binya. Yes, ye nye yanjiska. Mo, I just want. In fact, you sat here, what to sika go cathedral mu, mo say sika ewo one district, one factory mu, mun timin chreyen. Number of employments are one district, one factory. E create ye. I have a transfer who was 60 hospitals. Google so benya 60 hospitals om si om starti we ya. Ewa he, ewo krobenzo. Obi wati anyon wanwa. 60 hospitals.
1: Yeah, but who say apart from agenda 111 hospitals.
8: 60.
1: They also completed
8: 60. 60. Obi, it can never be true. You see, Omunjaisa, who record now, no akaniati, say, who see 60. You are, that means, who person defend your record no. I challenge them. Omunmo 60 hospitals, no, any baby ewo. Ah, omun starti wye ye. E wye ye. So, omun banas omba beka, and employment, and I say ya, system no say, ya manage economy ni yene njina baby ya, ebe timi ya fedi pe juma. What are we doing? Mukofa. NAPCO. I thought some miracles were coming once more. Eko si saying. Because adi amu ye biya nuwe ye thought through. Muni bi biya for adi amu. President Mahama will not do that. President Mahama will not do that. Why ye mu na mu de buy? But ye ni ye de why ye act by? Because ni a person ye a public. And I'm here in JFK, and there or the Baye or Ujinas or the Babe, because Senna acts in New Hodma and went to be cry and yet you more and did you more DNO. There be a mono slogan yarring, Mabaka, you be say, yes, one just one factory, one village, dams in a way. Miracles by Bisano, and no Yaka, and no Yama and Kaku, what were you? But what about the trans? You defended the party, Bibiana, and Yamako Yan, I'm the co position. Yes, some worry was a more way. Only mean we are a Babu a press conference. Somewhere. So obejinana sa o kasamwa. Then you have to be fair to Abaino so awabano. Say Abaino should have that room so be operate. At least me if for nothing at all. Ghana phone him say this is a very disciplined government. On to yesikengu. Na nia ye ye bianso no, and ye well touch and no papa can say your friend is saying ye hospitals na ye kwa kusi a market.
1: Market.
8: Hospital bang. A bind bang, and a sebi, who dream a man for whom that's a who respect to the resources of the state. Over committee also see 111 hospitals at a go. Who does that?
1: But you are doing 260 markets at a go.
8: No, but so you see, no.
1: 111
8: Obi, Nyamutre. 260 hospital markets at a go.
1: Yes.
8: And ne, what Korans are going to be asked at an idea.
1: That's what the minister told us.
8: So don't be.
1: The local government minister said you are policy. It at a go.
8: No, it's a policy. And you'll be an start. I can tell you on authority.
1: Yeah, but then one woman, you don't start.
8: Agenda 111, no. Is it all in place now? 711 in your
1: home. Oh, no. Obviously, no.
8: I'm not. Because the president told us on the 18 months, every year, 111 hospitals. Sabre no na ne kasa no na efihiva na onim ne no de beye the 18 months na onu kaso de or de beye 111 hospitals no as at 18 the 18th month no aya in fact on fi aban mu no wa wetimi a commission ahe
1: 3
8: so out of 111 no a commission 3 na onye ni se sa $400 million or de a share sa de mu oje aho no e ka Elizabeth we completed 20 b ni anyamun fa so President Mahama Kaso Besi yi block no when yen ni aprekope. That is a buy or drink gana ho. Otse o stagano, seme yen in kakrakra. Kakrakra no, o ye ye baby o kra kakakre bi ewi no. Miracles ni na ba number o mi any day. And now betra o say, Debbie, and meka kufu adwasep. Won and all ye the defender of Ghanaians. After you failed woefully to deliver, now you got the defeat they been see Ghana. Na abai for fraba. Oh man, it's been from day one. And a miracle. So na, because of yebetu abai betu. You think Ghanaians have forgotten about o past record. You speak for Dr. Baumia. O petrasia. Dr. Baumia. And then niyame woni mua. O fuso o beti miaye. And nuna esa oka. You shouldn't join sa you know, propaganda. Propagandist way of communicating. Say, and you Ghana for come up. If it abena hui. If it abena and hui. Now what is your thing? So oba abeti chase kama Ghana for. After you messed up, mo di sika mo se mo ye a banking sector cleanup. Sika ni ye hia ye nyamu 1/5 kure betimi sustain bank no. Mo tu sika ni guisa mo de ene say if say court and na me I feel that somebody should be but the same kind of reality and ye hu ba bi onam. Look, if the I know the Bank of Ghana have filed an appeal in the matter. Eye Indian bank, you know.
1: Yeah.
8: Do you know what it is? Now, at the end of the day, if the bank,
1: we may not be able to go into it. It's 31 minutes after six.
8: Oh, nyamotre, maybe nyamiyadwani, nyamotre. What am I saying? Unim, se bank, you know. Se enom we need sa case, you know. Ni a restore license, somebody should be held for causing financial loss to the state. Because na chese sika ye se was adienu unyan a court of competent jurisdiction has ruled that we shouldn't have done that.
1: Mm.
8: So somebody must be held. Said the name is in Akabako. No nyame ya adumwa. Unyame ya adumwa. Ono nso beba. Wakan no me there for me you no name ni hiam teach you. Wakan embassy no US embassy for you. Or say it's the first.
1: Yes.
8: It's the first.
1: Yes.
8: When there is a first, there is always there is a second. Nyame be ya adum.
1: Lawyer Bernard Bedia Kumbeidu. Midin your sabon. So earlier yet miracles and kanyame admochana yebesa in swishia. Have a fantastic evening. 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
0: 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won so nsem ni
5: effort to build small bridge with small covert the little we can get from our pocket we have gathered and we are able to do something to help our children to pass through and our mothers to go to market and come but we saw that our effort was not much after a heavy rain we see that the bridge overflow so we need the help that if we can they can support us so that we'll do the bigger one that can carry more water so that will solve all problem so that's why we are pleading for the management so the government to help us so thank you very much Peter Mensa
0: Peter Mensa ne training ka wono eye twerofo de ma eye efie hurofo nka bomkuo a ewo mpatam ho ne ne na ate asempa tie aka sebo wa asempa 94.7 the youtube video no and ye de ma back to back ye ntroso 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
6: anything can happen to anybody in the middle of your plans in the middle of your job and this is somebody me kwaji dan no me beji fie no and someone will catch me and I asked him is your baha because me take across say nana come your water log I see in sumaha I proceeded to invest over 70,000 they be a me fix bibi they be a me change bibi with fee anymore because apparently there was a flood some time ago and they say if you had no electric rainy now
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0: 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Say only fear and this uncle mono. Well, no can all day can. If you can't point yes and be said, yeah, I say you were serious about FM. Uncle Hai dying. Now say if you run on himself, only ensure try a befow, and I say maybe a dynasty no, it's in you. Now say if you run on one yash ye. Now a mass are a problem in a bar as any at 1090.
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1: to where your mock, ja, a high dine cabum quo, at one much of war, or are in your training canoe ham. Not to say, you produce has it not. I don't know one bro for dino, or would you for one of my bonum. 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Bra YouTube asempa. 94.7 brabewe wendi suwa die. 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
3: 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But the issue is, I'm making no. 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
3: Kufufi. 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Courses need be a point here in so air firing. Like I say, ain't gonna hand a young as a indiscipline attitude and my brain, you know.
1: And yeah, you're right, Amako, and your tenant can what you know, sir. Dear Eponinica, sir, I was a ja, woman in Argent to Bois de Bois, now Yadoko, Etienne, Yirano, and Cayano Cranemum, one of Zuse, Tessa, Yan Cassian to Tibia Yingian, ye can be a penny pram. Institute of Engineering and Technology, Ghana, a Yura, Davo, Wanda, one of Swakasa, Nisimni.
5: But dear Dickine, as I saw Woody and Rano Toho, as I were educating Crawford. 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
4: Asemba FM
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6: While Ghana has made significant progress in expanding its health workforce, disparities in distribution remain, with many underserved communities still facing shortages. As we advance towards universal health coverage, it is essential that we address these gaps and align planning with the evolving health needs of our population. In that light, government in 2026 granted financial clearance for the recruitment of 16,000 health professionals, with 8,000 currently being recruited,
4: as the minister FM
6: told us. This exercise forms part of a strategic deployment in health personnel to support the government's flagship Free Primary Healthcare Initiative.
1: Wei aya mampeni abedi echire professor nana Jane upoku ajiman enye chene kono weye ena swafo ono ne help mdin samso kwa bina mitra kando ensu di say itu aso.
7: In 2025 alone, Ghanaians visited our health facilities nearly 39 million times. Our health workers safely delivered approximately 780,000 babies. More than 1 million expectant mothers received antenatal care. Nearly 1.8 million children under 5 benefited from child welfare services, group monitoring, immunization, nutrition support, and preventive care. Your Excellency, in 2024, only 12 medical doctors accepted postings to underserved regions. And these underserved regions are 8 in number. Only 12 medical doctors accepted posting to 8 regions. 12. Your Excellency, in 2026, we have successfully placed 100 doctors in these same regions.
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1: So for our no and a hair or mapum din some so cabinet in Takando and a yate in Canon. Yet through a son say, yes, and Peter and you wouldn't change him the Amawan. Can a year deputy attorney general? Yura a year Alfred Yabua and a nay, what you are to ya? Echremu, Ewokosi said, you may dear so say. A binding penufo animal to a word to a day a year can name Maslok. A chief executive officer, no Dano, Mame, a year said Nam, a Tamaklo. Hey, penifuwa kwa adi nwa bano die. 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
8: Kwa mufaso. 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Court nungu ya buwa se mo. Na wei akane bakune sense. Or more, I put to a more south east, no, yeah, you know, many here. They do a more, no, they have the requisite experience. I'm happy to say that this particular matter, no, Madam DPP, any attorney is a over, any year case, you know, but I'm not a crazy as the supervising deputy AG, head of that ministry. But they did the work. And I say, say, Ghana for me, no, Yamo Mabaso, say, our fight against corruption, and then craft, yet, yeah, such a major breakthrough by, say, nipa na yedi na asem wogane koye ya yedi na mra so di asem no ebura ne fo anso wa itri to aso
4: asempa fm
8: yes ane mane betin to aso enka ta ina ne eji ana taba yo ho ye de kwa america ne ye ne hu di abei
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8: yeah me ni se somewhere july 2024 the request me call you by August. Any response? Am I details about the baby or call you baby or see? Yeah, I'm monitoring everything. So now you go so on to say you go office in January 2025. The better take over 1.5 years since we left. But it's better late than never. So far as America for a tour, so yeah, yes, or we are yet in the Abano. I should say, who international obligations are now offered other parts as very respective obligations are on all. So far as I'm concerned, America, U.S. Embassy for a issue or more statement that I can't yet.
1: Yes.
8: So what I'm concerned, the official government spokesperson, Akasa Yedena Bano, Mejidise or Ghana.
1: Yo, enti penya yetin in Kenya kane deputy attorney general Yura Alfred Tria Yabua ena yetin in Kenya yankwa yekasi ya wanu wa hei. 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
4: asapa fm
9: major papa but at the end of the day our bills are also here and kulano dia be nsa and nine up mu e ko invest if you show ever a treasury at the same time or the cap on I'm saying you don't expect such a person to have that free will to have sex and I remember that sex you know sexual dysfunction is just all about the mind and
4: Asempa FM.
1: Ehem, enti doctor set yo joining crab. 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
9: question is so they may not have a talk then the sexual functions no a these are also basso but unfortunately no and combine side you will definitely have sexual issues so I will use this opportunity to tell men my young pre and cotton you see in order to resolve a particular problem no we end up destroying the entire system so before sir will be a better medication for sexual dysfunction no I was a mentally no your man is counseling you should not dream when you are able to no ma stress issues any depression issues it has an indication it needs therapy see a bit really for corner cancer and yes sir
4: Asempa FM
9: over a painkiller not what we do to
1: Pengina yatini nkei wano eni peni kwa nchina for the Eye Care Ghana International no Osaya psychologist Dr. Seth Jojo Ninkab eni yatini nkei Yefemu wa sedama losin heba sento madawru mentimpa chow 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Now, Patrick Shannon said, a doctor for a war, confonoche, a banner, a sabia. A doctor for the strike, no, and you may abeto just say, or my calling off. Hey, they said you're free to no call. Why are you be a call? And no more, said the metro Hermes Harum, me name the metro pet, yo, Nusi, my pong, me name your person or tre. 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Me and can't some more. A begumi hoofing. I demonum come any redeem. 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
1: Did you know that Ghana currently spends more than 8 billion Ghana cedis annually importing food that can be produced locally? 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Week 2 explores research, innovation, mechanization. Week 3 examines infrastructure, value addition, youth participation and agricultural financing, while Week 4 highlights opportunities across key horticulture value chains. The final week looks at consumer power and Ghana's roadmap to food sovereignty by 2030. 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
0: Energy, Tia Bruchenkomo, Aqua Manqua, Akuntejo, Eddie Bro was Sempa, 94.7 FM. So,
2: you dream me, Dana, Zin, Yan Mwaman on it. 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
2: Zen, I just say. 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
0: 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So,
2: it drew me down as the Indian woman on it. 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In your Nasia, Yaka boom.
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4: Robert Gibby, make us a free Germany.
5: 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Okay, yeah, Amsterdam.
4: Cost of your work for Abrochin, Womo, Waman, and Emma, Womo, Asama, and another no mutipi, Womo, Kran, after program, after project, you are Emma.
0: Shannon, say a minute de bia. 6 p.m. And bugger near approaching company.
6: Agro na ekodi ye o. Ewo wake up no. Agro bi na ekodi o.
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7: Yes, ma. Na ese Ghana share team country a we ni World Cup da ampani ampa. E na me tisa mafo ka say this World Cup numerology anya dwuma na me say numerology ya ne de bae. Ye de numbers hwe ne mem. What I say, as a Ghana and share World Cup winning team, the Ampani Ampani at Tansi in Twin Show. And near Tansi, a co World Cup near Quai in Twin Show. All the records are, you can find Ghana only at Tansi and also Bumusa and Eco.
6: Oh, well, that's because, say Ghana Blaster, it be a mean to be me, imagine, say like a percent G Cup and now with African Cup, I just say. In Peniforno move from 9 or 9 prepare your players need no move from Nasa players, no move free, I'll move free. The Omo, Bayo Makuma, the Apo. National team now my Nigeria Ghana team Ghana country news say World Cup and Africa country now I bet you make one. Since I'm Morocco, you be host Africa Cup of Nations. Since I'm Kosovo, I'm best room. At the crime, I'm best room. Say team Omo Kitano, a solid team. And Omo bought team work. Omo ko no muba. Omo ko no muba. So me in Jindi po say Omo to me Portugal frame. From first half, Omo share go Portugal to me and here with Ronaldo, their star Bernardo Silva, Luis Diaz and others. Bruno Fernandes ni win na upon ya me kase Morocco nu almost a team na stars ba Hakim the all PSG any other 1-2 players be na obi be fi say like ebia omo obi club and ba others nu so obi club ba onu na me kase team no won no because he play with Mbappe, Lionel Messi, Sergio Ramos and other stars eti to me there Morocco on be me am akodo no omo ya Sabanko is sorry now. I started so kind of man for him.
7: Okay, ma, I could just come.
6: I said, I'm not me train.
7: I would tell him to open up your mouth with
6: you. And me tell him between, I mean, we say,
7: hey, say, I'm not for,
6: and say, I'm not for, do I, and say, like, if you have been there, I'm there. I'm there, I'm there, I'm there, I'm there, I'm there, I'm there, I'm there, I'm there, I'm there, I'm there, I'm there, I'm there, I'm there, I'm there, I'm there, I'm there, I'm there, I'm there, I'm there, No camp where the problem be by because Abia, HS, unrespected coach, you know, and I respect it. Then Katim no more, or more two staff from national team because Abia, on baby says, San Abia, say, Nemo copy will be better to Marco Jiska.
7: Yeah.
6: Hmm.
7: Is it not, but who said, Kofu Kwaje bribe until the day now? Some babies are saying, Info now Kwaje bribe, no.
6: And I didn't pull, I didn't know, say, meaning the Oma alarm say. Ebia,
7: Obiakojiska.
6: Utile man, according to players, no, ebi musu kase, omu fi se, Ebia, ye per diem. Eno onu che mai. 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
7: No di udiama.
6: No di udiama, usaya no di usikama, usaya no di usikama. Media scan dia me ni baby afri e be pie wo.
7: Ti omo ti se omo da ma from no this kind of no mean say e bia na pede mo. Ene se ba nkwe so no nche.
6: E bia sa na obi ebi mudwi.
7: Adwen ye omo.
6: Yeah.
7: Okay.
6: Ba che na e hu se bibi se bibi se ebi omo ji ye no kure chire nu. O ti da me ka no omo anu hu se like e bia.
7: Omo ji ye.
6: Omo ji ye. Because na ye perform bi ato. phone I part on a new phone. A new phone, a new type, a Nokia.
7: But I don't know,
6: can I scan so out the beton. So on guitar dollars and I be a neighborhood drink a cry unto me. By any night, which is my per diem, dear, I bet me at all. Safu Nena, per diem, Nusuy and Che. And most of the players, Nusuy, Connor, behind a guitar with dollars one. Most of them, your guitar cities, and I be a bit a professional now, a be a mobile be fryer. No. No more, but so much no na ewo professional one pen and ewo Bernard Kumuji.
7: Bernard Yahu Kumuji.
6: Na me nebo midfield 6 and 8. The aka in na local players. And I call anti me mwa ah the menwa messy up a phone no hotel down reception on. The menwa ibiao. 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Me I am surprised anti ah. Me me be so be say ah na pediem no. 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Ena mi call inside say mi call here mi call shower. 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Enti mi sim call shower na ma prepare mi hu answer ibia. 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
7: Time for match now so.
6: Ah, mi jayana. Skido Human Alan. 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Former Liberty player. Yeah,
7: Skido. 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
6: Obekache mi say ah. 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
7: Okay.
6: Enti jayene ye den.
7: Esivu.
6: Esivu mi. And this is Osho Ayo Bibia, and I'm say, Namine Ayo Bibia, because...
7: No, we're a key player, I would
6: say. Because, me to me kwa Jinsu.
7: I don't from Temsa.
6: Even me to me kwa Jinsu, because Jones is so my grandfather. Jones is my reti, Jones is a tukwe fiw. And me to me kwa Jinsu, say, Braiba, if that is a minim, say, minim say, Braiba, I mean kwa Jinsu.
7: And Zinka, omu pakejima o se, ase, a winning bonus, and ase, a ibia pediema, kani obaji.
6: Say like ABIA cha minister TM Savanku na Oches Kamaye. Utire meka no.
7: Ndika wibi sa.
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6: Oh anga mebi sa ni se wu.
7: Na se edien ske ni.
6: Me mebi sa ni se wu ABIA. 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
7: Okay.
6: Aha. But always the same ni there. Me trust Abubakar Idamba.
7: Do you try what you know? Players men are home so my pigeon son.
6: Oh, baby.
7: And a blue one way.
6: Oh, baby. Now we can be.
7: No, oh, try what you know so my pigeon son.
6: Bless
7: you, like in earlier on, I guess I'm catching or say, ah, you're going to scout and think I also
6: say, baby, a room the way all hotel it in. Say 1 p.m. bar, Abontia, baby, a room. We were down for an
7: okay,
6: baby.
7: Okay.
6: Because your call room will be at two in the room.

Welcome to once again another great and exciting edition of Sports Night. I am still ASEMP Asempa 94.7 FM. So, I'm Asungu Soatino. Meeting the Prof. E.K. Wallace, good day, catch back up. I'm privileged to be the host of this show from now till 8:30. And I'm Eddie Jumedia, can see 8 and bro. Catch up with you for number 4 year old mouth, as a for Nan Mukrumo, and on plan for Nasa Prof. Many a chance to be yes, I didn't come there. Our Ghana good day, 8 and now quite Tuesday, 9th June 2026. And Eddie Jumedia, Eba. And come on, get one of my matters here, the bro. 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toward the amount now we to the test messages and answer WhatsApp comments no what you about 0244483290 WhatsApp comments no 0244483290 now over the about my personal line so no WhatsApp comments and kwa and I'm a fa age media so tiana washing so Eddie amame abusia yeah also about Asempa FM live YouTube Asempa FM live also subscribe or like here now I share all the comment to my permanent major break near chance I can count also Filippo to AK-47, the gunshot man, only producer Penny Pa, Okuchen Kumu in the Gunkata Sebejan, Alexander Kobisto Mavis Amano, production of Ifia Buchi no deba, 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Azteca and I say jumedi ni betu asan to fem me wo de wani chima Mexico for city so 8 p.m. local time na saka sin ten to fem and afi 1 a.m. Ghana time inti she nso mame say first game 1 a.m. Ghana time inti 48 teams and e bo 16 air host cities and a bubble and 104 air matches and the airball or sour cup. This is the biggest air World Cup ever. And also 18 and 2 in fact, the biggest air football party and air course will be a safe arena. Ghana Blasters update near for Blasters. No one more air complete final training session. Last night, a more air Toronto base hall. Now, camp no humor as a coach Carlos Correa or say a squadron. Our mentality, no, ready for Panama on June 17th. Into no air fresh injuries reported. I was sent a jumping ACL call. Benjamin Asare from Asufuku, also a training fully
with keepers no na team no e hodu omo final air press conference ni ehwe nim se nyame adoma niamma ebetu ato ye dia mom enti ebedi akiri na ye de honkomo hakra so etin sen jao enti ni abani the latest within the 24 hours out no ukoma nurse squad drama two late injuries replacement ya confirm yesterday and now one from Air France and now one from Air Brazil enti FIFA deadline for squad changes no was June 8 enti atwam de dada e was na jumedin ACL call enti all cities obema na se fan zones e beba so e otonono ya o Mexico City na afen so e early and afen so now omo open enti over 500,000 fans 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minutes show Thursday with artists from all three host cities into artists no on fi three host cities na no beba team no e united by sports united by sports in kabom nya ye de e ma wi asia fa na abusu 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Uko Mexico a omweda ho no a hot and humid air forecast for Mexico City. Open ano nti 28 degrees Celsius ana e wo this time ya me no ka say na teams no they are warned about hydration. Kwan kwan be fa so mbe bo so guna tisa koko na afi ometia santiapo e wo e program we nyam no ana me di age ano. Nti ubema na se Ghana ni abani Abusia, Ghana open June 17th versus Panama in Toronto. But the story today is a presence in Tushima. Over 2,000 Ghanaian fans and Oma Alande or Canada so far. Wima Nese Omoso Kinteno already trending on social media. Questions I would do no sweet fence PM. Government didn't sponsor fans this time. Do we need a Kinte in the crowd to push the teams? And only amount for ASM Mubisa say Abine I'm white TM Ghana Kentin Koshe Nefa and Tigana China Mamfu say Ghana will be abawana into bet and send your comments. Was I you go so boy to me? Nanya Benny na 2 days to the World Cup 2026 no medical catcher that say bibia ebesha say Thursday yawoda Canada versus Mexico 1 a.m. Ghana time into Anna Washington so mame 1 a.m. Ghana time Blasters and so Toronto into training final training no Western Mexico so no injuries Ghana play Panama on 17th of June into fan zones no open into ceremony no so yami adoma Thursday night a bed stay with live air countdown Asempa 94.7 FM Adom 106.3 FM Afi Adom TV and the design shares on Quibi 20 Sejao inti we ene nkomo hakra and also ebiti yansa ba ewu media and also ebiti yansa tuja niti no bebi ya ubi 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Heavy duty and light duty engines and require a different level of coolant air protection. And it's an American for Seahorse Ultra Cool Coolant at the amount. Obey your friend, 0244-577-559, 0244-577-559, and 0544-133-169, 0544-133-169. Seahorse Ultra Cool Coolant, the right additives, no, and they make it the right coolant. But more than that, Kabia Kitabia, coolant, and my kind of work effective. Mechanisms are also known. A work kind of so air juma, a year efficient in Timisel, a coolant, a boy juma pint, a season subiasa, and fangu air tank in him, a Seahorse Ultra Cool Coolant, and a bit in a bomb. Now, power specialist about hospital, one more SSIATICA, Adiano, you want A, hepatitis A, B, C, D, and coping E, omusanina, sciatica, omujifrio, arthritis, omopamino, gonorrhea, omujana coin, syphilis, omiani babai, and I feel broken bones, and the omu bones mu. 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

0: 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and then so far niama what I say with you collateral and for catch a cotton floor and a femboko a big winning opportunities and yet the amount work up this way you're bringing a stadium right into your living room with stunning smart TVs from air Samsung TCL and a finasco yes started from just 699 Ghana cedis ye ga kudini ye kanwa seno fairly every goal every save every celebration a crystal 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nationwide and authorized dealers no omo shop across Ghana patch of Electroland for 050-315-0159 na electrolandghana.com and also new BTN said in South So Electroland Ghana also bringing the stadium home. Afi, omo shabwa ema niyama eti ya tutu yi edi ama. We mu nyinada ene sponsors no imu ya kesi omo techi da bwa ema yadi ene yumye. So sports na yumye di iti nse jao. First deputy minority whip Habib Idrisu also demanded an urgent briefing from the sports minister on Ghana's preparation for the 2026 FIFA World Cup. While legit say what they say that majority MPs no have been allocated 2 slots each for supporters to be sponsored to attend the tournament. And see, contrary to a presidential directive to secure air tickets for Ghanaian residents in the host countries, and the way a first deputy minority air whip Habib Idrisu and Edi Sankumui Eba.
1: The players are already in they've already gone for the World Cup.
2: Asempa FM.
1: And you think that this is a matter we must not know? We are aware that government have procured 1,000 tickets from GFA. We are aware. And the ambassador have issued a statement saying that Ghanaians in the diaspora should write their names and get tickets for the matches. Who bought the tickets? How much is it costing the taxpayers? Over 2,000 people went to American Embassy for visas.
2: So,
1: visa fee 185. Who is
2: so
1: paying it?
2: You
1: who
2: think are those what people? You are doing is
1: a fool. I granted him. I told him. We are aware that the majority side, you were given two slots each for the World Cup. And then that one, nothing happened. They've been denied visas. Your members, they are not happy because they didn't even call some of their nominees.
2: Yes.
1: At Botema, they are screaming them there. I have pictures, I have videos. So if you say we shouldn't discuss it, that I would respect. But to say what I'm saying should be expunged, on what basis
2: Honorable
1: should that
2: Habib
1: be expunged?
0: First deputy minority whip, Habib Idrisu. Ana ɔde ne nkɔmmɔ kakra tu nsa ba sɛ aban boa nkontompo ne nabraba ɔde nkɔfo bibi na ɛkɔ kɔ piem aburokyiri nanso wohwɛ mu ne sɛ nneɛma ɛsi ɛkɔ so a minoritifoɔ deɛ ɔmunya biɛ ne mu majoritifoɔ wɔ m 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

0: Oma dwendwene ho ahun sɛ ohwɛ ɛyɛ sɛna Ghana farmer ɛyɛ team support even without omo omo so need yɛ sɛ ne nneɛma ɛsɛ omo de ma Ghana fo no still Ghana fo dom team blasters na president of the Ghana Football Association Kato Kreku believe say there's an opportunity for the blasters to win the World Cup someday that should be a what I say Ghana is set for their fifth World Cup appearance since the debut in 2006 edition which was staged in Germany. Blasters are in the same group as England, Croatia and Panama and they must come out of the group no for the very first time since 2010. According to Kato Kreku, Blasters are capable of competing for the honors at the global tournament which kicks off Thursday on the 11th of June. FA President Nkomo Nitiendi
1: I have seen mehu bad teams win big tournaments. Mesehu good teams lose big tournaments. Mesehu good teams win big tournaments. So you can never rule out any football nation, Ghana inclusive. You're a good team. They say me win the World Cup. Maybe yeah, me win you know. And I may Ghana will be represented by our best players available at the time. Ghana will be very competitive. The target is that we are going to war, in quotes, and when you're going to war, you don't plan Asimba to lose FM. In a battle. You want to win. That is the vision.
0: And see, Kurt Edwin Simon or Krakow FA boss and our tenant car, so they didn't come more 18 to your Everson and Yama is here. Come home now. I'm saying, no question, I'm a church show. A team, sir, one more echo walk up no, near moment to me, a nebua, a moment to me, general. I am consistent, oh, Umujumedia, Umudimutinane, Menka Sabibre home. But even though the appointment of Carlos Correz, a bar late, no, we can assure Ghanaians that something good will come out of it, and then come out, and also 18 PM, na 18 or so.
2: Well, I think preparation has been good, even though our coach appointment came a bit late, he's done quite well. There's good spirit in camp. They are training very heavily, and we do promise Ghanaians that something good will come up. Even though if you look at the expectations and those who are doing all the analysis, they claim that Ghana is the least after Iraq to make any headway, but we are going to make a lot of headways. All the 48 teams that are in the Mundial are there to win. Yeah. Ghana is also there to win. Well, we have a team. What is most important is that we have a team. It's unfortunate we don't have the Jikus, we don't have the Kudus, and then what have you. But we have it. I think the team is going to go very far. Well, the team is going to go very far. And who knows? We can return home with the trophy. What about that? Well, we are part of the 48 who are chasing the trophy. Yes, well, I want Ghanaians for all of us to support the team, all of us to pray for the team. We are not in there to play, but we can pray for them.
0: Honorable Kofi D. Adams, or no S, Minister for Sports and Recreation. The very first time I got any sports and recreation. Minister, no Kwanya Yumoni deputy, or no, and I ordered him come on a council 18 January. And GFA released a video of the blasters, or more pass quiz mu. And they Carlos Correz, or your coach said, Debbie America, or your coach say, what I say, your bantema. Oh, but any of them also be bantema so, because people ordered that, mumpa, I mean, oh. Na ma Ghana fo bi na ka se as a Ghana ni plan no so Carlos Correz we ko se we se o ma place ne hu abakosem e wo Ghana unti we se so that so no me quiz now the e mo voice na ti video no join your wins no here obisom Ghana abakosem kakra.
3: It's all about the history of Ghana in World Cups. Now, tonight, next game it will be for money. But everything that we talk here today, it is history. So now we are here together to make history for Ghana.
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3: Remember our responsibility when kids in Ghana, they start to put the shirt with your number. It's a great responsibility for you. When you sleep today, think about that. And also, these guys that they build this history behind us, it's just a message to us. We have the opportunity in the next World Cup, other guys, they also talk about you. So let's do it.
0: Nti Carlos Correa and Anthony Castro din komo 18 santuja e fascinating Mexico say is history e bia me kan say on acquainted with history for our minute chat nipa bia onimo abakwese ma o ya bo 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place mu ti no start so yom quiz studio o ba YouTube no so a o bo nsa quiz na e o so a Carlos Correa ono e place na AD sense also no but Michael is saying ono so abo Blaster Spain. Oh, Michael Essien, about Blaster Spain, by any fool. Whereas I do 10 years, we hear Michael Essien, well, oh, now it's a Mourinho. Chelsea for more game beyond to Michael Essien, about by national, but they be, I just say, and they honor a better fee. Says, Asa, Sasa. But also, didn't come out cry by. Now, Right to Dream Academy, also, I'm going to release a video of Michael Essien. Interview, Calabrinchi, about the participation in the World Cup. In the interview, sir, interview, so. Inti, mame enfensi yo, eno enti mi ama yenfa eno ense ebre ewa ha. Inti, Mohamed Kudus, insu injury, wo eye severely impact the World Cup, enene nkomo kesiye bakwa, eno su EPM. Na Dr. Prince Pambu, one of the finest sports doctors amu gana ha, na ose, the fascinating reality, na no, the national team building, no, into the tournament, no. Mohamed Kudus, injury, no, wo severely impact the World Cup. Dr. Prince Pambu, nkomo boy ni.
4: Kudus is a very significant member of world football. If the world is supposed to name 20 players they want to see at that stage, Mohamed will be one of them. So for a country like Ghana to hear, that such a player is picking up an injury around this time, it was quite devastating.
0: Near Dr. Prince Pambu, or no, and Blasters, or Western Messi Tia, or then a team, Dr. Penny, and other name Komoka Cra, et cetera. Today, football today is not like yesterday. We Steven Leroy Tonado appear, former Blasters captain. I see football, an ADA, and quantity, any different from an ADA.
5: The football of today, we can, because we have seen a lot of surprises. It's not like years back when. If Argentina is playing Togo, you say that, Argentina will beat Togo 8-0. Today it's not like that anymore. So anything can happen, but it's all about how you want the game. Because if you go and then you behave as if we don't want it, there will be a lot of surprises. So you have to take it match after match, though. But any match, you have to make sure that, I have to get something out of it. It's their time. And that's the right moment. The moment has come.
0: And see, former Blasters captain Steven Leroy Tonado appear and attending can say, or see football no, Omodian no boy and canted to the end, and before the Omodian come boy and canted to the end, and CD and Sebacocracy and Sacrabi Brina and Etienne Sabum, it being so, Ebe agree, being so, and Ebe disagree. But Ukoma, there's a GFA communications that time we are sent to Chum, and yeah, what name may be some man, I'm Sisafonio, Omo Boom Punimpu, or American, I'm say, there be Henry. Bra bra bra bra mi sa nkomo ti mi sisa fonyo nkomo bi sa ehe ya santi chum no ni epiemu enie
6: we have our own security men attached to the team and then also in touch with the American since we arrived one of the things they did was that we were received on the flight when we arrived here in Washington we didn't go through the normal protocol where you've got to come down. They received us on the flight, took all the passports of players and officials, and then we were taken into a bus and then whisked away right from the tarmac to our team hotel. Then the following morning, they brought their passports to the leader of delegation. We've been in constant touch with them. They provide security when we train at the American University Stadium. It's been cordial so far. There hasn't been any reports. Whatsoever. In terms of player safety, all is okay. Conditions are very, very good as well. So I think that it's unfortunate that we woke up to that story, very, very disturbing story about our brothers from England. I know that FIFA is working very hard to get that matter resolved. But from our end, it's been nothing but peaceful.
7: Okay. Another one for you. One thing that we did
0: Nti we eye Henry Asante Chum kasama for penny at my Ghana Football Association ne ese as a shooting incidents VPMU or England baby omo campo side near the antina eye yamafu bisa se send an emergency else you Ghana bibia double call. But I say Carlos Cres, baby a Ghana campuna se on a ninja danjo, and caniche se ase omo share him saying Kamunya FIFA for San Famom. FIFA Samon pa se FIFA listening. TSF, you know, if you fire who be at the moment, no more bar, clubs like who be out, can't seem to be your own, or say, if you know, at the 2 minutes of Mumba, but FIFA, you see, just say, they are the virgin for some of your masters, a big class of your masters, I'm yet to confirm. So, Master Sir, a baby, I'm say, not blasters, crack, a campion, a cost no conia, but no name coma, and in them, you, Yamiadma, Messrs. Avon, your idea, or the home a video, a baby back. Now, I met Ampima Barusu, a month for Becker, and also blasters, no, I met for that, the Marco Tinepa, na, or no sakasa, Eddie, a fascinating Yama, Asia.
7: Well, I think they can do better. It won't be an easy task because now everybody knows how to play football. Yes, all the countries in Europe and other places, they've learned how to play. You can see some of the teams that qualifies earlier to the World Cup that people would say they don't deserve. But if a team like Italy couldn't even qualify, to tell you how football has improved. So it's not an easy task. We should try and take our chances and then deliver as early as possible because it's the first game and I think we should get 3 points. It's a must. If we don't get that 3 points, then we should see that our chances of qualifying will be very difficult. Well, I think
0: Ahmed Ampuma Barusu, former Blasters midfielder, or boy Juma Basa, Nene, West Mexico, so Barusu, die, Yamedi, a fence, a stretch, and we shall play a pan, a stretch, a botary. What I say, a fence, jatassement. Fenestrena as a jatassement. I don't know what I say. See, first game, idiot. Oh, see, a tiny winnie. Oh, tournament. Now, World Cup, never say, I won't say, America, dear. Oh, my two, now, no more cassa, only a near it, as you see, a fellow officer knee. Oh, I feel only a uncle fight, just said, America, you show my almost God bless America. It says America, Kruno, a sumbagaya, a by three, umu jomudi, nampanso, omoka, omoye. Now, omu no mudium krum. 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say, are you for us or are you with us or against us? Until we minister in Mexico, so interview before and you stand on denying entry to the United States. I'm still be ending the hope of officiating the 2026 FIFA World Cup. If you could be official Somalia, what I say, Somali ton of the bender. Until Atan, who was set to become the first Somali referee, which is Elmo Hinkra, to work at the World Cup final, was turned away. Miami International Airport. Libya make America and you'll be changing visa no but Sebi will be real crunim. That man can't show Guma, Manganja was America, we change visa no, but Sebi will be real crunim. No crown air SM Kufu. In the airport, despite traveling with air, what he sees were valid air travel documents, no, and diplomatic passport, Krasan, Peso, America, Munfita. In the he had the right air papers, everything. I had the right air visa. Atan. Told New York Air Times on Yom Kasai. To the referee said he was questioned by US immigration officials for 11 hours before being placed in a holding cell. A Santa Cruz holding cell and later put on a flight back to Istanbul. Oh, to take you cry and you know, deba. Referee, that's no, to whom they are, no. Somalia, new referee, who crew my comedy man, who they wait me, a referee, yeah, dear, my friends, I woke up. Ghana fu nso a nke bia omso nya de Somalia bo be league be na bo Somalia as Somalia a first referee it me qualify when I say as a World Cup referee I say utim so musu ade when empache they are learning the game on with or without the materials and support no and yes in someone as Somalia ni okwa World Cup America for say there be inti FIFA later confirm Atan would miss the tournament. Inti FIFA fool. And so inti anye shwee ya moba payi. Anom se referee Atan. Obe miss the tournament no. Omo estate that immigration decisions are the responsibility of the host country and that his status would not change. FIFA omse ne status say ne ya ban so no no when say ensisa de biada immigration decision de ejina host country no e America when say omo sovereignty no omo sem FIFA say oni ho hwasem bia ka the senior advisor to Somalia Ministry of Youth and Sports e confirm say Atan had traveled with valid documents omse the documents are correct Atan and the case no has become one of several air controversies overshadowing the tournament with air former England air striker and right or describe build up no as the World Cup of Chaos. And right, Nkomodi Abani say World Cup with the World Cup of Chaos, following a series of travel and visa related issues affecting participants and supporters. Until we play a crowd, if every person in Mexico is America, there, we are now captain. What I say, oh, captain. Well, Captain England team, and I'm mom trying to crowd, which I'm a sign cry. In senior MC Abano, but way American team Fendi, a Bruni crew, and wow, what I say, Somaliani, and a ja, and a Omanian conquered their son Kofi, and it's near Abba or Honono. Na former UEFA Air President Michel Platini, and also a file a criminal air complaint against FIFA President Gianni Infantino in France, or accusing of playing a central role in preventing him from becoming the world's air football governing air body chief. And in a complaint, no, come just before, on days before at the start of the 2026 FIFA World Cup, no, United States, Canada, Mexico, or police air fresh air scrutiny on FIFA's leadership ahead of the tournament. Platini in the Liga air team, no, confirm, say, in the complaint, no, Lodge, no, El Paris, na, OSN Mexico, our Paris, no, after names former air FIFA air Liga director, air Marco Everega. And I feel so former head of auditing and compliance. I have friend say Domenico Scala. According to Platini's lawyer, we have a friend say Oliveira Baritelli. Or see the three men are accused of orchestrating a coordinated effort to prevent the French football legend from standing in the 2016 FIFA presidential elections. Platini, a three-time Ballon d'Or winner and as a former UEFA president, had been widely expected to succeed Sepp Blatter before he was suspended by FIFA's ethics committee in 2015 over a disputed payment received from Blatter. Although Platini and Blatter were both acquainted by a Swiss federal court in 2022, that verdict was upheld on appeal in 2025, bringing an end to the criminal proceedings against them. Platini is also seeking financial damages from FIFA, alleging that the governing air body deliberately blocked his path to the presidency. Infantino, who served as UEFA General Air Secretary under Platini before becoming a FIFA president in 2016, had not publicly responded to the latest allegation. FIFA has also yet to issue an official statement. The 2026 FIFA World Cup kicks off on Thursday with host Mexico taking on South Africa in the air opening air match. Internet say Infantino, why you want my Platini pen? What I say, Intino, oh, and then why fast I could be FIFA? No, so my block air Platini. Intino, I don't know. Or the case, Nico Court, oh, Paris. I'm here to be the HD. Now, Eddie Uncle Macron, so Etienne Saint Jao. Now, we are my Black Queens. I'm a coach, Kim Lass, on the student Kumar Kretian Saba, in the NC Black Queens coach.
8: I'm really happy with the game today. It was very intense. It's always tough to play against boys, this team. I want to give a play that really like good football. They were fast. Of course, there are situations when a woman can't challenge a boy, even if he is 15 years old. But otherwise, I think we played a really like good, compact defense. We had our chances. We had 1-0, 2-1. We were a little bit tired in the second half, but otherwise, we did really good, so I'm happy with the game today. We preferred to play against the national team when we found out that we couldn't do it. We did the best of the situation. We haven't been that much to Ghana, so I also felt there was a great opportunity for the players to be here, and especially because the biggest part of the group, they play abroad. So to be here in Ghana, eat Ghanaian food, and play some games against local team like we did today, I think they have been perfect, and also it gives us a chance to do some set pieces that we maybe couldn't do if we played against the national team. So I see this camp as very like positive. In the preparation to the VAFCON, we're going to play another like 2-3 games. So we will anyway have those kind of games.
0: Into Kim Lass Bogengreen. and now ten can say or didn't come with a criteria to Yano. Now, a very calm coach, so coach we also in your man a blast opportunity of a boy jumper in TRS and never be see a call. My person, everyone proper and primary has a full four and make you contact with air coach Christopher Enin regarding air club, the vacant air position, and as a post no for head coach no discussion currently ongoing. Both parties somehow explore the possibilities of the move until no agreement has been reached yet, but talks are progressively ongoing. And also it turns out course no. Until Obama has a folk and so interested in experienced winger or gets no crap. Now we make inquiries about availability from Bichim United until here in Kuma and also a course no. Champions Mediama LC almost reportedly almost close in on the signing of former Asante Kotoko Omo Ataka FNC Abetamua as their strength almost squad no for Africa no. Omo nim say Abetamua by Bebom. Afe Kojo Obin Jr. and so you're set to leave Air Hearts of Lions as a free agent and only Kuma and also Enamo. And Afe, an Ethiopian club, almost someone expressing strong interest, desire, so I'm best secure the services of talented attacker. Na we're sending Mexico, sir. Kojo Obin Jr. Ever send him a bequia. Na coach Samuel Bodun so. And Kranich said, as a house of Fufon, so Egusu here, Nima said, Umunaya, the return of the mark, according to the boss, I know. Well, it's Mac Morrison, the return of the mark. How do you do? I say, return of the mark, but confirm, say, a deal has already been reached with Adriana FC as near Abano. Oh, say, where's the message? Because as a coach, no, Adriana for Tinia, and also, it's me about on Tiana, Washington, so Eddie Amaya, which media you go so eating him. It's in commodity, baby, now, Anna, you're the buyer, but you're the call Amanuni Jim, now, go more German this year. Eden Kumoka Kranso etmi ejai ewo jumedia yedim na Benghazi wadama oh hodia na wei efi eye Candy Love Coffee o se eye Teresa Usua Samson ana Teresa Usua Sampon ha Teresa Usua Sampon what I say Teresa Usua Sampon efi Candy Love Coffee o na o se Teresa o se ono so AD ne birthday into be se Teresa Eji, happy birthday. 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birthday from your husband, Isha Sika, and a most cherished achadie. Omse sincerely, omu edawase, for your care and love. May the Lord Almighty bless you abundantly and keep you safe for us. We love you with Nake clothing and also Ediwe, Etini Abija. Etini Nake. Maybe I will be an honor wife. Mrs. Anita Kwache. Yes, maybe I will be an Anita. Fantastic birthday. And come on. Naki Uknu. A wonderful guy. On the palm tadi. Mu biya ogana hasi si. I sin entadi palm di. Come up. And fantastic. And come on. Ujumedia udimu. Wizu di abase. Glorious happy birthday. And come on. Peter Jefferson. Che Bredua. Peter Jefferson. Che Bredua. We headmaster. Di abase. Ne banono. Was a student at the University of Ghana, also an intelligent and solid air midfielder at the Commonwealth Hall team. We pray for God's grace and mercy, wisdom, understanding, favor, and His goodness for you from your parents and siblings. Into the headmaster and the CFO, we man Peter Jefferson Chibridia, into the Peter also Bia our campus Biano. Fantastic, birthday and come out our Jumedia, also Ugusu Edimu, into here, Madame Fu. Yeah, Frankie, and so oh, United States of America. Nah, Frankie, so oh, we yeke see, and then him, Yami Adam said, Frankie, papa, you know, weekend in a year, you know, Tim said, weekend, 12 year, next week, next week, Friday we are. Hey, now the date you don't find your until 12 June 2026, no way keeping. Frank Che Papa, you don't know. A friend Papa, Mr. Washington Che. Until 12, no. Now it's a Friday, and it's started, you know. And it's a meme that, I mean, I'm Friday, no. Ah, okay, so there will be no way keeping. Until 13th, Saturday, so. Saturday 13th June 2026, pre-barrier and barrier air service. Ewo Air Lizani Events Air Center. I'm say MF Junction. Ewo Lashibi. Na ebenye eye Lashiba e funeral home. Ti omse Lashibi funeral home ho na ben. Na bibia betwema meme da na 13th June 2026 no. Ewo Odogono Senior High School. Ewo na meme akuja me no. Odogono Senior High School. What I say? Ah, meme da no ko kuja me. Na why, Mr. Wa? Well, Madame for power, a very, very nice guy. Obako. Obako, bring out a jacko. Remember, Dano? Auntie, Franchi. So, I'm saying, Obaya no mafia diamond. Ohio, a military guy. Auntie, Yamia Duma. Remember, 13 June 2026, Odogono, Senior High School. Tikobi so yi, Masuchesi, Yamia Duma, Obamiako. 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What I say, Mr. Washington Chi, Omo friend Amagadon. What I say, the war that men are overlooking, not women. What I say, Amagadon, and any dear fellow, Mr. Washington Chi, Amagadon, when you are 72 years, Frank Chi, a very solid guy, never pa, you know, and see, Yamia Duma, acquire member the idea, or you know, and you're more with my Frank Chi, I'm saying Frank Chi, but pay, you know, I rewakami,

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1: 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Yambones, New York, Yamienu, Kasa, Kasa. And no more way, then say, affect it, walk up on them. That was US Abontin Swa, Nemponu, or boy, affect to me, and tea, and then somewhere, Nequam Bevers will be to me to Nema. Now, my walk up on them, so, et me acronym, our US Abontin Swa. Now, Yaka and Ensense, and Prophet Kane, and the Atuja Fa, a Omar Tan, I don't know, aye smellier, Nesomu Refinum, Nanu and a former Refia, or no switch name, Eddie walk up on him, Bita, Rene Jerry 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
0: Ngolo Kante, Mbappe, fishing a crown swarm on them. Timmy, I'm surprised,
1: sir. You be big a crown. But it's a France, no, Ngolo Kante, be up a source.
0: I'm happy, a look down in Ngolo Kante, and I'm surprised, maybe now almost support was Anshi Shannon. T, even handshakes crown, any difficult.
1: So basically, no,
0: basically, I'm a boy.
1: Nangolo Kante, dear Mbappe, Msumu, as I say, or Yako anymore. Ngolo Kante, dear, na one day. Only a pretty day.
0: And see, I'm for supporting Ngolo Kante. Go on and say, Ngolo Kante.
1: Yes, you won't say one now. Now, Brassian, any Biania, dear. Auntie Mbappe, you see, dear. Biano are teaching you. Biana said, ya. Well, Janty, prom. I cacao hono, cacao hono, cacao hono.
0: Okay, into go more German this year. Set Dazzy and I'll send a can copy. Copy via Bocodia,
2: Professor,
0: on a special mission. What I say, copy special missions in Kwa
1: and all
0: execute. What I say, say interest via new one.
1: I said, then so I'm born a kicking
2: it.
0: Cobua, of a chair near my bit me defending. Oh, you woke up, you know, person name is your cosa, copy,
2: Professor, yes, sir. Once road to the World Cup success, no. yana started with a solid defense. Sebia ye kase blaster se prepare na koyi. Ye nyina na ye dem say team sa we are seeing an unbom mode no. Eh team sa omo good defense. Echi wono ya na ye. Na yempa bo nyina say the FA president Teddy Kaka na yesu yempa bo nyina ne say blaster's team no ebetimi akofa. But Ghana can only go far if asuma me kwe yesi eti ni you. Ghana yebetimi akofa if defenders no stand firm against Panama, England, and then Croatia.
0: Okay.
2: Yebetimi akofa. Si ye defenders no entimi stand firm dia. Next year, team yeah,
0: defense, one of the crucial part of the game.
2: Yes.
0: And I say of the team.
2: Sanity.
0: Very critical.
2: Sanity.
0: Defense, it's me 2 points. And for so be a bad chip, your defense, be boy.
2: Defense. Hey, dear, here, pa. It is a team no a defender, our honor. Ye busa se, yen so a ye be she, a silly pit. On se, matches no ubuwa, or beshana, juboa, or per drinks, kakrebu, and in chain. Wo ebi aye kwa ngola se ba sata
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2: se tim no e defend wo ho a yesu de en any bit me dey defend it.
0: Very good. Very good.
2: A big question.
0: Yeah.
2: Because we are winning here. You be World Cup na wie no. Na any pa bebre nya sin problem okromo a.
0: I'm saying ahyehye.
2: Na sin ahyehye. Na seven carbon bi ni ade.
0: Ma kaka so ye ye omo gay yom.
2: Sanity.
0: Yeah.
2: Enunti ene nei president e dey do the two.
0: Do the
2: two. Omo dey apa.
0: Oh, okay.
2: President do the two.
0: Oh, okay.
2: Se blasters a defend no. A drop back when so bad boy, a defender yes you teeth, you know, a president. A lunti and a day catch or say, work up no, a china penetrant temo, a china ukwada, ya wada, no work up na chassis. It ye qua cosi say, ya be boy, you any dear, and say, umaki chose, and you may piano, ube choosing, and a paddy and dear, yana acquired to say a traditional, yen yan ya used to, but and you may dear no. Ya na man for ye ne edini obu okro du so gun na ba na akoda
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2: but the national me busa me
0: the road to the world the way mami we na me rapo apa ha to the road to the World Cup no success no started with a solid defense na Ghana a bit here kofa or World Cup ma be here a defender so bit here stand firm against Panama, England and Croatia. 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
2: Yeah.
0: Kada se. Aposin papa.
2: Yes.
0: Ani eka fudia mao. 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Emma after World Cup no. 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
2: Prof na mi pese mi kusa na bwa. 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
0: Canada,
2: Canada e hostu. Sa no mo so weze, the next World Cup on, omne be hostu. Na, Ronaldo, uji ni se Ronaldo, a ye be hostu World Cup on ni krum. Enya fei na papa yi ene obi twi ne se yie edidi yie atena se ase the next 4 years no was order so elbobo
0: likely because we living legacy of my country no in terms of football why be bri nti and ono so wahwe no so ya sa as a tonic drinks in here that in on fabi.
2: Yeah,
0: you understand how to share those. Yeah,
2: some crowd is at tattoo. Some sooner than you know, maybe
0: in see
2: on record. Who's a name on them, sir?
0: Who's a name? FIFA 40 Mrafo for a samba. Ah, it was rules be a mother baba or game him.
2: Yeah,
0: they say him another one ruby on my side. Yeah, baby, you say, say, yeah, but a game now. Two teams in the general. One more officials now. I'm register. Move FIFA connecting him now. A register. I say, Ghana officials. I'm so I can be. So I say, the two teams, no. What I say, we are Ghana, any country be boy. Until we are not FA president, Oma, oh, your name, Oma,
2: Oma, team, no.
0: If I say, you who offense, if it's almost so, what
2: is it a technical team or like officials, and to say, be FA president,
0: technical team, any officials,
2: okay,
0: I'm being a queen,
2: you are
0: so I say, it's the almost succession, Ray. Now, Oshe, Cristiano Ronaldo, so you may dear wait to say, dear. So, our retirement committee and our best 15 minutes, you cram an idea.
2: Yeah,
0: I'm good.
2: No, then, yes,
0: sir.
2: Work up appearance,
0: very good, Edia Mom.
2: You want to my junior power. Work up, we need it, and a woman did
0: that. She did that. But near air
2: banana, yeah, 4 years later,
0: and then, you know, I want to assemble war.
2: And FIFA crab it me a sign. Hey, you see the opportunity, need you see Ronaldo power.
0: Aye.
2: Or meet me and send and say.
0: Oh, they say baby now, but we in a few crown or more general fans.
2: Aye.
0: Until one more break, yeah. Yes, yeah, you come and say, now no speaker, and I call faster than 4 bar because of Air President Cap, no. Winner, no. I'm not a speaker of parliament, I call for a yabba. But I say your presentation is top notch and your analysis is to the issue is super. Keep it up. From Prince Anoche Balotelli, a teacher at Kintampo, Kadelsu, and also Eddie Etienne but teacher new. I work in Tamputo and also at the message in a bantic. Chechenia work in Tampu. Fantastic evening. And come on, we Mosquito, the Abbas, 1 week celebration of the last air Samuel Kwame. The late Samuel Kwame, Okwame, was winning 55 in the 10th June. I will a year Besiasi, time near 8 a.m. to 12 p.m. 1 month, I remember
2: no. No, I
0: promise you, Navy. And you know, Mosquito, the Abbas, and also Eddie Abarano. Say, hey, another happy birthday, Enkoma Marash of Air Mamas Air Locals and Bar. Good, may God continue to bless you. protect you and grant you more beautiful years ahead. Enjoy your day to the fullest. Mama Rash. Mama Rash and the mosquito and the tiny idea.
2: No, they are
0: now they are bass and Mama Rash. Until the end.
2: Happy
0: birthday, Bionson, Koma Stephen. God bless your new age with a good health, long life, and prosperity in Jesus' mighty name. We now mosquito and crown. It was a birthday dedication. We are league table, your mama. Head to head.
2: Mosquito and guitar. Hey, you know, say before I become where the Maminchia governor. And international.
0: An international.
2: Minchia governor and international. Okay. Okay. Okay. Goyle.
0: Yeah, Goyle.
2: Company Cassiana. In fact, international air penny power qua.
0: Yeah.
2: Juma or ye ewo goyle no. An ordinary.
3: Mr. Joshua Dudu.
2: Yeah. Yes. Yura Joshua Dudu. Adudu na friend international.
0: Yeah.
2: In fact, or international ma professor. You guess will be international, yeah. And then I did that one on international. Yeah, yeah, international nangasangasa ho.
0: International
2: Mr. Joshua Diodu.
3: Yeah.
2: On international no.
0: Okay. It's Joshua Kwabena Diodu. International.
2: Yes.
0: We're technical and special product manager for Goyle.
2: You see.
0: Way too much.
2: Technical and special product manager. Edema Goyle Ghana.
0: TSP. TSP. Hello.
4: Yeah, hello.
0: Yeah, but how are
4: you? Uncle Sam. I'm sorry. But
0: Okay. Kofodia, my best air manager, continue to be bless you and say God continue to bless you and make you great, lift you up from Benedict Ocheboa. It's Benedict Ocheboa and Nadia Bano, or say Fafali or Kofodia or my best air manager. Oh, it's also Nadia or the air man. No, hello,
4: Wale Wale.
0: Yes, I'm Pacho. When
4: you champagne for being you, Wale Bocodia,
0: champagne, young quay.
4: Oh, Wale, my more about me, my power. Yeah,
0: okay,
4: Wale. Let me buy MP now will be say okay abandon about 2000 echo US me then no no omo minority no omo nya bi no wale na 2000 omo kwaji visa no fit club enso ana omo no omo fa visa na echo US no
0: mm
4: it to go one go for kwa then drop one make at say the one day ni for most internet 80 kwa kwa ni for omo nya visa kwa 6. It is 2000 years ago, US. I'm going to find a call. Yes, what's called a square now? You're going to know. You know now. You're the blast engineer. You're going to know. We want to grab on your visa. And you know, start 2000. I'm going to call
0: you. Oh,
4: it's a more. What are you saying?
0: Me too, va.
4: I am going to call you. I'm going to call you. On your position to Qatar. If you are aware of the atoms or car, a quality and down fifty grand position, the Kazo Yas Fato, a whole group of Kadu go to the two of you. And so as more can I am trans, politics, no, but you want to yaya. Oh, and you're fine. You will see, then I have a Yaku, this is a ground called Mugra, interview near the end of the Mugra, this is a ground, the Green and Yabi Mani Penyabri. Also, it was about 2000 ago. And on the Mambona Quire and there.
0: Okay, and I say, and see, Obiso from Ra, now Afiarius and Nema, ABC, Akwin, Tuba Hadia. Yes, Obisa, greetings to you and Kobe. Listening to you, I'm trying to call the line, is busy. We Olivier, and Adiaba, Olivier, ha, Adiaba, ha, Olivier, and Adiwe, I
2: know you may, oh, my, yes,
0: ah, electrical problems have been so toy. Oh, my, hello. Hello. Hello, Asa. Okay, it's the MNC way.
2: MNC.
0: Obisa Prof. I'll say, Wallace. Cardenso is far from Ekintampo. Tell the teacher to give the precise direction of his place. He should have said Tahiru Kura. Tahiru Kura. Tahiru Kura. Kintampo chi obi no kan say prof. Say Tahiru Kura. Na Tahiru Kura. I mean, what are you? Okay. Tahiru Kura. Uh-huh. I said, prof, to him, you know all the villages from Kintampo to Bope. Into your state, minimum in Kintampo, minimum Kakrebi, and you know, near Abanono. Minimum Monkey Sanctuary, oh, Kintampo. On a minimum, the World Cup Security Crisis, Mexico for Kasa. Oh, the Mexico Teachers Union. Currently, Omo Bloco access to Estadio Azteca just 48 hours before the opening match per RMC Sports. Multiple social collectives are calling for a massive boycott to disrupt the tournament this Thursday during the exact match. I'm not for saying I woke up in the intricate Mukura. Munyavisania de Adeno and Pebina Eden Komo Eba FRS na World Cup no Elko Anti Cardenso is also under Kintampo North. Oh, okay. Tahiru Ekura is also at Kintampo North. Tine MC and also Etnia Banity. Lot of messages and amount for Eddie Eba. Senior most Benghazi and never join too much. We have what we had more. Let's say, so yen yeah, me boy basu. Can't pick a cry. Oh, it's a tea. Maybe I'll be coming up next. Anna Guma,
3: yes, DJ Viper.
0: Oh, Mr. Baby, I won't can say Bibia Bibia.
3: Bibia
0: Bibia, I know because there be a Bibia Bibia. That's a program never. I won't be program never.
3: Oh, minimum program, minimum program never. No, minimum.
0: Can't watch enough for
3: you. DJ Viper never. Bebia bebia ono na eba bibia bibia bibia wombi
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3: I would tell you obo ne yia papa.
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3: 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Ana enran so. My brand tie ba ko. Wow, so for we. Wow,
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3: have.
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3: Abu bo matches bebere. Ana
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0: 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It's your boy SARKODRE, Sarkodio Bidibi Pompid, and I'm here chilling, listening to DJ Viper. 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To DJ Viper, keep the hits coming.
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0: A time to keep and a time to throw away. And see, Abrabo, I am bro, and in Cabio, Sanatia, and two beer was a siso, and Timinia, say, Abia, what do you say? Unquan, our bra, and this all. Nipa bebre, abreba, I will be on the sun in the bread. Abia, woony baby da. Obi suwa baby da, what bianidi, or bibia, nesu onia pomodain. Sandy, obi hu wa beta ono, obi hu wa bepe wasem. And it's an enemy got us a time. I am and to near maybe I wouldn't have some maybe I believe I'm a truth for say. Yeah, maybe I knew I am permanent was a CISO. Dabi, Sabrina will break crowd one day, Sabio will be fierce as CISO. I'm a bread in our switcher. On for Brennan Court. And to area city, no condition is permanent. I dear be and where permanent was a CISO. And to the old family, be a
1: Semper,
0: the Akosubia, also your band, Mamma Titil, and Mamma Boo, Sabio, and Mamma Fonia Shiba, but Ben Yo be a bedo. And Tiana, the Mika Junior, say, I am red. What I say, I am ro. Not trying to crack, I say. Ya cry, ya Benina, sitting with Nano, I am red. Obia Nua Brabo, and Wabenyan 100%. That be any other busy. And to the Okomubia, say Yaria and the Wadi Pediamu, Yaria and the Nam Wajamu, Untinmu, Don Pemu. Say Yaria be the new DSCA, Yaria be Naisiva, Ava Brabonumu, Ama, Weninjiwa Brabu Emua. Mammy and Remekacho say, I am red. Obani Tetsu, I am red. Ukuna Tetsu, I am red. We need to my year, I am red. We need to my next what Titi Wom, I am red. Bibia, one name was someone was a suiso. One day, Toby Chow, what I say. Or be a near Sasuaso, I may say, on for pain, Mu. Nipe be a near Sasuaso. And to so be that came, or be a near Sika, or Tonya Ma, or be a near Sika, or Ginny, Minya would name the Akosu Abrabonimu. 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I'm about to do chroma and as I'm row. Yeah, chitinio. I'm running a coupon. I'm money pretinio. What I say? I am red. Send us my. Abby, I'm manager, baby. Now, super to me. I could show be a soul, baby. Sanity, I am red. And to the old firm will be a, the old name will be a, and then whether I make a channel and say, a time and season to everything, there's a season and time for every purpose under heaven. And the son of mine, Asana Chanaka, Mami koso mwa kwa bene nmre ye masa penani popa 7. 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Ena aya brada ane Tuesday. Udi abna na kwa bina. Today's a so day. Happy episode to you. And if so, celebrate your birthday. Ena happy, happy birthday to you. And on a celebratory birthday, happy little birthday to you. Nyamia de mochina, and of the birthday in advance to you. Now, when you're here, you're more yako. So, we know an obe warisua, you're more congrats. And then, Ray, I'm not so sure, but in common. And I'm so baby, be a stay tuned, don't touch it down. Kodate, Asampa 94.7. With him that I said, and come on, friend, for me, shake. I would bonga one some pure to Harga with the Gavagasi, two si Baba, Che, Sunte, Kweku. And in 1 year, now, Kwese, Bonnet, Dabi, Sanusman, eh, Chasinte, Kweku. And two Bodina, no Bonnie. We better from Teta, but to a Sabati. We better from Nikoi, Nanasa, Kobinabo, Jabba Femi, Biabajoso. But do not from DJ Viper, and an MC DJ Viper, Sanusumami. Bengazi ya diye kwa social media, Aima International. Sana pre Johnson, the producer show nina. Emna susi ya betu. Nia kwa first story, sinina, dear bro. So stay tuned. Memphis and Kevin Nasi. Yebezi nkomo sisi ya.

0: a story bi ewa ha teacher ni a na oni student eko ye kan sasami na andrade ye nini pa ye breaky story no cause na news time atwam bibia atwam anadwo onze bibia bibia de no ya anadwo sebo et na ye 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
1: Yes, see, now, your friend is saying, ono na o share hostel no so inte wo se omo kono mo kojeje accommodation hostel fee no e wo nkola na ho na em se akasa akasa kakra bi e bae na me according to the video na me me share no wa anye we yo teacher ni na ambu no omo ko ye
0: Yeah. Bema dia, e den on your bias. Bema dia, uni your bias.
1: Well, I agree. You see, I ain't to say odifa. Then that means I was say to say your Gen Z. I was say your titi omu ye because, hey, say they no any teacher ni ni ye no. On a normal circumstance, who a ban one who a den ye say, who inti mini bema unku. And it's in America because Osha no no so try say on any teacher ni ni beko. And according to story no. According to teacher ni no enye ono no to ne nsa face akola no ene bo no the American what I say
0: it
1: be ma de obefele say o predominance yes o yi ni nsa no bo na so muam tu
0: ba still no o your ba we say e man some ye different no
1: o your ba kana
0: o your some e different
1: wafa so your ba kana viper wa kuma be ko show say we gina ho na students go ho na nkola small girl yeji nsa na o de abo wasum enye baako o e so ma na left right
0: and what the hu any video no mu de what video
1: no make no but you see look I believe that nobody is mad to start assaulting people the American what I say
0: okay.
1: Onye mad how would you just wake up and then begin to beat someone for no reason. Fine, no matter how provoked you are. Me, what I'm trying to say is, I'm not saying say teacher ni na oni akwala no eko ye na the right thing, but me pa che say we akwala ye di akwala be.
0: Right.
1: Why would you slap your teacher?
0: Okay, so yeah, the teacher ni no add to Facebook at some part 94.7. Now Ghana police the press release I then abba because of time inti when yeah the first so kakani a mama who update her the acquire akwakosi. Enti the best way to be ano, you don't want to be but Andra video na na ye ya chem na da sumo. One share video, na ebi one share video na quick. Uba tumi.
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4: Asempa.
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4: emu
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1: yeah ne dey no correct but at this point me be se Ghana police omo twe akwala no so aso enye sa e be omo se every time bia no omo betimi ni teacher ni aye saade ne de make no what I say because say dey king won wutie teacher ni ni statement na ono na when dika ya mbu girl no asa wako asa akasa kakraba fine dey make na also otimi hye ne ho so na wo akwala no we di kan ato nsa dey abona so it's not right
0: obianga say right but obadi na me just say no matter how wo be ma waseme de no obi ehun so ne oba yesa obi e be ni oba de chi
1: o ene de ene de me no wo ya adwen ene de me no wo ya
0: adwen we yin e bu asra wo be ma no ye nka bi ma because
1: ene de me but your this situation is different from like your friend is saying awarefu this is a teacher and a student
0: meba ni oba asma
1: meba
0: say yo you yo say yo die yo
1: minim
0: yeah
1: minim but they are a symbol of discipline. Okay, under no circumstance should a student have that level of anger issues, like as a nakuma beko show to the point say obe bo o lecturer and I say o teacher assume the American what I say the very moment oh yes sir now you are opening the gate yente anum na a school phone call ami and say biko chi teacher ni ebo bo on assume yente ha.
0: Yeah, but make me to a
1: yeah, they make an
0: me to a say, me to a 100%. But me say at the moment a beman your barber cono, obi a behu be an cabima bema.
1: Me support it violence. Me support it violence. De Aquilan a teacher in a year and 1 yard. Because so jina homa mema. But me point of view in a sense, yet me a quack or cheat teacher in a yen cheat Aquilan and so on come.
0: Na yenya crowning.
1: Yes, na kwalanon so na yen chena so.
0: Sana wope oche.
1: Sana meme patre.
0: Okay.
1: E wasa kwalani yetimi chena so. Nason sorry. And yes ah, it will keep repeating itself.
0: And the Ghana police it unti
1: I think say me anka sakra meshed a cry akoto IGP enim. As I say,
0: meshed a cry akoto enim. Se on display
1: girl no. Onchi girl nso. Dear me, onchi yeah. And I dey make another me yaje.
0: I money if one yaje. One ni yaje. Okay, so you fear na
1: you go penny aso.
0: Okay.
1: How dare you? O san so chira wade.
0: All right. So, baby o bia no, Andrew wo share video yi and nchemuni na wate. Comment and say for Facebook me asempa 94.7 asempa 94.7 on Facebook asempa 94.7 myself says unfollow asempa page na me ba to follow page no am I like it comment it na say live no na bibia enkoyi so ye gusu our teachers for so na arewo samo a esi 35 year old teacher. 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o akontu om se bo menyi ni so fi kro no so e ma dwen na me kire Baby, I'm that crown. Just say, I'm easy. Okay, and then we're nice. But say, baby, I'm one guy say free mono. Baby, I want free mono. Oh, baby, I'm not down free mono. Because but your baby, I'm not down free mono. And none of me who say, say, I be a video in the end when you say, Sabio or the mattress or for more. If I'm about to ultra video in your pa. Sa ultra video ni where you are black and white, yeah. But sa ultra colored na.
1: I think say order or
0: you pass over. Yeah, as a team member.
1: Aye.
0: But how the carpet here? Then how? Unse carpet se other room.
1: Oh yeah, sure say team member. I think say one room oh.
0: One room, but unse carpet se baby na TV ball.
1: Aye, carpet se.
0: And on the bed, you know, we move that next room, of course. Unse
1: yeah yeah. Okay. Aye.
0: Me ba chode me cannot just say.
1: Matias here.
0: Yeah. And the URL of Facebook at Sampa 94.7 at Sampa 94.7. Now, what we share here, BB and Tentem, you on come over, Eddie. Yes, you on come over.
1: I saw that bed too.
4: At Sampa.
0: But I saw mattress.
1: Yeah, or so. The mattress. So. I saw the mattress. So.
0: We are bad man. I won't come over. Minia, eh? Who? Nipa, guys, I won't come over. Eh?
1: It's the same way.
0: I blend Tibia or free. Your friend is saying, in Coco Bay, Juma, I cry. Well, worry, I'm not to worry. Now, I'm not to a banner or a chimpina. And on the game, a chin, I saw a cutting in your bush of what I say. A bank, kind of. Otherwise, I mean to me, eh? Ever say, I know. And also, upper, on the mean team, so be said to what? What do you want, Calipa? Answer, I'm a chin.
1: What a wonderful excuse.
0: Yes. Mintim chua
4: FM.
0: Se mintim chua. 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
0: nkomo no no no
1: Kudim, Viper, when I'm on my kai, I seem to be catching me and any answer. Or say, or no, say, when your girl, no banning chain, na said, girl, never doubt, or no. What's mission now? Because it's a dear veteran.
0: Everyone will be
1: one of the truth, eh? Obey. Oh, in your police station, Musica,
0: and
1: the one called Yamba. 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
1: da bi chain Don't shift from what we are talking about.
0: No, I'm being
1: into who free Kumasi na ubedu.
0: You
1: say no ubedu akrao. Akrao for the abad.
0: Oh no. Oh, na send me all the way from.
1: Akrao for the abad. Ode chai ode.
0: Obuasi, from Obuasi to Kumasi, Kumasi to Koforidua, Koforidua to Kumasi to Accra, Accra to Koforidua. Back to Accra, back to Koforidua, back to Accra.
1: Ah, no, they are so
0: I say, it's me no me didi, me yame niyama ya intimintimunche me. 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
1: Yeah. 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
0: Mintim ti wo da.
1: E bi nche me da ba me sinus. 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
0: No, wake up.
1: Na me nko anso na. 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
0: Oh, ba si ade.
1: Ze. 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
0: All right, so I am very sad. 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
1: Enye de ma me ne ko fa no no.
0: So where different one kra?
1: Where different one?
0: What I say? And Michelle, sir, who Facebook are? Remo Asampa 94.7. Asampa 94.7. Benghazi, Asampa 94.7. Na shall the amazing see ya. Yeah, the video no etoso.
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1: Oh, into Obenya Mabuso Menkuno.
0: A crown of fair.
1: Obenya Mabuso Menkuno. Obe go through all the stress. Obe, you know, Jacqueline, and walk with Jacqueline at all. Eh? Nah, ya dream. Sometimes me dream women say, as you, when himself won't pay, then I'll go down.
0: My shredo, and I cry.
1: Oh,
0: shredo, and I somewhere see you.
1: Charlie, say the current Gen Z is idiot. Some of them are heartless. So,
0: Eddie, and some are man for a can which you know. An ordering, and some are a man copy a crown or so. Now, a man for to me, quack crown and chain.
1: And then,
0: oh, say a crown and donor, almost cassa which tree.
1: None of them want to me, quack crown.
0: And
1: see
0: more and more show of Facebook in Anno. Muda who? And some are almost can't a which tree. And to be joining Asampa 94.7 on Facebook, Asampa 94.7 on Facebook, Asampa 94.7. Na Beshe Abofra. 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
0: Ye jano. 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
0: Obega 7 na say. Na what journey on Facebook as Sampa 94.7 as Sampa 94.7 video no any there to studio and as me SCE sawa woba. Na ube jabo fano adina to baby and very sad. Na last week and ani edin komo last week Thursday Yvonne. 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
1: We are sure.
0: Share student, oh,
1: Mammy dear, Mammy no one yard you.
0: Beba to student.
1: Measure
0: our class. 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Na okuta deal do. 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I'm very sad. What I say? I'm very sad.
1: Oba na se bema na ne.
0: Ayo ba na de ye. 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
1: You know sometimes. 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
1: Wo eden.
0: Eden.
1: Woni m se science students.
0: Da bi enye science student asem.
1: Science students for no.
0: Enye science student wo eden.
1: Oh. Science students for no.
0: Emu ye dia.
1: I would rather look, I would rather they are exposed to things like this for them to know what it is. Than say ye di besi om. Do you understand? A lot of people have suffered abuse.
0: Okay.
1: And they've not been able to tell anyone because of all these things. Currently, we are in a generation where in Kuala Lumpur, my junior B, crossing, omo ma amemo, omo wafamo. Ebi mo kwa ma junior B singo.
0: Ivan.
1: I am not justifying the act.
0: No.
1: I am not justifying the act.
0: But I would rather.
1: I would rather they are privy to this information. Share me. Miss Ronsem, but Michelle Bema, ne me di 24 years. It's not because I didn't get a man to sleep with me. It's because I knew what it was, and when I was ready, I said I am ready. The American, what I say. Sometimes when you are privy to an information, do you know that ignorance ignorance, eh? If, can if, bring. No, I'm coming. Do you know? Akwala wekra or do you do ye say? For all you know, Krano, nobody, no man.
0: Nobody, no man.
1: Exactly.
0: Na wote amu amu. Ebi mu a small influence bi ano no mu kwa yeye mani tome.
1: Yeah. And no suna mensu me pesa me chese. Currently in us, meba.
0: Meba. Obi tie radio. Our confession. Obi tie radio. And not say. A brand tebi say sebi sebi you wa om masturbating to be so jai.
1: Okay.
0: Obiti yena Sunday notice asem na onu so ko ebi.
1: Oni bibi.
0: Why you 15
1: no, years? No, listen. This world I away won. We have different types of people. I don't want to even use medical terms, but we have different types of people and the way people think. You can't say, because your friend is saying 2% of people are thinking this way, no. It means that the 8% in our canal, everybody is thinking that way. This is where education comes in. The American, what I say. Look, a lot of, your friend is saying, adults, eh, have gone through a lot of trauma because instead of their parents or our parents, or, and I say, in penning for, ever trauma say, oh, we ye we, no. They don't. No more katakata near maso. The American, what I say. It, and then a lot of people are fighting a lot of traumas. They can't talk about it. What is you, though? What is wrong with that you do? There is nothing wrong with it.
0: Maybe I'm sorry. Yeah, but you I was saying to me, at some point 94.7. Johnny says, yeah.
1: I was saying to me, cancel your young adults, no? So that they know what they are getting themselves into. Maybe say, hey, Obi, it's me, unko, fad you do. No, I'm fine, but yeah, me, do your pet.
0: Who are different?
1: No, listen, that's what I'm saying. That is what I'm saying, that when it comes to this, and I've said it on TV time and time and time again, I am saying that your friend is saying the counseling at church is not enough. The ones in the Islamic mosques, no, is not enough. The one in our traditional way, no, is not enough. The society has come to a grounds that we need more therapy avenues. Said the what libraries at places, no, we need to do like your friend is saying, a baby, kids can go, like young adults, near kids, and poor young adults can go and say, oh, like baby hammer, just like what the Romans do, that confection box, no, or qua, or say, father, I have a problem. Look, young, you know, baby, hi, Adrio, Viper, I saw a chair, Mr. Wati, hey, I did go on my own in pound, so. Because won't mean shall won't so won't you know, and my wife dream back from was hard, you know. And I can't look at you, and say that Viper, why dream was from because of so and so and so. Because minimum say, why dream ye, Juma pa.
0: If I'm not a candy and one of so so.
1: Me, with my full chest, my hand, my leg, me, support it. But then again, we need to educate the people. Me, when I was in class 6, I knew temperament. How many people, there are people in your friends in secondary school, they don't even know what temperaments are. So they can't even read people.
0: All right.
1: It's at the end of the day, it's not about, say, we're Abasha Boni. We need to train people and train the mind. Me, my mind was trained when I was in class 6.
0: You just again when you science in Tine Kutana.
1: When your clarification of what went on, maybe now your science lab, yeah, reproductive, yes. There are reproductive systems. Yeah, reproductive. Now, how did she
0: get? It doesn't mean self to you, ha.
1: See, and I make us a people goof around. For all you know, she's just goofing around. And right now, the internet is at our disposal.
4: A simple.
1: What did I say? Would you say, well, me did the cry say, yeah, ma'am, I'm going to cry, I'm going to cry. But I'm on my time, not internet, and you want to, nobody is judging them.
0: All right, you want me to say, what do you fear? Now, me so, now, say, obi ko wea di ewa, sorry, ya. Na, so, fo, mo china, enye tu na mutu nufo. 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
1: Oma bono.
0: Oh, na, ye chino ma, ye jeli, abranted 27 years. What we are check instrument? They don't even so.
1: Curiosity, the fact that you are ignorant about the law doesn't make you right.
5: Enna, the fact that you want to join the church doesn't mean you shouldn't be punished. Oko e na nko ko wiye na yanche na nko de ko. The American, what I say. It means no me foa. I sorry for no so. Me foa mo so. So omo di omo ko. 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Ohun obi ada ade ada ha on fa.
0: All right, so Abrante can answer me. You're journey 27 years. Wakofa church instrument. I'm a journey 27 years. Aye, Arahosem. Na, me juwa, me tese.
5: Ah, 27 years.
0: 27
5: years. Oh, ebiwo, it's too much. 27 years, there is too much. Eh, ada instruments na, instrument ben. Maybe na, a whole lot of equipment too.
0: Dabi, who said you could have a way to be the mixer pen of fire?
5: What for mixer?
0: And when you could turn on a crossover? Yes, mixer.
5: A bit boarding.
0: What for mixer and crossover?
5: A bit boarding.
0: Mixer, no boarding there, but.
5: Oh, shall I be saying?
0: Then I'm going to say, I'm sorry, so maybe we had enough some china. Some will cancel the panel. I'm a groomy. A simple effort, and I'm a demi-canon.
5: As a cronon, what you cronon, you won't we stay.
0: What I say? Auntie, I'm a yena, Huna, you're calling Komoga Cra, Emracia. Yeah, more quine, not also a frabber, Jumadi, and say, Bibia, Jumadi, and Otis Ambray. So, what is the following active? No fret near Cabibia, Bibia, no, I just so, Bibia, no, I just so, Bibia, Auntie, Yabasia, not Yedin Komo.

0: 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A ba be check up owo HIV oye HIV positive no.
1: Aye HIV.
0: HIV. Okay. HIV ni yes, diana no den.
1: AIDS.
0: AIDS din na e bia. HIV stroke AIDS din na um. AIDS. Okay. Ana abrante ay AIDS positive. Ana uns HIV ni common. O ko bia ti ase. HIV AIDS, yes. Positive. Me ba chote. Nurse niya utisa kuna bear test. Ah, what's what pledge you say? And ya dia wodi hospital won sembe kwa bonting. 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E betu mwa wabrabo say two. 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And obe jai. Ema o sister. Ni abrantye. Atuwa so. Abra o sister ni yawye ni bi yo.
1: Oni
0: yawye ni bi yo. Enye yi. No. Enye yi yedi asem. 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We di insiye kantemo. 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Enti wanga san wa brabo. Is at risk. They make an answer say, a bet to me lead you, my bobo, a bet to me lead you to a woo, a bet to me say a brabo, who a brabonina. A day and obey. Maybe I told Utim to say a question, no, and they are toward the amano. Answer no, a day. That be, me have a tea, one have a tea.
2: My sister, my sister, any obi, ebe ware, one be ma bi be ware,
0: yeah.
2: Ena be ma no, ne fiance is a my sister ne fiance,
0: yeah.
2: Omo be ware, ena be ma ne ba hospital, ebe ye check up, obe ye check up no so we new obi ya, say me.
0: You are involved, and you know ye man, we all hospital to be the resource.
2: Okay, meba. Ena oye ye no. I could pay him say, oh, AIDS.
0: Yes,
2: HIV AIDS.
0: Yeah.
2: Now, HIV AIDS no crano. They say, oh, no crano, wo AIDS. Just wapa HIV no home.
0: Yes.
2: Ato AIDS mu.
0: Mm-hmm.
2: Okay. Into a yevi a yeno, on yon fa, Mrs. Tanen nai.
0: Dabi.
2: But almost a shower, yeah.
0: Yes.
2: So mo be ware.
0: Yes.
2: Ah, viper.
0: Now, but tell the margin check out to you.
2: Margin check.
0: Yanni, I'm on for the incomo mountain.
2: Okay.
0: Enti yanko na yanko timbra yeba
2: okay.
0: Yeba juwa gwenche Yvonne okay. Tinyamote
2: yeche yuwese
3: brother because AIDS is not something we can joke about. Even though there are drugs that you take that can suppress the virus, but If I talk things with my brother and he gets to understand and still wants to go ahead because maybe of the medication which will not affect the child, then why not?
4: A simple
3: so
4: FM.
3: I think I will tell my brother.
5: Oh, say I really and yeah, we are kunda form. So what you say? A hand or some me a day, no bona man here. And I may say no say yes spiritual work since be a wish him let's be a tony at manity. I dear me bona money and my young wage my day at your mom. But say me share nas I don't know your wage mana in ye ya. A woman yana money ama. Why they were training?
6: You no cres any or say canon juma yet train me say me yana me keep confidential secret. But then we na quite a family issue. And any panny me mean ya. In cinema any becka who wants them, so I still on open any jihodia. Say seeking for better treatment. Edema Obano nafe with me a warino. And now maybe a 1 and 2 be a 1 personal agreement because senior no yeme. Me met me suggest I then Eddie Atreno. But minimum no sooner dream. So be a gas me dono. Intimate sunny idea, no more warino. And so ho. Miss Wokana so see them in Chaswa near Chaswa sanity.
3: Question way dear, a very sensitive. Seriously. In the sea and lady no Oba hospital, me a nurse. And I mean my finding out say or AIDS and your HIV. Right now, I'm a question. Can out of the question say, Onemi Miana Dana, because AIDS chairs on Wapa HIV. Your man antiretroviral on a crana just that is going to suppress how he's feeling. Sorry, he's feeling. Into which means Mimiano, Samimian Nada. Nay, a
4: raw.
3: HIV. And that would be very difficult. This is a very difficult question. Me more, they were lighter like Melbugano, Melbuno, who is. Is which means me and I were not just me and HIV. Me and who yes, I make a chimney.
7: I was just explaining things to my brother, you know. Although when it's come to nursing, they have confidentiality. You don't have to like let other people know your patient condition. But for AIDS, it's something that is dangerous diseases and other stuff. So I will just inform my brother in a proper way, not going straight to the point. I will just find some way to talk to him to avoid him getting married to the lady.
0: So I'm on for adventure and a koji abaye. And the question in and you catch up a quick one. Mammy for traffic in favor of Yembo for lines. Not for adventure, Ebra. Sir Ufi Kasua heavy traffic El Kasua Kwanoso. And I'll say because of flooding in the Okwan Washing, we call traffic up. Malam Johnson, heavy traffic. Temamoto way, traffic now on an order. In front of Temahabo, heavy traffic. Kaneshi, first light, heavy traffic. And me so, baby, a traffic one in ano, and the update, and the abrono, so shanna so pa, FMI. Right, Wadwinche, and the same. Yvonne, what do you, mamma, you are winche, nafe, yanko, college, no so, embrasia. Quick one minute.
2: No credit, I mean, Viper. Me, mon dear. Me, just say. Me, mon dear. Me, who dear. Me, who a footwa. Me, meka because me, shumushumushuma. Me, jiddy pass and me, a baby, medi. Me, jiddy pass and me, a baby, medi. Because, say, me, ya bema. O baba, worry, o ba. Our HIV. Look, AIDS in your dear was it?
0: Unia ba never worry, Bema. Our HIV.
2: Yeah. Okay. HIV, no, is not something to joke about. The American, what is it?
0: Yeah.
2: HIV, no, crapo is not something to joke about. Not AIDS. AIDS is a complete, like, ball game altogether.
0: Isn't that all worry?
2: What worry? Not just a war, no. They say an antiretroviral drug na ye dem on as a maintain no keke. Into wo na mo wey say atias ye wo. Anything can kill you because immune system no is not as strong even though they are medication. And imagine say maybe me nwe yi akwakwa ware be me yo HIV. Maybe na busuan we busuan ya re bi imagine say obi owo oyé diabetic. What if men ka say me nwe no diabetic, but what if Miniano or a diabetic? Even HIV.

0: na ɔse no ho mfa no nti ɔbae na ɔse ye general test cause ya treat na ayenko general test no so chese ye be ye HIV AIDS test be ma ne be ye test ni wie ye no mi statement na mi tro no
1: okay yes
0: 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sese akra my life is at risk because guy ni nim se beba
1: okay
0: deje me kura me ko police station no kra no se me menim se bema no onim se menim into one Nti ema me kọ no me kwa kwa report at all because my life is at risk too. I have a deadly information that can endanger not only my sister but also my life because me nwani nya HIV a na so oni ma en che.
1: O so nkwa ho nkwa ho hia ho.
0: I me so me nkwa en me kan nti me chere chere mu wie a na ma chere o mo se. Se se an ma ba ba ye case. O mu ntu me fo.
1: All right.
0: Aye,
1: all right, if all the mami ko kola sile sombra, yeba, yeba jwa vinche. Se, un tiki ya, me kaino bofu atyo. As a trained nurse, you plan to keep the secret of patient. Se, un pese, patients omu ba anu, omu secret ebe ko. And your sister's husband to be, eno ba anu, who tested positive for HIV AIDS. Will you breach your plan to break the secret news to your sister? And now, sir, obeying. Full line inactivated. Yeah, call never first caller 0548-945-947. 0548-945-947. Hello, good evening. 0548-945-947. We're about to be in the audio after Facebook at your mind at some power 94.7. Hello, good evening.
2: Hello, good evening.
1: Bibia. Udi na suffering.
2: Yo, me didn't catch me perfect that part of my life.
1: Oh, because I said 30 seconds. What do you mean, Nisa?
2: Yo, me promise you, muka sa free far away. See, I planted your kobi. I told them yama.
1: Yetio, quick one.
2: Anything, me promise you, just to see, So be you born here, I can 7 times 70 times 700 times 7 million. Anything. That potential, you know, I study no more. Omo can't have potential. Omo means the ball. I'm on the best. The panel.
0: And for
1: all right, yeah, that's it. And then the upper so come. Yeah, for hello, good evening.
3: Hello, good evening.
1: What do you know, Sophie?
3: Nana, thanks for showing us.
1: Nana, let me show. Bibia. Nana, 30 seconds. Ain't you?
3: Okay, that's what I said. And Yanka. Nefa kwan bi saka che ni sister no let me kan so me sundaye na be ma no be wan tin sin ti no me se na ole no onyira nko no mko yete an se na o me wa roma wari
0: anon so wo ho
1: okay yeah that's it 0548-955-947 0548-955-947 ubetumi edo message have a Facebook na ye peke course ni ano na ye kenkan at the amount. Inshaba Hetty. You are right, madam. And none of the Inshaba Hetty. So, Eka. Hello, good evening. Good evening. Oh, too bad. Hello, good evening.
4: Good evening.
1: What do you know, Sophie?
4: Bismarck, Kaswa.
1: Bibia. What do you say? So, I'm
4: here to the idea.
1: This is Adiano Abosu. What is that? The same way, what is that? I don't
4: know. Oh, no, Bema, and then it's Nayana. Oh, Mobile Arena. Madame Fubaku. Hey, Ness. So call on this test. My Bema, no. It's the baby. Now, I'm not going to be quite over the first of the car. I tell you, Mrs. Stan. Bomber man here. I'm so pure, come at it. Then you know, you did even, I'm from this time, catching it. And they acquired you my problem here, could see.

0: hono. 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Yes, o si ah. Ni an ka me poison. 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
1: Wow. 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
0: hono mo o ye di. But be man no one an an an TV.
1: Let us say, ne also story out there, ba. Nyami shaw. 0548-945-947. 0548-945-947. Hello, Greeny. Okay. Yeah, go Facebook now. Will you sit down for your daughter to be by to you? And also need your Inshaba Haiti Sokan. I think the madam over there is right. Yeah, for you. Hello, good evening.
2: Hello.
1: Meba cho di nga safin.
2: Good evening.
1: Good evening. Yentio. Bibia. Yentio.
2: Take one. Because this will not have my students in there. Teacher Nino.
1: Yeah.
2: Abandona or a right bar because. And then I can hear maybe because I'm a student and teacher. Ana uticha ni ndiye huu ni ase ugabuwa na sumu anasa waka se oyoba inti mani endi sisi na nadi zisa dadi ya na ma affecti society nuse ya ma filisa omuni mema edisi ma when it comes to that aspect na omusi oyoba ya na minti ase oba usi inipa
1: okay.
2: Ana bema usi inipa
1: alright
2: ana isu na abadi dono sono. We are right. No, but we are wrong because who you see sad now, it means you don't need a man. So why do you have a boyfriend and another husband? I say a gay and lesbian the same thing. So people so worried, yeah. People so worry about. And so what for this? I then I'll be the best messenger. And you worry this, don't know this, don't know this now. And the only thing I say, man, I allow them back in Africa. And I hate this, you know, so there. Your life and death is in the
1: okay.
2: Okay.
1: Hello, good evening. Yvonne, you are no one can be watching, but see how they ain't picking costume. Hello, good evening. All right, good evening. Good evening.
3: Hello.
1: Bibia.
3: Bibia.
1: What do you know, suffering?
3: Hello.
1: Yeah, too. What do you know, suffering?
3: I tell me, because I feel you are in the garden.
1: Garden, yeah, too.
3: Teacher, I'm better. We can watch.
1: Quick one. 30 seconds, isn't you?
3: Yeah, we say now, Oman here, you know, you're right. I'm students. I'm also Odi Kambun teacher. I'm say teacher, I check.
1: Oh. Too bad. Sabra, Bim. Hello, good evening.
4: Hey.
1: Good evening.
4: Fine evening. I'm in here. I'm coming today.
1: Nyamia Dom. Bibia.
4: Bibia Bichium.
1: Me da say. Who did you suffer?
4: Your family was like the whole Ghana. The one I famous.
1: Experience, man. Experience. Quick one, Emery, you say, ain't you?
4: Minia. Uti, now, me ba show, say, Berman and Alco or Bano in your hospital for checking me one.
1: Yeah.
4: It's me, Tamimi, me, Bana, Meta, and say, Omra, or the warrior, Omra, me check it, or no, so dear. Or checking, or will be a more time, or moon come, no more worry. If it's a meaning, that would be. Another American or checking us or banning would be a barmaid. And then we will be able to know over on a whole untested son of our, you know.
1: And they are better see to become
4: a test. Yes. If you barmaid, Berman, another checking it, if you're on tension in your banning street to say, Ukrabe check it, the HIV, and now also Branabe check it here. Oh, we are on tension in the street, Pepe, no, I don't know.
1: Okay, yeah, that's it. Razak, no, the other, but 0548-945-947, 0548-945-947. Hello, good evening.
5: Good evening.
1: Good evening, Josephine.
5: I'm going to make sure my dream for a
1: quick one, Bibia, Bibia.
5: I was going to say, please, my IT.
1: Oh, hey.
5: I sound please, my IT.
1: Okay, so the Bibia, Bibia, to come Bibia, Bibia, no, just Bibia, Bibia, Bibia.
5: Bibia, Bibia, Bibia.
1: Mira, sent you.
5: Position here is back. Ah, I don't know.
1: And Xavier, so I'm going to go, so I didn't hear.
5: You please anymore. You do anymore.
1: Okay. I didn't tell him that 27 years in the dorsal.
5: Eighteen years.
1: Kafra. Prince Alpha and Naman, my wife, and Fanamano. Momo soon.
6: Kwesi, sa wo ho ye?
5: Na
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6: 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Ibetimi kire kire wo nsa mu ye.
5: Ba jo uti.
6: Me ti o.
1: So the 2 years na aka 2 years ye.
5: Me ba amo.
1: Mhm.
5: In close school da. So. Like I learned best African science, for example, UCC level 100. The more and more the animal boy, right?
1: Ah, and see, I want no school, no. What do level 100?
6: Yeah.
5: I'm a mature BC and I'm a mature Washington at 12.
6: Okay, what name?
5: Yeah, well, UCC,
6: Viper. I tell you, say, ne way near deep. Into, I just say, you're fat. Me ne woni ye producer yet na se ni ye hu ye penko mo bi ni ye shada frɛ no se se ade oyɛ no kra na ye bit risky nti ye mpɛse ye be bɔsu bebi
1: ba de ye be mo
6: ye be ya ye be pɛ kwan bi so ne ye hwɛ kwan a ye betimi abo ano na mi shira won ka won ho ye be momo
5: wo ya mo tra bi ye ti sa won ye ti
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0: right, so your room of Facebook. 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Very sad. Benjamin, after and the message we by Sana Mesa Nana Kwame Mesa. I say, my beautiful lady, please ask him again for me. I see one beside me. The lady must be careful. 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Benjamin, so sad. 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She's beautiful.
1: Oh, thank you.
0: Opana, Yvonne, you are engaged. You're not bio. On a day, you have $1,000. Fantastic program. God bless you. Lati D, another message way by Richard Atta. If it was me, I would tell my sister to have a medical check up with her husband too. B, all right. Robert Kessin, I say, keep it up. I love it. Yes, I just joined. Okay. I see you are beautiful. Okay, we say, okay. Will you sit down for your daughter to be bite? To beat you, no? Yeah, okay. So, I would say messages, you know, do not ya kind in, appear, Kwabina, I like here, and the emoji I show, sana ishaba heti. Yeah, ya kind in, So, also, udi birthday. Quick one, a few minutes, so you might so. I'm a chef, baby, Yibrana, yen, twa, eso. Your birthday, Bakumi, you be yen, chef. Yvonne, Kabigaka.
2: Minya, man, a cranny, I mean, viper. And one of my canoe. Once I cry one for a ginch ramba. It was so to me to a ginch ramba. Because, oh, say, Wunya ba. Na be ma bibe ware na na wa ba na se wenya HIV no.
0: Oh da na yes ma pledge na e betumi ha me life no. Onko ngunya.
2: Hey, my boy wicked.
0: Me ya wicked say
2: ma. Mo de na ma.
0: What be say ma dwen cha fi se me wicked.
2: En de en na ma ka no. Me de me ya me de me ho be ko police station.
0: Onko ngunya.
2: Ah, na me ma kwa kwa me report. Me ya me report ni wi a. Me kofia na ma chro mo se say ayeye nden. Se say amo so mo ye privy to that information. They make unim say in Wenum. Wouldn't say, we are, call police station. Well, Mr. Police Station, Roman Fathers, no, or maybe a confessioner. Wouldn't say part of their dialogue, no, and was say with me, and was say with me call. Part of their dialogue will be no be or become be a threatened society, a threatened human life. The father has every right to go to the police station to make a complaint. The American, what I say, into this one, it involves human life. And not just any human life. It involves my sister.
0: Okay.
2: Into, so, and I'm
0: going to call. You want to call teacher? You want to call teacher?
2: Oh, Empress.
0: Mm-hmm.
2: Empress Clothing.
0: Yeah.
2: And then, I'm not dressing me by TV, so.
0: Yeah.
2: Me dana se pa Empress Clothing or shame or doko. Then you're more offense.
0: Yeah, Empress, big shout out to you.
2: Empress Clothing.
0: Okay, so. Happy birthday. Happy belated birthday. Sorry. Happy belated birthday. Ekoma. Nana Afole Obeying Blessing. Yes. Nana Afole. Happy belated birthday. Sorry. Mami Kobium. Happy belated birthday to Nana Afole Obeying Blessing. Yeah. She attends school at Diamond International School, Koforidua, Oyoko. Today's her birthday. Happy, happy birthday to you. Nah. And I would dine a mission on Tunquim. Now, among you in check on me, what you know. Now, on your Akuma said, and I am for mom. Now, a fully obeying blessing. Happy, happy, little brother to you. Enjoy. Now, young Remus, Siana, Skidos, Erahana, and Co. Happy birthday. And come Alice inside Osu. Alice, beautiful lady. Alice, baby, a message with free banana wording. Happy birthday to you, Alice, inside Osu. Wishing you a wonderful day filled with happiness. laughter, and love. Have a great celebration and enjoy every moment. So happy, happy birthday to you, Alice from Benghazi. Let me show. Me call Benghazi, let me call Facebook. I'm an international. And the producer show no. And the producer show no. Sana Prince Johnson. Yes. Nyame Eshaw, producer of Papa. Say happy birthday to you, Sister Priscilla Akosua Yeboah. Sister Priscilla Akosua Yeboah. Happy, happy birthday to you. Wishing you a birthday filled with God's grace, God's peace, grace, endless blessing. May God bless you. Message, you know. So happy birthday to you, Priscilla Akosua Yeboah. And now I would like to show na ontunko bi yako na papa de nyame asem e de abro papa de nyame asem a emuhwam prophet Emmanuel Owusu nyame ni pa e de nyame asem a yemfree mu e de bro stay tuned, don't touch it down. Shake ni usu di bibia bibia bibia bi nyame adu mochna ye be share, stay tuned.
3: This is what innovation

0: Yes. 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
1: Amen.
0: What a powerful and what a powerful message.
1: Amen.
0: They are discussing about the abranti bi ene niaba. I'm say okwako ware na.
1: Yehowa.
0: HIV test so akodede. Sheka, you are wonderful man.
1: Amen.
0: Now this is Prophet Emmanuel. We are coming from the resurrection faith. You
1: always
0: say, start your day with God.
1: Amen.
0: And today I was a great man of God in our midst, the prophet King, the prophet Frank.
1: Amen.
0: I think maybe the king is in the real coming. I don't know. Hallelujah.
1: Amen.
0: The original king.
1: Amen.
0: Is in the real coming.
1: Amen.
0: I mention your name here.
1: Amen.
0: And also salute to your wife and I salute your children. And also, Pastor Frank is in the board.
1: Amen.
0: Very powerful.
1: Amen.
0: Sometimes when the prince is about to announce and show the people in the board,
1: amen,
0: moving from maybe from Ghana to Cairo.
1: Yeah.
0: Because I know from Accra to Cairo.
1: Yes.
0: Who's already praying, we don't mention the country.
1: Yes.
0: We mention the town.
1: Yes.
0: Mm-hmm. Sometimes Kibianka travel from Ghana.
1: Mm.
0: It's like Ghana to US. No, we don't say that. Maybe the Accra to Washington,
1: yes,
0: D.C. Normally, I also had the problem.
1: Yeah.
0: Today, this is the prophet Emmanuel.
1: Yeah.
0: We announced for you the board was so charged. Mm. And we have the pastor Frank in the board.
1: Yes.
0: And then he will be a cool a captain or
1: amen
0: parrot.
1: Amen.
0: Amen. Amen.
1: Amen.
0: He's always quoting and direct the people.
1: Amen.
0: The Lord. Also, a very powerful man of God.
1: Yes.
0: Papa Akwaba.
1: Yeah, yeah.
0: Also, we have a wonderful man that's called Pastor Owusu.
1: Yes.
0: And Prophet Owusu is a very seer.
1: Amen.
0: Hallelujah.
1: Amen.
0: Also, Nyechia Nyere.
1: Amen.
0: I'm learning to be no one in our form, you know, and you know, you know, you know, the Angie.
1: Yes.
0: Wife
1: Angie. Amen. Amen.
0: Hey, prophet. Mm. One of these two said you also from the same the same town.
1: Adecrement.
0: Surprisingly.
1: Amen.
0: Surprisingly.
1: Amen.
0: It's not easy crowd. I'm a pa.
1: Amen.
0: And our wife will crowd.
1: Oh, this is for you.
0: Kwamai. That's Kwamai.
1: Yeah. Amampong.
0: Amampong Kwamai. Okay. Okay. And then so the elephantine.
1: Yes.
0: You are coming up with the same crew. They are better than coming up.
1: Ah, I know.
0: So I get you. I go.
1: I say.
0: This prophet even knows he has started to buy
1: one.
0: And the journal to us is sure to 24 Miami. You catch on your cup of the boss soon. Yes, so what's the engineer? Two million more than one. Yes. Dana sio anya na doma kabino beru kentiase ensio to chichifa go fofie fam montin fam montem nanso wo de wo kra nyankopo

0: for your protection. Yet I was on your
1: preservation. Preservation.
0: I appear for Kamba was here today. Would you are dear, so you are not to come. Yet I was soon your I appear for Jesus.
1: In the mighty name of Jesus.
0: A time that we pray for empowerment of the Holy Ghost.
1: Amen.
0: The child believe.
1: Yes.
0: We shall we believe.
1: Wow.
0: So without the Spirit of God, a man cannot remember.
1: Oh, yes, Lord.
0: The Spirit of God, a man cannot be empowered. Amen. Jesus said, as we wait until the Spirit of God,
1: Kadaba.
0: We pray to Spirit
1: yes.
0: to take dominion,
1: yes.
0: taking charge from house, from the places
1: Jesus.
0: We are in dominion. Nakatronia say, indeed, prophet is the
1: Lord.
0: We are one group with some people.
1: Kadaba.
0: Let them know, say, my in Chima Fidel,
1: but
0: the Namedi for was some power. Had the more, my God.
1: Yes.
0: Into we are praying for the power
1: Amen.
0: Of God to take

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0: God bless you.
1: Hallelujah.
0: Na me nkofoa. Amen. 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Onya me shiro bia na onya me shiro ma kongregation.
1: Yes.
0: Na nya me shiro the ancient faith. Resurrection the only
1: Amen.
0: The one and wonderful church doing well. And this end time in prayer. We just salute them.
1: Amen.
0: Every member as if it.
1: Wow.
0: When you come to the Facebook, Reverend Manuusu Facebook, I'm
1: yes.
0: telling you, the guys are there. The women are there. Yes. Secretary are there.
1: Mm.
0: Oh, we are calling now secretary
1: oh.
0: because you are doing well.
1: Amen.
0: You are doing well.
1: Yes.
0: It's done well. Hallelujah.
1: Wow.
2: Hey.
0: It's your bonus.
1: Yes.
0: It's your father. It's your dad in car.
1: Yehoah.
0: It's your dad in bonto.
1: Oh.
0: And our dad in Jesus.
2: Yeah.
0: Amen.
1: Amen.
0: Amen. Sister, what we salute to God
1: yes,
0: bless you.
1: Yes, salute you.
0: Kudos.
1: Kudos.
0: Kudos.
1: Yes.
0: Have you anyone can kudos?
1: David. Kudos.
0: Praise God.
1: Hallelujah.
0: I'm in the power of Surah.
1: Yes,
0: sir. I'm going to make you say, I want to make you for it.
1: It's
0: your intimate talk.
1: Hey.
0: My power.
1: Power.
0: It's your intimate talk.
1: Yehoah.
0: It's your name, not just your vegetarian.
1: Amen.
0: Amen.
1: Hey.
0: Yes.
1: Amen.
0: You're ready.
1: Yes.
0: Now you're ready.
1: Fireworks.
0: Mm. 8 o'clock.
1: Ampa.
0: Not metaphor.
1: Hey.
0: Session 42.
1: Ampa.
0: Not a soldier.
1: Ah.
0: All believer power.
1: Yehovah.
0: All believer prayer.
1: Yehovah.
0: Festival.
1: Power.
0: Papa, China yon come say you.
1: Oh yes, Lord.
0: Papa.
1: Yehovah.
0: China come say you.
1: Power.
0: Obi biya bosa down the shepherd.
1: Jesus.
0: Yebe maswazi.
1: Amen.
0: Yeye butu no. Yebe pejani so.
1: Amen.
0: Odumu yon kupong.
1: Oh,
0: power.
1: Yes.
0: It was the understanding was God is blessing the country.
1: Okay.
0: Hallelujah.
1: Yeah.
0: Woman say fan call for
1: okay.
0: But one should the other side
1: yes.
0: okay. one should because you so bad
1: yeah
0: but your band
1: be yes.
0: Praise God.
1: Hallelujah.
0: I'm telling you, sometimes you can be a pastor, you can be a prophet.
1: Yeah.
0: But there's a level in oil.
1: Yes.
0: Praise God.
1: Hallelujah.
0: But we thank God that China,
1: hey.
0: Israel, and Kupong.
1: Oh,
0: yeah, you must say in 42. A chimota for it. Baby, I will be a chimota. Son of Friday, be as you are, sorry. Oh, Matthew Hotel. And you see, a chimota, my son.
1: Wow.
0: And Sunday, you are, sorry. Friday, you are not part 8 o'clock.
1: Yes.
0: Near upon 12:10.
1: Yes.
0: And Samson, you are not part 8:30. Now, you are upon 12:10.
1: Yes.
0: And you are 2 years after me.
1: Amen.
0: Say, China,
1: Amen.
0: Why? Because it's a time for them to pray.
1: Amen.
0: Jumu is a prayer time.
1: Wow.
0: Praise God.
1: Yeah.
0: Because it's so brave.
1: Yes.
0: It's so brave. Monday, from 2 to 3.
1: Yes.
0: Yeah, our prayer,
1: John 10:10.
0: Yes, sir.
3: I see the thief cometh only
0: to steal
3: and to kill and to destroy.
0: And also destroy.
3: I have come
0: that
3: I may have life.
0: They also may
3: have
0: life
3: too. fullness,
0: and also the fullness life, yes, or everlasting life. Another stretch of that, everlasting life. Hey, your brother Gasa.
3: Yes.
0: And also the fullness.
3: The fullness.
0: The fullness, the last.
3: Yes.
0: Hey, you complete.
3: Can't
0: be part.
3: Amen.
0: But any part, no, any Gasa.
3: Okay.
0: The beyond become another dynamic. A politician,
3: okay,
0: like the candidates,
3: okay,
0: like a candidate, like maybe the MPP candidate,
3: okay,
0: and the NDC candidate.
3: Okay.
0: Now, what will be a fair manifesto?
3: Okay,
0: and the manifesto is something, yeah, your political way, your political way,
3: okay,
0: well, because a manifesto, a politics for any issue.
3: Okay.
0: The term issue is Obia and Ranchi. Not some of the Tuja. Obi a kind of bet me aye. And now the regime will come. We don't catch it. One district and $1 billion dollar. And I'm one district be one village.
3: Okay.
0: Then you want to name, you
3: know.
0: One village, one dam.
3: Yes.
0: And one district. $1 billion.
3: Yes.
0: For you to raise your district.
3: Amen.
0: Sana, you have a pakai.
3: Wow.
0: Praise God.
3: Hallelujah.
0: And to a man who got to a Benjamin Hano. You need that, so say, your villages, you know. You Benya, it's a Benya dam.
3: Yes.
0: Now it's a Ghana, it's a Greek country.
3: Yeah.
0: It is a dam there. No, the Yankuya Juma.
3: Oh, sorry.
0: And I say, $1 billion super bad.
3: Yeah.
0: Not just a district, you know. You Benya Scadia, a new man woman. Manifesto to you. You look to the manifesto. Now,
3: yes.
0: The manifesto is a lunch. Praise God.
3: Hallelujah.
0: I'm so be a very slogan.
3: Ah.
0: Slogan is affinity.
3: Okay.
0: Would be to near wood.
3: Yes.
0: Ha. And to now, I'm to cook. The slogan.
3: Okay.
0: The MPP do ever dear buying at 2000.
3: Yeah.
0: Yeah, President Kufoban, slogan or the Yanumto.
3: Yanumto.
0: Minyamikasa.
3: Amen.
0: And your two NDC
3: yes.
0: Now, and China President Mesa Soba. And on the catch, yes,
3: yes,
0: yes. And the slogan, if I pass, I'm your position.
3: Ama.
0: Do a band and see us work at
3: yes.
0: Want to obey 24-hour economy.
3: Oh, yes, Lord.
0: And to the politician, but Omukasa.
3: Omukasa.
0: Because Omukenji, and I say, Omukasa, man, to Nibadu. Near to a buyer.
3: Amano.
0: Praise God.
3: Hallelujah.
0: It is also about to be a Yejina. The Odikan Forum. Another party, Naka. As soon as the other
3: one. Okay.
0: And to just monitor, monitor this, and I say, who can so be say? Who can so be say? Nancy,
3: yeah.
0: And no, and the son, this idiom.
3: Amen.
0: And no, the push. And this,
3: wow,
0: and then a man this a genus when you can,
3: yeah,
0: a man to about one more to about for this,
3: yes,
0: and to let it also finish,
3: amen.
0: Now, when you come to the Lord, God said, so you follow the bar over here,
3: yes,
0: it's not the goal, it is the Satan,
3: obviously,
0: Mira Bonsana, Messum, tear the Bonsam woman, tear the Bonsam woman. What's in the bar? Maybe say you can't be in yourself.
3: Okay.
0: I dear, praise God.
3: Hallelujah.
0: Which one was all by Yasia? You are the Biatsaka Sibia, Obia kidnapping. That the kidnappers, Papa, and you are the show on my kidnapping. It was not easy. One of them called the kidnappers in some. Sometimes they don't give them food. Sometimes you know I'm that by force. So you're bad.
3: Yeah.
0: Or you're bad, man. People teach them bad. Bible is upon some bad. Obia.
3: Obia.
0: So on the home,
3: yeah.
0: Now so be we answer our man is home.
3: Yeah.
0: No say come.
3: Oh.
0: Sister, brother, would tear me.
3: Jesus.
0: And brother, do say to say Jesus.
3: Oh.
0: Bon samu serious. Papa, draw to now one what you know say and your mouth.
3: Hey.
0: Okay. And
3: your mouth
0: handful. For
3: your
0: it's
3: health.
0: Not good for your health.
3: Yes.
0: People watch it and they drink it. You can see say, something pressure people. Something pressure.
3: Okay.
0: Something tense.
3: Yes.
0: It is not their mind.
3: Yeah.
0: Be neko kosu papa emergency bomb thing from Merima wo ka sa ye kwa
1: e
0: wi ase nyankopon ene wi a wo but dear sister who do want to wi ase so Satan ne se dem out ene me jira Jesus Christ demo wo wo so de to me ka sa tro se e wi de se me de me ba so ma me ba wo ma me be 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

0: biara no and send drug store
1: yes.
0: This is pa dia bia ya ye bia papa
1: process
0: ye wode bia be dro sa dia no be say e dro bia comfort be yam on ye wode be say
1: ne
0: pa enye bibi ma wa ye wode dia no be kwa wi ye na so sa yesu dia bible says
1: yesterday today forever
0: was ama muso hebrews 13 verse 8 he said the god of yesterday and today and forever and
1: what
0: you so many day for so me can't tell say achi anemuye sɛ nyame te aseɛ ɔbɛyɛ wuye

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You just come to Jesus. I rather be you ye. I rather be to pro. I rather be someone. And then Bible said, not Zacchaeus who pay Yesu. Mummy said, you know what? Bible said, no, you are to Jenny.

0: na se baby nipa bedru no onu ne titi dru ho no matter how was gano na bi tutuma and ohwehwe yesu no pe yesu and the sister ohwehwe yesu
1: yesu
0: se call and chene yesu ba na wie and
1: wie
0: chene ba na wie and sia to okun okun eba tuo ni tuo ayeko anuano mu senu ya ahemfu ko ahemfu papa wonim se nche kura at embrace area Why you be at the young papa? I'm your cool by him.
1: Oh,
0: well, cool by him. Oh, na an idea who is a do cool or a crah.
1: Oh,
0: and on what money called that area. Now, oh, him man or tonsa and our sport.
1: Okay,
0: till all moon who is a brand to Okuya are all confessing. Woman, you know, Ben Roman Sawa. Why you man the poor what do you get? No, my friend, and no more bonnet you. And that says, oh, yan man and tonsa, Dio, one in the sea. And penny for a castle and tell Kurana or so for Nenere and was so the demo and no son or beepers were taking decision into the soft one. Oh, not Yamu be and Siana and Tomu Kambomu and Romutimia draw up poison soft one in the yes, Kumase. I'm almost so. And yes, a hina would Janiaco, who Janiaqua saw the demo, who bedrohono, no time for me

no when I'm in Sawyer, when I turn when I'm in Sawyer, Satan, Barbara Boma, Papa, I will say, no Kumuno, Kuma Sasso Bubu, no more Bibia, no more two of us no more three, no Bubu, a Yasibani, a Yasibani, a Bemi, a new part the challenges, and no Bissa, or Tunin Yadro, no one Jinisika, or Tunin Yadro, you nephew in the position, no fun position, no position bay, and a better order, and pay for the Tabio, Nantrio Podia, Anka. Kahoda, ye dinner, ye betrefer, so, ebi am so confua, a wukran and tree, Napoleon, Nantia Nukru, Nayawuna Wungu, then the Kuranipa, a Bobunipa, then the Kuranipa,

0: night for come to Jesus. 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Why you no quarrel for? Why you mobro for? 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Obey you from Adumu.
1: And
0: what qua Adumu? And Shiram so. And what consider? 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And Shiram what for? Say na wo sare. 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Na erinche. Na Yesu aba.
1: Amen.
0: This time now, so me ban them. You cram a ketchup, me the bread will be said the new matter, and on your meba, who come my 225, Bibles and my babru, no munam edu, Nasa babru kwasia, or you fukununu, Ninanwa kasa fan in my home, and Bible said, and munumian kwasia for, and munumian yansa for, Nadia Kobani so mukosiano, a bit far, or you know some fast per count, but one am kwasia for, or one fast per count, sister. We are seeing the genuine Riawa, who is a trinio. We are seeing the genuine Riawa, who is a BBNC, Nessia Nimbra, your Hosono, Nadua Bebano, Nawanyapa, and a man number two of the film, the person Yahubua. No one said your Huni Neno, Etina and Tessa, and I would see a Wunyan Nante, no Koba, and I would tell you, and I was a water. It's not about shock, it's about normal. Because Bible said, a man shall die after the death, there's a judgment.
1: Yes.
0: No matter how strong. You are, you die one day.
1: Amen.
0: But say, man, you die one day. But one thing that is so powerful for you, knowing Jesus is the author and the finisher of our faith. Look at Romans 10. Bible says, you are known the Pemuka, a conquadium, near the Akumajedi. Say, yes, you Christ and Nanya from
1: Foo.
0: Yes, I'm a confessor. Who's been Nanya from Foo? And I'm a catcher, Mata said, wouldn't your Lazo best Saribium? And a sister wouldn't Lazarus, Mrs. Saribium.
1: Amen.
0: That one Elijah, so no, Mrs. Saribium, and fact we are seeing Yenna, and paying for se, and fact we are seeing, and find Yenna, and yet they are would that I'm sorry, and the Radimau sorry, and the Kanwati, you'll be here one one, who's the one quasar, and the Solidan, and Radifrau, when I'm a Tony Safro, when I'm in water, when I'm a Dubesi, when I'm a Pedal, when I'm a Pedal, and a Jimmy, when I'm a Summer Control, when you funny bow,
1: yes.
0: Funny, Papa, we funny,
1: Baba.
0: Oh, you funny, Baba. Papa, new messy, when funny, Baba. Opeso, serious, Opeso, yin, I mean, a few yamin, sassy. But Minumia, no tiasi, this thing will never happen. Shout hallelujah,
1: hallelujah,
0: shout hallelujah,
1: hallelujah,
0: shout hallelujah,
1: hallelujah,
0: shout hallelujah, shout hallelujah,
1: hallelujah,
0: and the prayers in jail. Papa, prayers, who are simply about. How Christ will come. Kwa bene befa so Jesus ba. Wa ba enima bene besisi. Na se enima besisi a die na yenyo. Die na yo Pastor Frank. Who baby can?
1: Papa, na me can say.
0: Yes sir.
1: Ene I rehwa sempa. Me ko tipa guy bia. O se be me ko kofodua. O munya du ho anu apeka mame.
0: Yes sir.
1: O ye driver o. O ko baby.
0: Yes, sir.
1: Omo, or could sing for baby now.
0: Yes, sir.
1: Obi, we are Gabby bag.
0: Yes, sir.
1: Into a quack or jibag, no.
0: Yes,
1: and now I confound one second.
0: One is
1: two cars. Oh, you found a baby, we are no coon was saying. One said, Obi, we are dear or quack or geno.
0: Yes,
1: welcome was saying.
0: Kuna say,
1: oh, now yes, you Christo can say. So beba.
0: Yes.
1: And what my baby sees Akuku Kumbesi.
0: Yes, that
1: I am for near him for that sorry.
0: Matthew 24.
1: But then no crano a comedies. It's no chance.
0: There
1: be and no chance that we need to be aware.
0: Yes, sir.
1: Well, then now can't send me say
0: yes, sir.
1: Oh wanna or on down for be too kind.
0: Yes, sir.
1: And okay chance say
0: yes
1: me who be who are born kaye. Wow. Now they be as no born in Kayo. Or it ya and kind, but don't can't train into no name. It's yes to Christo, send Kaya ni bia na
0: obo wow wow
1: say say ma wo ka kire en ka ye na bi o
0: that's right
1: inti se be tie ni e di su dia
0: that's right
1: na che say
0: that's right
1: yesu no ye den be tina
0: that's right prophet wo bi bi ka papa come same jam stripper
2: yeah
0: to aso ma
2: we even
0: yes
2: sir for no bas of say nipa na ma kwani abaso be e say nipa no
0: yes
2: dia ka che wi du for e o man mu say obi a ensor e menya me say because of on some na bas be wi no say the call number niama be bro say am dress or no so say you to
0: dress that's
2: we can say we are be what you can and the deep for na what assemble
0: yes
1: says
2: obi am more than
0: yes
2: so you for asia yes for the station
0: yes
1: 32
0: yes
2: all to live on can
0: wow

0: yes.
1: Yes.
0: Yo, Nipane, Sisi, and who saw the Panaco Facebook,
1: wow,
0: Nipane, who got Tito Nipaneo, and Nipas Semre Tinahu on Quasar,
1: wow,
0: Nipas Semre Tinahu, Tianu Kuntiere, said this week, Minami Wado Men Quasar, I catch your cruise and Yabutro,
1: oh,
0: Yabutro, and Rebeba, who sent me to
1: be left there,
0: and Rebeba Minun Yabayra, who come melt to the Vonacos, and Mamianu, and Yambu,
1: wow,
0: and Wasu,
1: yes,
0: and Mamianu,
1: ah.
0: Papa salvation, you know, a fight, a war. You can't say Wukunu and now we're no, no, there is no any blaming.
1: Wow,
0: when Jesus came, there's no blaming.
1: No,
0: what is the one called heaven? If you don't go to heaven, don't blame Jesus because he died for you.
1: Yes.
0: And the salvation has become a gift.
1: Yes.
0: It's not the before and the world will work on it.
1: No,
0: it was God's gift to you.
1: Amen.
0: No one born again. Why are you doing that, Jesus? Hold Jesus. This night is a night for you to find Jesus. Don't push blame for anybody. Sister, brother, see, can I would yet in a way yet?
1: Oh.
0: When I yet come, my summon in an omobi.
1: Oh,
0: when I come, summon in an sebo nibia on the serewo.
1: Oh,
0: Nasu a china, who been in the
1: book,
0: police nibia us all go van who buy.
1: Oh,
0: no, I warren and jay. No, I warren and jay. Papa, what warren Abrekumakazi? Hetiokan.
1: Oh,
0: Shanano, Shanano, Minkabus here for ya. A brand you kuma simple. Oh, yeah, you more play as armed forces, as engineer.
1: Yeah,
0: what worry? Kapu, what sock on a bishop of
1: back?
0: What is a Musraum?
1: Another
0: one, yes, there's a word in the call. Then you are war and dinner yabok.
1: Then
0: none is a crash who came.
1: Christ,
0: and our brabo knew a sentinel.
1: Yes,
0: Sebeko Yenu.
1: Christ,
0: Yasuma born somebody to destroy your business,
2: yes,
0: to destroy your marriage.
1: Yes.
0: I'm telling you, me or dear for me, because what Juma now said, and you
1: are there be.
0: What did I say? Yakwa,
1: and Yakwa,
0: and what did I win a minyakwa?
1: And
0: one a whoop and Yakwa, born some bar of the kum.
1: The kum,
0: kum no kum is a was sewa, what dear? Go kun is a sewa, my
1: hey,
0: go kun is a wood to sicko, a radiamoa,
1: you
0: hold yan a back,
1: oh,
0: a yabusiana
1: soup,
0: yabusiana bang, and a yatuma, but a ne, meja ya radi yasu, and was on your tuma, meja friset, meja friboy something. Come out,
1: amen.
0: Listen, I was remember something. I started crying. One of my me offer say sending me audio. Say we drew Dubai.
2: Okay.
0: Now I was touched. Say I was seeing me be moving to go. I've been covered. A prayer that I pray.
1: Yeah.
0: I started awake.
1: Amen.
0: Papa, you ain't tell me you say you busy. Baby, I'm ready to know. We must raise.
2: Amen.
0: She assassin. Baby, I'm casting nyamidi mai.
2: Yeah.
0: Iti ye assassin we yedi ya.
1: Yeah.
0: Wasuni asiye kone nyamidi ya.
2: Yeah.
0: Ne aye humo bro.
1: Okay.
0: Eno di huye mo bro.
1: Okay.
0: But assassin si osansi e di moni pa. Se be fruitful and multiple. Baby, I'm casting nyamidi bo riasi no. Eh. One chain ni pa mpai bo. One kanji ni pa se kubon pai.
1: Yeah.
0: One kanji ni pa se mlanse ni kodi so. Ne mudo kanji ni pa se be fruitful and multiple.
1: Amen.
0: Ne to nyanku po aye consent for. Oni pa yedi.
1: Ampa.
0: Bizo nyamidi.
1: Consent
0: for what?
1: Oni pa yedi.
0: Nessu said, yes, sit, are you a man? And to deal for back, as I chose a fire, yes, no, Satan or Babbe Kumi. But we are,
1: say,
0: Papa, and confirm you must say, for said one in your opposite, no, why did you do it?
1: Oh,
2: yeah.
0: Obey that them since I are so, if you said no, Fabi Abundi Asano. What does it? Yeah. No cook must say diabo. Who back your diabo? Baby Fabia people are defending yourself and their goals.
2: Yes.
0: Now one baby amount. Why would you want some bosom? What does it? And now some bosoms are sell. Well kum. Debbie a comfort and debia mother. A quabin and says, sir, Bible so did that to any Bible.
1: Debbie
0: never. Sadu did that to any Bible. Sad bracken and your Bible. Sad and your Bible. The Bible we're talking about what the Holy Spirit.
1: Amen.
0: As you go and bend the Holy Spirit. The Holy Spirit is out of bed.
1: Yes.
0: One more castle, you ja. Listen to me. Here's what be shit. Be say, your Bible. I'm laughing. The word of God said, and the radibet in a yakumum. wakaso betena kratem e to de se no na su shanka nya me se ade bia ye ye nim se yo chro sem no so do saka ade akopa no ma ada you take Jesus as your Lord and your presence to forgive you because no matter how Paul was great one also find the pantad ye kura e to to abo and the believing according to Acts chapter 8 it dey tell you ni pa yam from so no more if you don't change and you face how you comfort now we share the from Bible ye nyame asem na tie
3: mo amen
0: and take that time no more you repent
3: repent
0: 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tonum wo a won chamber fa hrusie kasa wo ma do only be e de adors and the dear ne dia yo brethren and them he will take you on he will lift you
3: amen.
0: He will bless you
3: amen
0: who mercy will
3: amen.
0: Come upon this is God mercy
3: amen.
0: Will come Psalm 23 said we are in shuffle not siri him
3: power
0: o ma me de wra from for the biara o do me cry me come see ahojo ne din tim na mo wosun sum pa me strobo ne be fi so ne be wo na na ba ne ne puma and a teach him
3: yes
0: and a rade to to there
3: o
0: catch us a men ka ho baby you that sorry baby the best no sorry
3: na
0: rade be you ye Psalm 34 verse 13 in your man ye doso na so rade din free
3: ne
0: nyina mu Psalm 37 verse 4 so be ma do akoma pe trust we are say na ye papa
3: be
0: ma do akoma pe we nya men ka ho we nya men tin anim chiro
3: e
0: na na do ni rade ne sia we ni Jesus ne sia
3: amen
0: na ma sem e ma do ma wo akoma na we say mre we enya mra we
3: ni
0: paye no pe me say mre we enya mra ni paye
3: we
0: ye no pe mre we ye mra we ni pa to Jesus
3: amen
0: no fun say ni wura
3: amen
0: and crack and
3: kwa
0: and ye kwa sori say ni ye pe ni ye ko pe ye kwa so Jesus ye kwa so so di for ni atin kan and ye ko ba ye ni Jesus and na person for Jesus
3: for Jesus
0: and say wo wura and no crack and
3: kwa
0: we do be see ye we be mo ni da so o be she bo ni nyam
3: yes
0: ade bia wa ko ma so this year no awurade nyam
3: amen
0: say ni ye wo hwehwe no ye wo wo nyam ko pa wa nyam o ma ni si wo ye no mo no kan ho wa ma wo nya graba me say ne nyankopo ma wo nya graba
3: amen
0: bible say wa ma bi o ma wo ho kwan no awurade ji wo
3: e
0: no nyam nje wo
3: amen
0: wo nyam nje wo
3: amen
0: wa ya resem
3: yes
0: wa ya resem

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1: okay
0: say the body o de be mawo no say bio uni hu agro
1: yeah
0: satan de ma with amacho
1: yeah
0: enu nti no enu ma ye fe no owia
1: okay
0: no kum no say onu do de ma obi a do de dada o akon say bio unam na say bio biaso ma fidie
1: yeah
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1: oboa
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1: he's
0: intended to do but only right what I say o can don't after it was o cancel me from no anim what I say no your true for no your true for 50 as say when you are working with Satan he's very tricky very tricky and I yet tricky yeah I remember my grandma o si kwa ku ye tricky sir do o se me na no so ye tricky sir do
2: no
0: we are tricky sir we are tricky sir see no se twi from brofo bi ati bi ano ye ni ade ye twi ni be ka ho and tricky sir tricks no and tricky sir come do approve okay the what would tie me say bon samian tricks by the end of day no God is a winner.
1: Amen.
0: John chapter 8 verse 32, you shall know truth, and the truth shall set you free. You shall know truth, and the truth shall set you free. And then you are having the truth in your life. Take Jesus as your Lord and personal Savior. Samuel, you need to do it for you.

0: sika sɛ ma
1: we free people
0: that
1: we
0: lose that
1: in the name of Jesus
0: said
1: to you Lord
0: because
1: we
0: say
1: we
0: lose
1: that
0: you
1: said
0: to
1: me we lose
0: them
1: we lose
0: them we lose
1: them
0: we lose them
1: we lose
0: them
1: we lose
0: them
1: we lose
0: them
1: we lose
0: them
1: we lose
0: them
1: we lose
0: them
1: we lose
0: them
1: we lose
0: them
1: we lose
0: them
1: we lose
0: them
1: we lose
0: them
1: we lose
0: them
1: we lose
0: them
1: we lose
0: them
1: we lose
0: them
1: we lose
0: them
1: we
0: lose
1: them
0: we lose
1: them
0: we lose
1: them
0: we lose
1: them
0: we lose
1: them
0: we lose
1: them
0: we lose them we lose them we lose them we lose them we lose them
1: we lose
0: them we lose them we lose them we lose them we
1: lose
0: them we lose them we lose them we lose them we lose them we lose them
1: we lose
0: them we lose them we lose them we lose them we lose them we lose them we lose them we lose
1: them
0: we lose them we lose them we lose them we lose them we lose them we lose them we lose them we lose them we lose them we lose them we lose them we lose them we lose
1: them
0: we lose them we lose
1: them
0: we lose them we lose them we lose them we lose them we lose them we lose them we lose them we lose them we lose them we lose them we lose them
1: we lose
0: them we lose them we lose them we lose them we lose them we lose them we lose them we lose them we lose them we lose them we lose them we lose them we lose them we lose them we lose them we lose them we lose them we lose them we lose them we lose them we lose them we lose them we lose them we lose them we lose them we lose them we lose them we lose them we lose them we lose them we lose them we lose them we lose them we lose them we lose them we lose them we lose them we lose them we lose them we lose them we lose them we lose them we lose them we lose them we lose them we lose them we lose them we lose them we lose them we lose them we lose them we lose them we lose them we lose them we lose them we lose them we lose them we lose them we lose them we lose them we lose them we lose them we lose them we lose them we lose them we lose them we lose them we lose them we lose them we lose them we lose them we lose them we lose them we lose them we lose them we lose them we lose them we lose them we lose them we lose them we lose them we lose them we lose them we lose them we lose them we lose them we lose them we lose them we lose them we lose them we lose them we lose them we lose them we lose them we lose them we lose them we lose them we lose

0: na may God touch it.
1: Amen.
0: May God touch it.
1: Amen.
0: May God release it.
1: Amen.
0: Obibia, you're for this. You're for a shepherd. We are giving to you.
1: We are giving to you.
0: Right now.
1: Right now.
0: Right now.
1: Right now.
0: May God bless you. Amen. May God bless you. Amen. Who be out here, Nigeria, me feel so much, so no zero. No on count. Now, Mira, yeah, me, Samria, me, so for Jesus. So, Ranu, Krajinka, Kasarani, yes, Samri, Matuwa, Matuwa, Sam, and Amajuad, and Amajuad, my first, Amira, and Mikra, and Mikra, Ajinka, and Obertun, and Obertun, said, Amen. Congrat, where I will carry you, what we know, yes, Lord.
2: Find any believing church,
1: yes,
2: in your area,
1: oh, yes, Lord.
2: Find any believing church,
1: yes,
2: in your area,
1: amen,
2: and join the church.
1: Ampa.
2: He got permit for you. Now, be sure, Safia, you're going to my seven,
1: yes,
2: Timota, master, every Sunday be a yesterday,
1: yes,
2: Friday be a prophetic morning,
1: amen,
2: very powerful. A chair, are you all believers?
1: Oh.
2: All believer prayer,
1: of
2: course, you are Timota Forest, section 42.
1: 42.
2: Come and join to pray together, but Safu be a yame, and womb, no more churches, say, yes, be baby, no, conclude, did you, my woman?

0: Listen to me. It's a part of the Holy Ghost Church. You can join the church.
1: Amen.
0: God richly bless you.
1: Amen.
0: Continue bless you.
1: Power.
0: Oh. Amen. God bless you.
1: Amen.
0: May God touch you with power.
1: Amen.
0: May God touch you with grace.
1: Amen.
0: Yes. Phone number na frɛ
1: 0244 70 26 56 0244 70 26 56 0244 70 26 56.
0: God bless everybody.
1: Ampa.
0: God bless everybody.
1: Ampa.
0: Right now, prophet. Jumadie no onyame asode ma nakoa no onyame adaru modi abegu
1: Jehovah.
0: Hallelujah. Babia yeseses
1: Jehovah.
0: Ame pa
1: Jehovah.
0: Babia yeseses.
1: Hey,
0: you got some no abua fanta abua fanta
1: afrade
0: good.
1: Hey,
0: aha atre
1: na
0: fi nyame ma abehu awrade na nyame ne ne mesia. Ame pa.
1: Amen.
0: Na dubia beso ne nyame di for kasa run out to pray for you. 0244 70 26 56 56 56 56 56 56 56 56 56 56 56 56 56 56 56 56 56 56 56 56 56 56 56 56 56 56 56 56 56 56 56 56 56 56 56 56 56 56 56 56 56 56 56 56 56 56 56 56 56 56 56 56 56 56 56 56 56 56 56 56 56 56 56 56 56 56 56 56 56 56 56 56 56 56 56 56 56 56 56 56 56 56 56 56 56 56 56 56 56 56 56 56 56 56 56 56 56 56 56 56 56 56 56 56 56 56 56 56 56 56 56 56 56 56 56 56 56 56 56 56 56 56 56 56 56 56 56 56 56 56 56 56 56 56 56 56 56 56 56 56 56 56 56 56 56 56 56 56 56 56 56 56 56 56 56 56 56 56 56 56 56 56 56 56 56 56 56 56 56 56 56 56 56 56 56 56 56 56 56 56 56 56 56 56 56 56 56 56 56 Nautikube. You will be blessed, and everybody will come to you for blessing. Nipa beba unchain amu amu unsika amu amu enye dwetira ye juma. Why? Hello? Yeah, sana nyamia yo we are the four. Why? And the chance yami atumata for nami mom pa manu anono. You just need a prayer to dilate you. Why? Atumata for stage 42. God bless you, sir. 0244702656. Who fref you did the same? 0244702656. Who fref you did the same? Yeah, Pastor Moses, then the cost of you, then the cost of a china who bed you may be on another so maybe I will. Hey, Nana will for Swabako Krasaka. And I would then you be and I do be on the team your focus with about 2 inches in a war to him and I know. Romantism, I free you from the
1: world.
0: Thank God for our Baba Penumusiro. Yes, our Baba Itimida. Come on,
1: Jesus.
0: Come on,
1: amen.
0: You are free. Fancies is here, Nanu.
1: Amen.
0: Eko wa me pa me fro. Why?
1: Amen.
0: God bless you. 0244702656. 0244702656. Obibia bon sama home so and the revival will take.
1: Amen.
0: Obibia bon sama and who dies here.
1: Oh,
0: gee, I would.
1: Amen.
0: Hallelujah.
1: Amen.
0: Amen and amen.
1: Amen.
0: Who fell for you did the same, sir? God bless you, sir. Who fell for you did the same? 0244702656. Who fell for you did the same? Papa to mane so na unene mbaye 0244702656. Hello, Fefio, did the same. Ni power su bebre. Hello? Yes, sir. Who Fefio did the same? Kwaku, that's my name. Okay, that's my name. God bless you. Then, of course, who Fefio? New Town Motor Road. Okay, young koi. 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
1: amen
0: would be 72 hours
1: amen
0: take miracles
1: amen.
0: In Jesus name
1: amen
0: kwaku ka ame 3 times
2: amen
0: another
2: amen
0: for the last one
2: amen
1: good. Amen
0: a cham do oye be she wa Timothy forest why Branamia nontin Branamia wo be di yesa
1: amen
0: nyankopon ma sonda when you dilate them the truth they don't they don't they and obisa because of you be trap now is cause of trap 0244702656 0244702656 do nyame dia do ma sofo no ya chede mu odo don't compare to money don't compare to money papa ni kan he edo gi ababa bi
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0: Kimpacho me free ya. 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God bless you. Ufre fi u didi say. 0244702656. 0244702656. 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Hello. 0244702656. Hello, for a few days, eh? Who for a few days, a voice in what form? Kasua, eh? A running page, no more, no shower, no more. What coin you didn't sue ye? Amen.
1: Amen.
0: 0244702656. But over a few days, eh? So many. I love the town.
1: Wow.
0: Come on.
1: So many.
0: Okay. Pacho, then in Yamina, Kwame. Pacho, we should have been kind. Who should have been bombarded to me? I'm more of a free. My domino.
1: Man.
0: Who die so your Dutch.
1: Jesus.
0: And I'm on car with Dutch.
1: Amen.
0: Shall you be your soda one can be at his mean the Dutch effing inside?
1: Yehoah.
0: Kwame Shadiaway. Who Dutch effing inside? And then we do Dutch Yama.
1: Amen.
0: Yeah, Okodia, sorry. Come on, my teddies. My teddy, me, Dawson, the honey, to tell me, God bless you. Say, Namia, Doma, Chamber, to me, Afroka, back at Timota, Minuba, she asked around, went to me, I must have fried down a pa, and also your meeting with you at Timota, at Timota, my seven, and we will see that so, who bet me about Quenda, baby, all my family, no man, a trot to her. Debbie, up so friend, Namia, could be a friend, Minuba, didn't come, what?
1: Amen.
0: God bless you. 0244702655 0244702655 0244702655 and the me tear course I'm an about
1: hey
0: who for if you did the same
3: hello
0: hello who for if you did the same mama Esther come on you spirit of stroke come on
1: Yehoah.
0: I release you from stroke come and kasi apa Pato nyamia Joe, bye bye. Who for if you didn't say? 0244702 Pato also didn't say. Pastor Stephen, within the Pastor Stephen, who for if you? Akwise, Krobi fefefefe pa. Ate ona kwami kuma anase, one of the dam bi. Omu ye, ya, akwise, akrade. Pato obe akrade yon. Whoa. God bless him. Pato dene nyame nyama o. Oh, be also that won't come yet with destiny. I'm so take your destiny.
1: Amen.
0: You can't be frustrated
1: yes,
0: in your
1: Lord.
0: Destiny.
1: Yes,
0: take your destiny.
1: Amen.
0: In Jesus' name. Amen.
2: Amen.
0: God bless you, great man. Eti uba kipum no man me free asan frem na me ma direction bi why. God bless you, I love you. 0244702 65. And by for more, baby, come on, country for now. A trend you, my dear, and your bone kay. Okay, mommy, pick your number in a mess. I'm back. Patch off if you did the same. Over if you did the same. Thank you, Jesus. Over if you did the same. Come, yes, sir. Then I go so. Now, what's this here? Then I'll done Thomas. I'm a preacher, they went here. Now tell preaching your dad. Oh, baby, you are so woman, but tram,
1: amen.
0: You deaf, cut
1: out. Jesus.
0: That your boss about to be a tram.
1: Amen.
0: When you're my life in your stable.
1: Amen.
0: So, Kobasa will life in your stable.
1: Wow.
0: Oh, baby, you are so diabas about to be unprodicted cases. Unprodicted cases. You say, how do you want you near their torso? Aha. Now, on your mea joy. Yeah, but you're not so free. A grand schedule,
1: wow.
0: Schedule will be.
1: Wow.
0: And I'm a part. I said, "Chira want to be a man. Part will be a Friday. But more than so, but Sunday so I saw the because Kabas an unproductive case.
1: Wow.
0: With life with me a basa. With that you know on Tiasi. But I never did them.
1: Hey.
0: Favor boss. Why? God bless you.
1: Yeah.
0: God bless you. And then I'm in the purpose said didn't come up from me free and I mean income. God
1: amen.
0: Bless you. I love you. 0244 7026 5 6 0244 7026 5 6 I come 4 minutes.
1: Wow.
0: Now my sister home.
1: Wow.
0: I could go chill.
1: Wow.
0: Now if you saw about to us. Tomato forest. A chill you may know. I know a day. I know a day.
1: I'm back.
0: Who for you did the sensor? Pantine Johnson. God bless you, mommy. Oh, voice a dead duto. Mamu kwasorbay. And yes, so tunum.
1: Wow.
0: And so tunum. Nyansa buakwa nyame. 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
0: mame wote de akoso ade ya tipendi kosa ni embodi ni sheki sheki titi sore no no titi sunsum no titi ahode no no mame yentie wo de na koso God will open a womb there to Yamim be a proma,
1: amen.
0: And so, ye, amen.
1: Amen.
0: A church to my dear, and be so bad, and you'll be different. That was what I love you too much. Wunti matonium, wunti matonium. 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
1: Onya bisha.
0: Atumata for station 42. 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
1: Amen.
0: Amen. 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Yeah, prophet in your Jesus. 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Voice you from Casasa Belima. 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
1: amen
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1: yes
0: 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You're from Becky, eh? Okay, then the Koso. 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
1: Amen.
0: And you know, pinting.
1: Amen.
0: And tumutumi ya.
1: Amen.
0: And so did you wadi semu.
1: Jesus.
0: I feel sick as semu. Kodiye.
1: Amen.
0: In Jesus' name, amen.
1: Amen.
0: God bless you. God bless you. God bless you. God bless you.
1: Power.
0: Yes, nyame di for

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0: kenana
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1: ya
0: ma to din the hour of prayer
1: amen
0: o frame ya ye do be join come na wo do so bonsa bro tire for you na be so
1: ye
0: nyina share nyamye adwun bo nyamye adwun bo nyamye mpae o je ba na ba obi wo spinal cord injury here did not to a date for approaching your team in kawo international ayarasaya ne dia
1: ewo
0: america ne nyina ya dance ya echo so sound me to me that for the change me dia no hun your be yare ene ne nyina nka mu mra na oye nyina mfiri
1: ho
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1: ya
0: chia ashin 34
1: ya
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1: mko fo
0: ntia sempa na mo nyame di fo fie microphone na me receive call na me ma direction don't stop to call me this night and through by the name of God no we pray for you
1: Amen.
0: That God mercy continue stay for you forever
1: Amen.
0: You never move from God's presence
1: yes.
0: The presence will stay
1: Amen.
0: For you 24 hours God bless you nyankopo da your water
1: yes
0: and so 11 o'clock to
1: wow.
0: 12 o'clock
1: yes.
0: 11 o'clock to 12 o'clock and you may say but more than so betty has some pan 4.7 because some power online so me boho no answer across some power online
1: yes
0: prophet him and also because of Benghazi they go and you didn't share my baby out here you can answer children you know
1: yes
0: don't miss it me free and free me will be yare will be will be will be will problem will be per country fanabra
1: no
0: yamina modum so help to ojie ebe mao yamin shiro biyantin em germany original powerful pastor mosquito the deepest shadow of your prophet Emmanuel we will soon be we advance so me am the best so because I am about the prophet Emmanuel so me the so otonyum pa na so refi na so na jin sam ho do me tonyum obua me den be ko
1: kan
0: be pa Monday ko ni Benghazi Sunday ni Benghazi na ba so
1: new
0: your bo mo so asia jan oba no kunku di mu
1: amen
0: I see resurrection
1: faith amen
0: opompo Obaba,
1: Amen.
0: Was
1: Amen.
0: Because original mosquito bad ya. Wouldn't work as a woman. Your mosquito politics, your mosquito or pastoria. Now the mosquito politics was very powerful. Now pastoria one day and what day. Every Sunday we have morning show. I was sempa and opa at the 8 o'clock to 9 o'clock and 9 to 11. And you know one when the trim come pa
1: the
0: moon sudaya on one train who I say we know be all canas much then to on one in him. Kami, this is Mr. and Sound Dadams. I quote, pa, and to unframe my mammy's run one day. Kami, hallelujah. Never stand on to the new time.

0: Prophet in Jesus name. Phone number 0244 702 4 4 7 0 2 6 5 6 0 2 4 4 7 0 2 6 5 6 God bless you. Phone number 0244 702 4 4 7 0 2 6 5 6 God bless you.
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